0: use.
1: If they want energy this way, we are open for this. Don't attack us. Don't kill our children. We will stop attack your diesel. And I think it's fair, fair deal.
2: The Ukrainian president's been responding to Donald Trump, who called for him to be replaced after a row over his deal to buy diesel from Moscow. Officials in Saudi Arabia say a passenger terminal at its main airport has been struck less than a day after another attack. At least 12 people died yesterday, with Iran-backed Houthi rebels being blamed for the strike. The Pope's going to have an operation to remove a growth on his lung. The pontiff says the nodule was found at an early stage and he'll go into hospital this week. On support, and Manchester City eased to a 3-0 win at 10-man Liverpool in their first game since being found guilty of breaching Premier League financial rules. Erling Haaland was among the second half scorers for the leaders after Ryan Gravenberch was sent off for the hosts. Unbeaten Everton climbed to fifth with a 2-2 draw at Hull. Celtic returned to the top of the Scottish Premiership with a 2-0 win at Motherwell. The champions ended a run of three straight defeats in all competitions before the international break. Boss Martin O'Neill says it was an excellent display.
3: I thought that we tried to create, which we did do. We could have scored a lot more goals as well too, but overall performance was terrific.
2: Celtic are 2 points clear of old firm rivals Rangers. And Red Bull driver Max Verstappen has a second successive Formula One victory in a week. It's after he won the Singapore Grand Prix. From Sky News, I'm Daryl Jackson.
4: 1am crew, it's Mary Manderfield back with you. Brandy and Monica on the way right now. Zara Larson.

big overnight energy on 4th one. And this is how we do things. Yes, it's Mary with you. Brand new week, feeling fresh, feeling fine, feeling fabulous. And I can't wait to catch up with you. See how your weekend was. Listen, let's just get some new music on for you. This is James Blunt with Circles.

0: that's Eminem, and I'm playing that one for Lucy, who is a massive Rihanna fan. Come and join the club, babes. Right, Mario Winans and Enya on the way, and Ella Langley is taking us all the way to Texas after this.
1: Fourth one.
2: Royal Bank of Scotland, we believe in the power of three little words. Let's do this. Simple enough, right? But sometimes they're just the nudge you need to start putting a little more away, to get the ball rolling on those big life plans, or the small ones. And then, before you know it, well, you're actually doing it. So, let's do this. Three little words that can lead to a whole lot more. And wherever that is, we're in your corner. Royal Bank of Scotland. Let's do this.
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0: It's 4th one.
1: And that's Bebe Rexha and Faithless. Monday is officially here. Even if you're still out and about, maybe working and doing your final Sunday evening bits, look, I've got to let you know, we have rolled on into a brand new week. And let me bring you new music. This is from The Script, right? An Irish band who have just had so many amazing hits, and I think they've done so much good work, right? Earlier this year, they released their album, The User's Guide to Being Human. And now they've got their third song out from that record. It's called Scars Align. And it's kind of capturing those small moments and the big emotions that bring about magic in your day-to-day. I'm a big fan. This is Scars Align from The Script.
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10: 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What?

0: Picking it up, loving, I'm living, so we turning up. 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
1: up. You with me, Mary Manderfield, on Fourth One. And you know what? I was channeling Ariana Grande this weekend. Didn't really mean to, it was unintentional.

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And I feel like I'm still figuring out what my autumn and winter fashion is this year. Like, I need a couple of outfits that are just go-to. 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And you're like, I need to know what boots I'm putting on each day, what coat I'm going to chuck on top, what kind of is my rotation of trousers or skirts or jeans or leggings or tops and jumpers and all of that. 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Right, Somba, this is My Body Isn't Ready.

0: late night warrior works during these hours. Has the radio on loud? Listen, as we come up to 2 a.m. keep it loud. KEB and Jax Jones coming up, and I've got some Alex Warren for you with Fever Dream on the other side of this.
1: Fourth one.
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13: Top stories this hour. The Prime Minister, Andy Burnham, has said the UK strongly supports Donald Trump's call for an energy ceasefire between Ukraine and Russia. The US President says both countries have agreed to stop attacking each other's energy infrastructure. Volodymyr Zelensky says he wants more details and assurance. Yesterday, Trump told Ukrainians to elect a new leader after the Ukrainian president called him weak. Defence Secretary Wes Streeting says he wants to see unity.
14: It is not the first time we've seen these sorts of tensions between Kyiv and Washington, and our approach, our role, our responsibility in this situation is to try and bring our friends back together.
13: Comedian and entertainer Russell Brand is due to go on trial today, accused of rape, indecent assault and sexual assault. It relates to alleged offences against six women between 1999 and 2009. The 51-year-old strenuously denies any wrongdoing. Pope Leo is expected to have surgery in the next few days to remove a growth on his lung. The pontiff announced the planned procedure during yesterday's Sunday blessing, saying doctors found a small nodule. He says it was detected at an early stage. A new online flood information tool is being launched to better protect households in England against extreme weather. It promises to provide guidance on property resilience measures and point people to flood warnings and alerts. In sport, Manchester City were 3-0 winners at Liverpool in their first match since being found guilty of breaching Premier League financial rules. Erling Haaland scored and praised his teammates and their supporters.
15: That's part of Man City and every single fan. I think this is a lovely moment which will stay with us for a long time when it comes to the feeling after the game. And it was tough and it was hard. But again, we show amazing character.
13: Everton drew 2-2 with Hull, while Crystal Palace beat Nottingham Forest 3-1. In the Scottish Premiership, Celtic moved 2 points clear at the top after a 2-0 victory at Motherwell. From Sky News, I'm Daryl Jackson.
0: 2am, overnight crew, let's keep the good vibes going. Capaldi on the way, Alex Warren now.

that's Taylor Swift. Do you know what? I've got good news for fans of Crazy Rich Asians. It's a film that came out in 2018, and it's one of those, it just went global. People all over love it, and it's the kind of film, any flight you get on, you're going to be able to watch that film. Like, always have it. Always, always, always. But look, they're now making it into a TV series. It's coming to HBO next year. And it's interesting. I don't think I've seen this really before. Sometimes you have like a TV series like Sex and the City gets turned into a film. But very rarely to get a film that's then turned into a TV series. But when you've got the likes of Constance Wu and Henry Golding and Ronnie Cheng and Michelle Yeoh, you've got some good people in there. You know it's going to be good. You know it's going to be big budget. That's what we're about. Right, Teddy Swims for you. The latest from him. This is Perfect Man.

0: Bruno Mars. It is Monday, the 12th of October. We are shimmying our way closer and closer to Halloween, I swear. But we're keeping things anything but scary over here. We've got Vanessa Carlton on the way and Calvin Harris and Clementine Douglas on the other side.
1: Fourth one.
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And you know what? There's many reasons why we love Ray, but one of them is how much she really just wants to make sure it's her fans at her shows, right? She's doing a show at the Royal Albert Hall, and when people sign up for the pre-sale access, they can answer a couple of questions about her album. I don't think it's anything too testing, but she just asks, you know, what's your favourite song from the album? What song are you most excited to hear? You know, we just want to make sure we're all on the same page. I guess that helps her as well. If everyone says they're excited for a certain one, then I'll definitely add it to the set, you know? A bit of market research. Right, Somber for you now.

0: and a throwback from Katy Perry. It's exactly what the doctor ordered right here on a Monday morning. Early, early vibes for you. Shaboozy on the way and Shakira and Burner Boy on the other side of this.
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one. And that's Shaboozy from 3 a.m. I thought I should let you know. We're doing throwbacks for a whole hour. So just imagine it's going to be a nice little party as we shake, shimmy and dance through the 90s and noughties and the 10s as well. You don't want to miss it. That's happening from 3. But right now, new music from Hugo Gel, Imel Angel and Ultra Natte. This is Move Into The Sun and it is a banger, if I do say so myself.

0: Snow Patrol, sounding fantastic. Hey, from three, loads of throwbacks for you. A whole hour of them. I'm squeezing in the likes of Justin Timberlake, Miley Cyrus, Outkast in there as well. That's all coming up. Do not go anywhere.
1: Fourth one.
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17: Fourth One. The top stories this hour. Hopes of a possible deal between Russia and Ukraine to pause attacks on energy infrastructure appear to be in doubt. Just hours after Donald Trump claimed on social media that both countries had agreed the deal, Ukraine's president accused Russia of attacking a power plant in Kharkiv. Ukrainian MP Kira Rudik says they need proper confirmation from Moscow.
18: I have been in touch with some of my military friends who are right now serving in the army, and they didn't hear anything from the commandant just yet. So I think we will have to wait for something a little bit better than a post on a social network.
17: Comedian Russell Brand set to go on trial today to face rape and sexual assault charges. The allegations relate to six women between 1999 and 2009. The 51-year-old denies any wrongdoing, with the trial potentially to last up to 12 weeks. The Chancellor is being warned he may have to find billions more for public services as inflation pushes up costs. The Institute for Fiscal Studies says avoiding cuts to government departments could require an extra £25 billion by the 2030s. An investigation's underway after a deadly tiger attack at a Yorkshire wildlife park. A man entered the enclosure on Saturday and died after coming into contact with the animal. The parks confirmed the tiger won't be euthanised. Rhys Oliver, an animal conservationist, conservationist says it is the right decision.
1: The only thing that goes into that enclosure normally would be sort of enrichment toys or food. So I think he was probably just playing, using his predatory instinct, seeing what it was, and unfortunately it ended up being a fatal attack.
17: In sport, Liverpool suffered their first Premier League defeat of the season, losing 3-0 at home to Manchester City. It was City's first game since being found guilty over 100 breaches of financial regulations. In the Scottish Premiership, Celtic's 2-0 win at Motherwell returned them to the top of the table, and Max Verstappen made it back-to-back F1 wins with a victory at the Singapore Grand Prix. That's the latest from Sky News. I'm Daryl Jackson.
8: And it's 3 a.m. Mary Madfield keeping you company as we're jumping into the throwbacks.
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You're listening to Fourth One, and that's Justin Timberlake from 2016. It feels like longer ago, that song. But you know what? Sometimes the timelines get muddled in our mind because you connect songs to certain things in your life. And then if they all switch order, then you're like, well, where did the songs go? Before that, Christina Aguilera, Little Kim, Myron Pink. I definitely have memories of singing that in the playground with my friends. Whether or not it was appropriate, who knows? Here we are. It's Mary, and we keep the good vibes going with this whole hour of throwbacks, including Miley Cyrus coming up,

0: That's Jason Derulo. This is a whole hour of throwbacks. I'm Mary, and let's keep the good vibes going, warming you up on a cold Monday morning with Gaga on the way and Tiny Temper and Zara Larsson after this.
1: Fourth one.
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of the year 2000 is very much here with us today. So much fun. Spiller and Sophie Ellis-Bextor. Do you know what? They named that track Groove Jet after the Miami nightclub where they first tested the demo. I want to go to Club Groove Jet. Sounds like a lot of fun. Right, Pharrell Williams for you now. We're going to 2000.

0: 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I'm taking that energy throughout the week, all right? Don't come too close because I'm just following instructions. Sugar Babes coming up, and Rihanna has got us feeling like the only girl in the world on the other side of this.
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1: And we adore John Newman because he has that big, powerful voice. It just cuts through. And it's a lot of fun to sing along to in the car. Right now, we are jumping on over to 2004. Right, this is the second single from Gwen Stefani's debut solo album, Love Angel Music Baby. And it's basically a rework of the song Rich Girl from 1993.

0: 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I'll catch you tomorrow.
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19: The top stories this hour. The Prime Minister, Andy Burnham, has said the UK strongly supports Donald Trump's call for an energy ceasefire between Ukraine and Russia. The US President says both countries have agreed to stop attacking each other's energy infrastructure. Volodymyr Zelensky says he wants more details and assurance. Yesterday, Trump told Ukrainians to elect a new leader after the Ukrainian president called him weak. Defence Secretary Wes Streeting says he wants to see unity.
20: It's not the first time we've seen these sorts of tensions between Kyiv and Washington, and our approach, our role, our responsibility in this situation is to try and bring our friends back together.
19: Russell Brand's due to go on trial today, charged with rape, indecent assault and sexual assault. It relates to alleged offences against six women between 1999 and 2009. The 51-year-old strenuously denies any wrongdoing. Pope Leo is expected to have surgery in the next few days to remove a growth on his lung. The pontiff announced the planned procedure during yesterday's Sunday blessing, saying doctors found a small nodule. He says it was detected at an early stage. A new online flood information tool is being launched to better protect households in England against extreme weather. It promises to provide guidance on property resilience measures and point people to flood warnings and alerts. On to sport, and Manchester City were 3-0 winners at Liverpool in their first match since being found guilty of breaching Premier League financial rules. Erling Haaland scored and praised his teammates and their supporters.
21: That's part of Man City and every single fan. I think this is a lovely moment which will stay with us for a long time when it comes to the feeling after the game. And it was tough and it was hard. But again, we show amazing character.
19: Everton drew 2-2 with Hull, while Crystal Palace beat Nottingham Forest 3-1. In the Scottish Premiership, Celtic moved 2 points clear at the top after a 2-0 victory at Motherwell. From Sky News, I'm Daryl Jackson.
16: Dylan John Thomas, his newest one, coming up soon. Ian Van Dahl's going to sound good, and here's Alex Warren.

mundane, a masterpiece. Oh my, love. I take one look at you, you're taking me up.

0: Justin Bieber and Sorry. It's Monday morning, 12th of October. Gregor and Lindsay here.
1: You okay?
0: Can you hear it in my voice? I feel like I can't project.
1: You can't give it welly this morning. Well,
2: it's
1: like it is early breakfast.
2: Me back.
1: Yeah. Why do you always get ill before your summer holidays?
0: Oh man, honestly. So annoying. So Theo's been ill, Oscar's ill, I'm ill, Chloe's fine. She's always fine. I think it's because she works in a nursery. She's like immune.
1: Yeah. So
0: nothing will take her down.
1: No, but was it not a year or two ago? You went on holiday and Chloe.
0: Oh, that was different.
1: First...
0: Oh, she wasn't avoiding that. That was like a bat out the mouth.
1: Yeah. Uh-huh. Good. I'm glad to get that verified. But no, hopefully some warmth, some extra sleep will do you well when you're on holiday.
0: How mental are weather apps? So we're going to Corfu.
1: Uh-huh.
0: And up until it might have changed again already. BBC Weather was saying it was going to be rubbish.
1: Uh-huh.
0: AccuWeather. What's the other one? Met Office and then some Greek one saying it was going to be really good. BBC Weather. Nah, rubbish.
1: So it'll be a
0: BBC
1: surprise.
0: BBC Weather, last time I checked, sunshine every single day. They're all, like, it doesn't make sense.
1: The thing is, I never ever trust a weather app. The only thing I trust is a weather warning. See if there's like an amber warning for wind. You know it's going to be windy.
0: Yeah, that's
1: but
0: true.
1: But other than that.
0: When we were in Menorca last year, it was literally saying thunderstorms right now. We were like, and it was like blue skies.
1: So it'll be a nice surprise when you're away.
0: We'll see.
1: Fun.
0: I might not make it. We'll see. This is Dylan John Thomas right now. His newest one is called Nothing Here Worth Taking.

0: Malone, Morgan Wallen. Wallen. Oh, your mic's not even on.
1: Thank you. Cheers for that.
0: Come and join the show. Dennis, I had some help.

0: Why do you always get his name wrong?
1: Because you've made it a thing.
0: No, do you know what? It's because we've banged on about it that much and made a lot of fun out of it that it's almost like, oh, what is his real name now? Because you always say Wallen.
1: To say it. And I was probably going to say it right, but now you've got it, you're in my head, and now I'm like...
0: Because it's a running joke that I get sayings wrong, and I've mentioned this before. I once said, oh, he's done that rodeo before, but obviously the saying is, it's not their first rodeo.
1: Yeah, so, I quite like that, though.
0: But because it's now a joke that I said it wrong, I now say the wrong saying all the time that I almost forget what the right saying is. Do you know what I mean? Yeah, that's life.
1: Yeah, that's early breakfast. That's what that is. Right, coming up, Eminem, Without Me, and Lewis Capaldi on next.
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0: We've just read something and it's blown our minds.
1: Yes. So High School Musical is 20 years old now. So High School Musical is now as old to us as Grease was to our parents.
0: That's crazy.
1: Because I suppose they're both massive sort of high school movies.
0: Yeah.
1: Mm-hmm. I remember when High School Musical came out on the Disney Channel. I don't think I had the Disney Channel when it first came out, or maybe I hadn't long got the Disney Channel. And my sister went to watch High School Musical at somebody else's house. And then by the time High School Musical 2 came out, she had a High School Musical themed birthday party.
0: Really?
1: At our house. Because we had Disney, we had Sky, so we could watch it.
0: Here's something for you, right? Vanessa Hudgens, that's in the movie. Watch her right at the end of the first movie.
1: Right.
0: And they're in a pool and they're like dancing and stuff.
1: Mm-hmm.
0: And she looks worried. And it's because, and I've seen an interview about this, she can't swim, or she couldn't swim then.
1: Oh, really?
0: And she was like worried, but they had to keep going for the shot.
1: Yeah.
0: And you can see it, she can't swim. Well, she's bobbing about the water and she's like trying to make it as if like they're all having fun, but you can see it in her face.
1: She's panicking.
0: She's petrified.
1: Well, any excuse to watch High School Musical at 34.
0: Well, there you go. It's right at the end. this is Ash right now. New. It's called Stop the...

0: Good tune, Walk the Moon, Shut Up and Dance. Early breakfast on Monday, 12th of October. Gregor and Lindsay here through until 6 o'clock. Have you ever been to or heard of a place called São Lourenço do Barreiro?
1: No.
0: No, it's in Portugal.
1: Oh, okay. Well, nice, I was there in September, but it doesn't ring a bell.
0: No, I'm surprised you weren't here, actually. Because... Kind of because of this, but I don't want to ruin the story.
1: Okay.
0: But there was a flood there, which is quite bad, isn't it?
1: And you're surprised I wasn't there on holiday?
0: So there was a flood. But nothing to do with rainwater, okay? Nothing to do with...
1: Oh, it's not like sewer, like...
0: No, because then why would I be like, oh, I was surprised I didn't go?
1: Well, it's you we're talking about.
0: So yeah, residents of this place had to flee because of a flood, but it wasn't rainwater, it wasn't river, it wasn't the sea, okay?
1: I have no idea what it could be.
0: It's quite cool. Well, kind of.
1: It's quite cool.
0: Yeah.
1: Okay.
0: You'd like it. All right, more on that in the next time. Benson Boone to play and Olivia Dean next.
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13: Oh no, that's not good. If it matters, or when it matters and because it matters, then it'll matter that you speak to Digby Brown.

0: These beautiful things that
1: Benson Boone, Beautiful Things, Early Breakfast. By the way, I'm not feeling well. That's why I sound, because I feel like you have to almost explain it, eh?
2: Yeah, you need to mention it at least 3 times an hour when you're on the radio.
1: No, but
2: it's
1: just
2: in the contract.
1: It just sounds like I just sound different, don't
2: you? You do a little bit. You don't sound as bad as you did at the start of the show. You're warming up your vocal cords.
1: That's what it is. Yeah. I was saying before, there's a wee place in Portugal, tiny wee place called São Lourenço de Barrio.
2: Yep.
1: Which sounds amazing, doesn't it? They had a bit of a flood recently, which is quite bad, isn't it?
2: Yeah, you said it's nothing to do with like rain. It's not to do with
1: That's what you think.
2: Sewer
1: you think
2: works.
1: Heavy downpours, the drains. Oh, they just can't handle the rain. They're all like Scotland. Nothing to do with rain, nothing to do with the rivers.
2: And you said it was quite cool. I don't have no idea.
1: Cool as in, oh, that's amazing. That's sort of cool.
2: Right.
1: Because they have a local distillery that's nearby.
2: Right, okay?
1: And they have these huge tanks that they store their alcohol in.
2: Mm-hmm, right.
1: And they burst. I don't know why. Mm-hmm. Something went wrong. They burst.
2: Now
1: and there was liters. In fact, gallons. 600,000 gallons of wine. That's enough to fill an Olympic-sized swimming pool.
2: Oh my God.
1: Thundering down the street.
2: Now this is all making sense and why you said that I should have been there on holiday.
1: Oh, it was red wine though. It's not really your wine.
2: If it's free, I'll take it.
1: Well, free, but you'd have to like lick it off the ground. You would actually.
2: I would starfish on a pavement and just open my mouth and go, ah.
1: Yeah. Please never, ever do that again. But yeah, that'll be your next holiday destination for sure.
2: What was the place called again?
1: I'm not telling you anymore. Here's Adela. This is Ain't in LA.

0: There's Adela, Antonelli. It's Monday morning, just about 5 o'clock, 5:05 coming up. This is a nice song that we're going to be playing. It's a throwback.
1: Yeah, a perfect song for 5 past 5 on a Monday morning, if you ask me.
0: Do you recognise this song? Yeah. Oh.
1: That'll do. It's such a tune. Mm. It's so good.
0: So we're going to play it. Do you think you recognise it? It's on the way after 5.
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11: Welcome to EBC News. 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
0: Hey, good morning. It's Monday, 12th of October. Gregor and Lindsay here. 5:05 on the way very soon. And the news at 5 right now.
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17: Top stories this hour. Hopes of a possible deal between Russia and Ukraine to pause attacks on energy infrastructure appear to be in doubt. Just hours after Donald Trump claimed on social media that both countries had agreed to the deal, Ukraine's president accused Russia of attacking a power plant in Kharkiv. Ukrainian MP Kira Rudik says they need proper confirmation from Moscow.
18: I have been in touch with some of my military friends who are right now serving in the army, and they didn't hear anything from the commandment just yet. So I think we will have to wait for something a little bit better than a post on a social network.
17: Comedian Russell Brand set to go on trial today to face rape and sexual assault charges. The allegations relate to 6 women between 1999 and 2009. The 51-year-old denies any wrongdoing, with the trial to potentially last up to 12 weeks. The Chancellor's being warned he may have to find billions more for public services as inflation pushes up costs. The Institute for Fiscal Studies says avoiding cuts to government departments could require an extra £25 billion by the 2030s. Yorkshire Wildlife Park is expected to open today after a fatal tiger attack. A man entered the enclosure on Saturday and died after coming into contact with the animal. The tiger won't be euthanized. Rhys Oliver, an animal conservationist, says that is the right decision.
19: The only thing that goes into that enclosure normally would be sort of enrichment toys or food. So I think he was probably just playing, using his predatory instinct, seeing what it was, and unfortunately it ended up being a fatal attack.
17: In sport, Liverpool suffered their first Premier League defeat of the season, losing 3-0 at home to Manchester City. It was City's first game since being found guilty of more than 100 breaches of financial regulations. In the Scottish Premiership, Celtic's 2-0 win at Motherwell returned them to the top of the table, and Max Verstappen made it back-to-back F1 wins with victory in the Singapore Grand Prix. From Sky News, I'm Daryl Jackson.
0: Such a good throwback. You're going to love it. We're going to play it in the next couple of minutes. Here's Calvin right now.

0: Calvin Harris, Clementine Douglas. There is Blessings. It's Early Breakfast on Monday. It's time for the 5:05. We're going to play a throwback. Earlier on, we played that much of it. Did you recognise it?
1: Such a feel-good tune, isn't it? It's just nice.
0: It's just a nice song. It's like a good wee sing-along song.
1: Sing-along song?
0: Not that I could do that today.
1: Please don't try.
0: But
1: ever.
0: Yeah, a good sing-along song. Here we go. Did you manage to work out that this, that wee bit there, is Boyzone, Picture of You. Here's the

0: Abrams, and that's so true. On Early Breakfast, it's Monday, the 12th of October. Got my washing machine.
1: Oh, yeah, because it was broken. You were getting a new one and you go on holiday today.
0: Uh-huh.
1: So you've had to spend the weekend doing loads of washing.
0: It's been quite going, literally. Like, literally non-stop, Lindsay. Mm-hmm. So it arrived on Saturday and they installed, I was at Oscar's football. They installed it. Chloe phones me about half an hour after they had left. Gregor, there's water going absolutely everywhere. I was like, what are you talking about? It was like, under the sink. There's just water going like from different, not just one like place.
1: Uh-huh.
0: And it's just like spraying, going absolutely mental. I'm like,
1: has it damaged anything?
0: I mean, you could say so, yeah, because the shelf under the sink is just like, it's not real, like solid wood, you know, like that MDF.
1: Okay, yeah.
0: So, you know, when it starts to swell. Well, so I think it's going to start to swell because it's all wet. Do you know what I mean?
1: There's a claim. There's a claim there.
0: So I had to phone this guy and tell him. I was like, my wife's just phoned me to say there's water going everywhere. And it was so loud, I couldn't even understand what he was saying. And it was so loud, so he was obviously like in his van. And I was like, you need to go back. And I think what he said was, I'll come back, but I need to go to another customer first.
1: So did he come back and fix it?
0: Yeah, eventually. Like an hour and a half to 2 hours later.
1: And you're thinking, I could have done a load of washing.
0: So, well, yeah, it's so annoying. And then what they do is to test it again, they stick it on a cycle. So then we're like waiting on a cycle with nothing inside it.
1: What's the shortest cycle that you can do?
0: I don't know. They put it on a certain one to test it all.
1: Like my washing machine works fine, mm-hmm. but Have I ever been, like, voice noting you or... Do you know what? We have a Teams call every Tuesday and I usually do washings on a Tuesday and my washing machine is like... Right, see, I've got...
0: Mine's got some motor, this new one, and it was on the highest spin. Could hardly hear it.
1: I've got a video here of my washing machine.
0: Okay.
1: Let's listen to this.
0: That's not right, by the way. I think that's the noise mine was making and that's why I stopped using it. But you're just like, no, no, it's fine.
1: I worry my neighbour thinks I'm having a lot of fun every Tuesday at that time. So, no, I'm definitely just my washing machine.

0: example, kickstarts, early breakfast. Gregor and Lindsay here, through until 6 o'clock.
1: Harry Styles.
0: Well, you don't. Harry Styles.
1: Is a lovely man.
0: Harry Styles, discuss.
1: No, he has done an interview with Rolling Stone. You might have seen this on your socials over the weekend. So he had a sit-down conversation with Tom York from Radiohead. It's really interesting seeing them blether away. There's a clip that's gone viral. Harry Styles is a silly sausage. He has obviously so much money. He can buy anything and everything he wants.
0: Oh, 100%. And you'll have people that could make that happen even quicker.
1: Yeah. There's something he hasn't had for 6 years out of pure laziness, okay? He could buy this thing for 20 quid maybe, possibly less. So he's not had it for 6 years out of pure laziness, okay? Me and Harry Styles have a lot in common. I would put this off as well. This is something that would bug you if I did it.
0: Right, okay. Right, more on that coming up in the next 10. TLC to play, No Scrubs, that'll sound good. And Ella Langley is on next.
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0: TLC, no scrubs, early breakfast. I'm Gregor, that's Lindsay.
1: Hello.
0: We're here until six. You said before, Harry Styles has not had something for the last 6 years.
1: Yes.
0: And you say it's down to pure laziness because £20 would sort this.
1: So he hasn't had a laptop in 6 years. He says it's been dead for 6 years.
0: Well, you're not getting a laptop for 20 quid.
1: No, but he doesn't have a charger.
0: So he can't charge the laptop, so he just doesn't that's stupid.
1: So Tom York, who he was doing this conversation with, he was asking, obviously, well, where do you put your ideas when you're, you know, for your music?
0: Yeah.
1: Well, he just uses his phone. And Tom York was obviously thinking, well, you need a laptop. You're like one of the world's biggest musicians and you don't have a laptop.
0: That's so weird.
1: Yeah, so he said his laptop's been dead for 6 years and that's all because he doesn't have a charger for it. Like, it's Harry Styles, buy a charger.
0: Do you know what this is like? This is like, do you remember when you, did you hit a bird in your car? And the badge,
1: yeah.
0: The badge off your car came off.
1: Mm-hmm. At the front, yeah.
0: Yeah, and you drove around for over a year.
1: No, it wasn't that long. It probably felt that long.
0: No, Lindsay, no, over a year.
1: I would say, I don't know, 6 to 8 months.
0: Oh, whatever. You're weird. It was way over a year.
1: Uh-huh.
0: And you drove, and you just didn't sort it, and it would bug me. And every time I seen your car parked, I just wanted to scratch it.
1: But you know, I knew how much it annoyed you. That's why I put
0: see,
1: it off
0: I
1: for
0: see
1: so
0: you
1: long.
0: coming into work, and you're coming in that, and I'm like, you look mental. It's like a tenner. You just stick another one on.
1: It was actually 30.
0: Was that 30
1: quid? It was £30,
0: oh,
1: yeah.
0: That would get you a few chargers right now. Honestly. This is Jamie.

0: Taylor Swift, Opalite, Early Breakfast. Welcome along. I'm Gregor, that's Lindsay. We're here until 6 o'clock this morning.
1: Hello, good morning. Some lovely Monday news that I saw over the weekend. A Glasgow bus driver has won a UK award after delivering a baby on her bus. Stop the bus, quite literally. So, Pummy, I hope I'm pronouncing her name right. She works as a bus driver in Glasgow. And one of her passengers suddenly went into labour whilst on the bus, and there was no time for an ambulance. So Pummy stepped in, helped deliver the baby, and she had a towel in her own bag. So she used that to keep the baby warm.
0: Why would you keep a towel in your bag? That's a bit random.
1: Well, maybe she was going to the gym after her shift, something like that. So she had a towel to keep the baby warm until the paramedics arrived, which is just an amazing story. Imagine that being on your birth certificate, that you were born on a bus.
0: I'd love to know if she charged a fare. Has that baby got a ticket? That's what I'd be like. Has that baby got a ticket? No, I've just given birth. Get off the bus. That's right. Actually, also,
1: I was going to say, do babies not get on for free anyway?
0: Yeah. You spoiled it. Also, if you're mid-squeeze, right, and you're squeezing a baby out or whatever you do.
1: Pushing
0: a baby out. Do you press the button? Like, what's the protocol?
1: Because you need to stop the button.
0: It's like stopping. Who's pressed the button? I've just stopped at the last stop because I'm having a baby. Ticket.
1: Why do you like to ruin a nice story?
0: Just that. I reckon that's how it actually went.
1: You always have the most ridiculous questions that ruin a nice story.
0: Right, this is DJ Goja and Jason Derulo. This is Me Chico.
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0: see you, Chandelier, Monday morning, just about 6 o'clock. I'm heading off on holiday after the show this morning. I'm going to Corfu.
1: I've never been to Corfu.
0: Neither have I. I've been a lot of the Greek islands, never done Corfu before.
1: I went to Greece in May and that was the first time I've been and I would love to go back. It's such a beautiful place. Yeah. I feel like the Greeks are very friendly people.
0: Hmm. Okay. Yeah. So I had to Google if Corfu is one of those Greek islands where, how'd I put this? Can you put toilet roll down the toilet?
1: Oh, yeah. Uh-huh. It's
0: because their pipes aren't very good, so you have to put it in a bin. You know that?
1: Yeah. Well, no. I had to do that for 2 weeks.
0: So
1: in
0: you
1: May.
0: Did in and, May.
1: But so much. I came back 2 weeks in Greece, came home, and see when I put toilet paper down the toilet after 2 weeks of not doing it, it felt strange. You're sort of hesitant.
0: Well, I had to explain this concept to my boys.
1: To your kids.
0: See, explaining that to a 4-year-old. I'm like, it's going to be carnage, Lindsay. It's going to be absolute carnage.
1: They're going to accidentally do it, aren't they?
0: Probably. And then it'll get clogged and then we need to...
1: You get a fine.
0: Oh, God.
1: Imagine getting fined for that.
0: For that. Imagine, I'll get charged for it. You got warned. Right, here's the script right now. This is Scars Align.

0: Scars the Line.
1: The script and Scars the Line. Right, that is it for us. Lindsay.
2: You're on your holidays.
1: Lindsay will be here flying solo from tomorrow.
2: It's musical shows this week, by the way.
1: Oh, it's actually mental.
2: Well, it's October holidays.
1: Yeah, true.
2: Uh-huh. So, Stephen is in for Boogie. Then Callum's in for Grant. Then Lynn's in for Gary and Stephen. Then Amber's in for Callum. And Karen's in for Amber.
1: And Trisha is in for Morag the Cleaner. May as well. But anyway, you have a good one. The guys are here next.
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1: Good morning, it's Monday, it's the 12th of October. This is Boogie in the Morning. Let's get the latest Fourth One news. Here's Anita Stratton.
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9: The top stories this hour, an Edinburgh mum who nearly died after losing her baby is sharing her story to help others feel less alone. Petto Manson had to terminate her pregnancy at 17 and a half weeks after baby Gary was diagnosed with a condition where parts of the brain and skull don't develop properly. Supported by baby loss charity Simba, Petto says talking about her experience has helped her cope.
3: The more that I can talk about it and feel comfortable talking about it, which is not going to be for everyone, but I feel like in time people, they will talk about their baby because it's still your baby, like your child was still born, like regardless. And I think it doesn't matter what stage of pregnancy you're at, like you still had that child.
9: Ukraine's accusing Russia of striking power plants in the country hours after Donald Trump claimed both sides had agreed to an energy ceasefire. Moscow's yet to respond to the US president's claim that a deal has been reached to pause attacks on crucial infrastructure.
0: Russell Brand's due to go on trial later, charged with rape, indecent assault and sexual assault. It relates to alleged offences against six women between 1999 and 2009. The 51-year-old has strenuously denied any wrongdoing. Extended bus lane hours are to be trialled on two busy routes in Edinburgh from this morning. They'll be enforced from 7 in the morning until 7 at night, 7 days a week on Milton Road East and London Road. It's to see if the move improves bus journey times and reliability. To golf, and West Lothian's Grant Forrest is celebrating a life-changing win on the DP World Tour. The 33-year-old won the Spanish Open yesterday with a brilliant birdie on the last hole. It qualifies him for next year's Masters and the Open at St Andrews.
20: I'm in shock, honestly, pure shock. It's been such a tough year. I've not, you know, just not played well at all, and to walk away with a win is just unbelievable.
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0: Cloudy with some light rain this morning, fairly mild with highs of 16 degrees. That's the latest. I'm Anita Stratton.
22: One. First WhatsApp of the week has come in already.
23: Wow.
22: This is from Liam. He says, good morning, beautiful people.
2: Oh.
22: And then in brackets, and Boogie. Happy Monday. Hope you have a great start to the week, Liam. Well, Liam, do you know what? You can get stuff.
2: But thank you for being so perky on a Monday.
22: Stop it. Listen, I'm having a great week because I'm doing a one-day week this week.
2: Yes, you are.
22: So I'm only on today and then I'm off for the rest of the week. Ahoy! And then you'll know what it's

0: take it to the flow now.
1: Texas Hold'em is Beyonce. Good morning. Hope you're well. Welcome to Brand New Week. It's Monday, it's the 12th of October. Arlene Stewart.
2: Hello, morning.
1: Hello, Arlene. Not feeling 100%
2: no,
1: today.
2: No, not today. It's a bit of a heavy weekend. It's my own fault.
1: Do you know what? Can I tell you a funny story quickly? So Arlene and I got the train to Glasgow on Saturday after our radio show on Saturday.
2: Yeah.
1: Now, we recorded the last little bit of our show. So we left at 11:30 and we got on the train. And as we sat down on the train to Glasgow, we met a group of girls who were...
2: Nursing. They were nurses.
1: A group of nurses, that's right. And they were going to see Cammy Barnes in Dumfries.
2: Yes.
1: So they were going to Dumfries, going to Glasgow on a train and then changing train and going to Dumfries.
2: Anyway, they had a carry out for each one.
1: Yes. They said to us, Arlene, because they listened to the show. Do you want a vodka shot? And we're looking at our watch going, it's 10 to midday.
2: It's going to be a long day, so let's know.
1: Go on then.
2: But we did. And it was lovely. It was our birthday.
1: And by the time we got to Glasgow, they'd finished the first bottle. Mind you, in fairness, there was quite a few of them. I think there was 8 of them, wasn't there?
2: Oh, yeah, I bet
1: that. And, but they were loud, weren't they?
2: Yeah, poor Cammy. Even the bagpipes wouldn't drown them out.
1: It's so true. So we did have quite a heavy weekend, didn't we, really? But it's all good. It's National Farmers Day!
2: Yay! Yeah. Mon the farmers.
1: Mon the farmers. If you're on a farm right now and you're driving like a big... Would a combine harvester be now, this time
2: no,
1: of year?
2: No, you probably missed that now. Oh, okay. All the harvesting's been done.
1: I want a farmer to phone us from like a tractor.
2: Yeah, a tractor, like a big forklift,
1: like
2: something
1: a big
2: like that.
1: Hang, something that's big.
2: Big hang.
1: If you're a farmer, and I know you're busy, but if you've got time, give us a quick call. 0333 2020 400.
2: A lot of farmers out picking tatties.
1: Yeah.
2: Well, you know.
1: I just want to hear the noise of the tractor and that. Do you know what I mean?
2: Oh, yeah.
1: National Farmers Day today. It's National Savings Day today. Dipped into mine at the weekend a little bit. World Arthritis Day. And it's UK Coffee Week all this week. So, Mellow Birds, that's Arlene's favourite, isn't it? And now, Ellie Goulding's Love Me Like You Do on Boogie in the Morning Monday. Yeah.

0: Unbelievable.
1: Get a call you'll never forget. 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And win a massive £750,000 tax-free with Make Me a Winner. 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

0: Lavender Espresso. On this day, 1922, the first ever radio network of sorts made its debut. So two radio stations in New York decided to share some programming. WJZ in Newark and WGY in New Jersey decided to share programs. That'll never take off. Unless management find out they can save money by having one presenter rather than five. That'll never take... Don't tell them! Don't tell them everybody will do it! Anyway, yeah, that's something that'll happen. Or it already has. Olivia Dean coming up, got the Black Eyed Peas on the way, and the early morning hard one is next.
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5: 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Into Edinburgh, lots of new works on from today. Old Dalkeith Road, temporary lights between the Wisp and Ferneyhill Road. Milton Road West, we've got two-way temps, and Duddingston Gardens South is closed. Babberton Mains Drive, four-way temps from today at Babberton Mains View. And also Craig Lockhart Drive South is closed for Scottish Waterworks. 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
7: Monday, 4th 1, cloudy with some light rain this morning. Staying overcast but dry for the rest of the day. Light winds, fairly mild.

0: I like a song that hums at the end.
1: A humming in songs, really.
2: Well, it does give you the sense that they sort of just run out of steam. Like, yeah, that'll do. Close enough.
0: Do you hum? Do you find yourself humming?
2: Only when I'm requiring a bath.
0: That's a great topic. Write that down for later, John.
2: When do you hum?
0: When do you hum? My dad, when I'll always remember this when I was a kid. If we went into a shop and my dad was hoping to be served by someone in there, he'd go,
2: Oh, just to bring attention to the fact that he's standing.
0: And he did it all the time. And in fact, I said to him, good to stop that, Dad. It's embarrassing. Anyway, write that down, John, for later. Things that make you hum.
2: So I suppose humming is a nicer way than going
0: or oi. Anyway, we'll come back to that later. It's time now for the early morning hard one. So this is how it works. We have a very difficult question. We do one every day. And if you give us the right answer before 10 to 7, on Friday, you will be in the draw for a limited edition Boogie in the Morning smart speaker. It's one of those Alexa things that you probably heard of.
2: Yeah.
0: And you could win one on Friday. In fact, if you get the question right today and then again tomorrow and then say again on Thursday, you'll be in the draw three times. So the more you get it right, the more chance you have of winning. So here comes the question for today.
2: 10% of these are currently in need of repair. And it's something you have in your house.
0: Okay.
2: What is it?
0: All right, so it's quite a big number, that 10% of all of these.
2: 10% of these, are currently in need of repair. Something you have in your house, what do you think it is?
0: You have this in your house, right?
2: I do.
0: Is it in need of repair?
2: No.
0: No. John?
3: Yes, got one of these.
0: And?
3: Not yet.
0: No. No. It doesn't need repair yet.
2: I bet you do.
0: I have three of these in my house.
2: Yeah, but I bet one of them at least it needs repair.
0: Two of them. Yeah. What is it? Your knees, says Callum. No, it's not right. 10% of these are currently in need of repair, and it's something that you have in your house. But what do you think it is? Phone us or WhatsApp us. These will be the numbers.
2: 0333 20 20 400. It's the same number if you want to phone or send us a WhatsApp. 0333 20 20 400.

0: fourth one. It's going to be cloudy with some light rain this morning. It's going to stay overcast but dry for the rest of the day. Light winds and mild, a high of 16 Celsius. Time for the latest fourth one headline. Here's Anita Stratton.
1: This is fourth one.
2: On Baby Loss Awareness Week, an Edinburgh mum who nearly died after losing her baby is sharing her story to help others feel less alone. We'll hear from Petto Manson in half an hour. Russell Brand's due to appear in court later at the start of his rape and sexual assault trial. The 51-year-old denies all the charges against him. And Hartsport's Wouter Vranken says Saturday's emphatic win over St Mirren gives them a huge boost heading into a busy run of games.
3: After a break and knowing what's coming, this is the most important thing, that you get extra confidence going in those run of games, because it's all top games that are coming, all good sides that we're playing against. So taking this confidence and going directly with a good result, hopefully it gives an extra good vibe towards those games.
2: It's after the Jambos thumped St Mirren 5-0 at Tynecastle in their biggest home win since 2023. Hearts return to European action this week. They host North Shetland in the Conference League on Thursday night. That's the latest. I'm Anita Stratton.
1: Now, Boogie in the Morning.

0: BB Rex and Faithless, there's New Religion Biffy in just a minute. Hope you good Monday, new week, 12th of October. All right, Arlene.
1: Hello.
0: Johnny Boy on the buttons. Morning, John.
2: Good morning.
0: And the early morning hard one for today.
1: The question is this, 10% of us.
0: It's not 10% of us, is it?
1: It's not.
0: No.
1: 10% of these are currently in need of repair.
0: Yes.
1: It's something you have in your house.
0: That's it.
1: What do you think it is?
0: That's the question right there.
1: That's the one.
0: All right. 10% of these currently in need of repair. Scott's on. What do you think?
3: Is it your washing machine?
0: Washing machine. I've come to replace your washing machine. I've seen many videos that start with that scenario. Yes, Scott, it's not right, but you have a lovely day.
3: And you too. Cheers.
0: James, hi.
4: Morning, guys. I think it's Hoovers.
0: Hoovers? Okay.
4: Yes.
0: Or vacuum cleaners, of course. Hoover is the brand, right?
4: Yes.
0: Yeah. It's funny, isn't it? You've got a Dyson, but you still call it the Hoover, don't you?
1: You do still call it the Hoover. In fact, my Hoover was fixed by my brother. He had to unblock it. It was a bit blocked.
0: But it's not a Hoover, is it?
1: It's not a Hoover, it's a Dyson.
0: There you go. Anyway.
4: Well, we've upgraded to Sharks, and they break when you fold them over.
0: Yeah, you know, we've got a Shark, and
1: it's not a Dyson.
4: Two of them, and they've both got the same problem.
0: Yeah,
1: it's definitely not a Dyson, is it?
0: Aye. Anyway, James, it's not a Hoover or a Dyson or a Shark, but thanks for phoning.
4: It must be. I've got two of them.
0: It's not. Get off the phone.
4: Okay.
1: A mobile phone screen, says Lisa.
0: Yeah.
1: That's very good.
0: It is, but it's not always in the house, is it? These are in the house all the time.
1: Yeah, okay. Is it your console controller, says Ryan?
0: Because you chucked it at the telly after conceding a last-minute goal on FIFA.
1: Slamming it down on the table.
0: Yeah, not right.
1: Is it an iPad, says Cameron?
0: No.
1: Is it your drawers, says Jim?
0: Are your That's drawers in your need of repair?
1: That'll be your chest of drawers, I take
0: it. Yeah, that's not right.
1: Lights, maybe you've got a bulb missing or something. I say my lights are all broken. I've got to... They were
0: spotlights
1: into the ceiling and they're just not well put in.
0: They're a faff to get out as well, aren't
1: they?
0: Yeah,
1: so I'm going to replace that whole lot. So
0: okay, anyway, it's not right. That.
1: No, is it the bed, says Daniel?
0: It's not the bed, no.
1: Heating or boiler?
0: Nah, that's not right either. So 10% of these, it's estimated, are currently in need of repair. And it's something that you find in the house. So what is it? Send us a WhatsApp, give us a call. 0333 20 20 400 is our number. And you have until about 10 to 7 to get the answer in. So you better be quick. Here's Biffy, Bubbles.

0: bubbles. Dang, dang, dang, dang. Right, Monday's hard one. 10% of these are currently in need of repair. And it's something that you have at home. But what is it?
1: The silicone around the bath or the shower tray.
0: Yeah. Oh, mine's is mouldy.
1: Well, you have to bleach it, right, to get the mould out of it. Yeah. But then what that does is sort of eats into that silicone and eventually you have to just rip it out and redo it.
0: All right, Mrs. Hinch.
1: Yeah.
0: That's a good guess, but it's not the answer.
1: Is it your remote that are just not working properly and you've changed the batteries and it's still not working? It's probably gumph stuck round the sides of the buttons.
0: There's probably what?
1: Gumph.
0: Gumph. Is that a word?
1: Yeah.
0: Is that like, just like fluff and...
1: Yeah, and all this stuff.
0: Crumbs and stuff like that. Gumph. I like that word. Let's use it more. It's not gumph, no.
1: A leaky tap?
0: Nah, it's not a leaky tap, no.
1: Dodgy front doors, maybe a bit swollen with the damp and it won't shut.
0: And that's good, but again, not the answer we're looking for. Right, last chance. 0333 20 20 400. We are looking for you to tell us about what this is that needs repaired. 10% of these are currently in need of repair, and it's something that you have in the house. Some people are saying in the kitchen. Is it the oven or is it the fridge freezer? No, it's definitely not in the kitchen. You wouldn't have this in the kitchen. You're very much in the wrong room if you have this in the kitchen. 0333 2020 400.
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14: Good morning. You made your routes all seem to be checking out fine. No issues. Picking up slightly on the city bypass around Sheriff Hall. Into Edinburgh, new works to be aware of starting today. Temporary lights on Old Dalkeith Road between the Wisp and Ferny Hill Road. Also on Milton Road West, just near to Duddingston Gardens South, with Duddingston Gardens South closed. Babberton Mains, we've got four-way temps at Babberton Mains View. So all of those likely to cause you some delay.
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0: Monday, 4th One, cloudy with some light rain this morning, staying overcast.

0: Tin and Pala and Janie. There's Dracula. 10% of these are currently in need of repair, and it's something that you have in your house. What is it?
1: Is it the light in your fridge?
0: The light in the fridge. How do you even get into that wee compartment to fix it?
1: Or the light in the oven. That's worse.
0: You need a light in the oven, don't you?
2: Yeah, you do.
0: Anyway, not the answer. The answer is toilet seats. So quite a few people said, is it the toilet system or the cistern? Mm. But no. The toilet seat is broken. I've got a couple that have got problems. So one you sit on and it immediately slides to the side.
1: Okay, that just needs tightened, yeah.
0: I also have one that's meant to be soft close.
1: Okay.
0: So, you know, it's supposed to be... And this one goes, whammo! Which is a bit dangerous at times.
1: Which is, you don't want to be caught out, do you?
0: Certainly not. But I kind of get into the bit to take it off.
1: Why not?
0: Because I don't know what I'm doing, because I'm stupid. So
1: honestly, imbecile.
0: Do you want to come round and replace my toilet seat?
1: Not really. No, I don't want to fiddle with your toilet bits, thanks.
0: The other one's got a big crack in it. Only when I sit down. Anyway, well done if you got right today.

0: Miles Smith.
1: All this time I wasted.
0: Monday, 12th of October, Boogie in the Morning, News at 7, coming up.
2: One.
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0: Good morning, it's Monday, it's the 12th of October. This is Boogie in the Morning. Let's get the latest Fourth One news. Here's Anita Stratton.
15: Across Edinburgh, the Lothians, Fife and Falkirk.
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15: Fourth One.
2: The top stories this hour. An Edinburgh mum who nearly died after losing her baby is sharing her story this Baby Loss Awareness Week. Petto Manson had to terminate her pregnancy at 17 and a half weeks after her baby was diagnosed with a condition affecting brain and skull development. Supported by charity Simba, she says meeting mums who've gone on to have another child has given her hope.
20: It's quite like inspiring to know that it can also turn around, and maybe when we're ready, it can happen again. And it is okay to feel frightened by it, because I think a bit of me, I do feel a bit scared by it, and I'm like, oh, if I go from a scan, what's going to happen? So I think it's quite good that you can actually talk to people and you're getting their opinions, and it just makes you feel like you're not alone.
2: Hopes of a possible deal between Russia and Ukraine to pause attacks on energy infrastructure appear in doubt, just hours after Donald Trump claimed on social media that both countries had agreed the deal. President Zelensky accused Moscow of attacking a power plant in Kharkiv. Kira Rudik is a Ukrainian MP.
21: I have been in touch with some of my military friends who are right now serving in the army, and they didn't hear anything from the commandant just yet. So I think we will have to wait for something a little bit better than a post on a social network.
2: A trial aimed at cutting bus delays in Edinburgh gets underway this morning. Bus lanes on Milton Road East and London Road will operate from 7 in the morning until 7 at night every day. And Livingston golfer Grant Forrest is celebrating a career-changing moment after winning the Spanish Open yesterday with a final hole birdie. It qualifies him for the US Masters for the first time and the Open at St Andrews.
22: That's fairy tale stuff. I've played two Opens, and to be going to Augusta is just, I can't get my head around it. You know, I was close in the amateur championship 11 years ago now, but you know, you could have a great career and never get to go to Augusta, so I cannot believe it.
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2: Cloudy with some light rain this morning, fairly mild with highs of 16 degrees. That's the latest. I'm Anita Stratton.
23: This is Boogie in the Morning.
24: Fourth one.
0: Morning, it's Monday. It's a brand new week. This is Boogie in the Morning. Arlene's here.
25: Hello, good morning.
0: Johnny Boy on the buttons. Morning, John.
26: Good morning.
0: And Joanna has the travel. Good morning, Joe.
27: Good morning. All your major routes seem to be moving well at the moment. Into Edinburgh, we've got works at Balgreen on Balgreen Road, and they're slowing you down through the area. Also, temps on Ferry Road at Granton Road causing queues. I'll have full travel for you in about 20 minutes.
0: All right, coming up, WTF.
25: Well, that's funny. A zoo and rehabilitation centre in Chile is helping injured penguins recover.
0: Oh.
25: By dressing them in what?
0: Okay, I mean, the obvious joke is wrappers.
25: Not okay. Quite.
0: All right, what is it? We'll find out next.

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2: Fourth one.
3: I've been

0: This is your reminder that October is National Sausage Month. So, you know, there's your breakfast sorted right there. Chainsmokers and Coldplay, something just like this. And now it's time for WTF. Well, that's funny. Just before we get to the story, I just want to address something that happened on Friday's show. There was a bit of a backlash about how we present WTF when we do the whole...
1: Well, that's funny.
2: There was three or four people.
0: Yeah. Well, somebody moaned, saying they didn't like the way we did it. And then somebody else messaged in to say, yeah, I agree. It's cringe. So we need to address that and maybe get, I don't know, some production made, John, perhaps?
1: Perhaps.
0: A proper jingle or something like that.
1: Okay, see what we can do.
0: All right.
2: Make it sound more professional, you mean?
0: Yeah, because it's just us shouting, isn't it?
2: Yeah.
0: So that's not
2: to
0: great.
2: Be honest, it is a wee bit cringe. A little bit.
0: And
2: I'm mentioning this now. I know what you're saying, but you know.
0: It's not like the first time we've ever done it. Anyway, 7-Eleven, what you got for us today?
2: A zoo and rehabilitation centre in Chile is helping injured penguins recover to full health by dressing them in what?
0: A bow tie and a tuxedo.
2: Yeah, no, it's not quite that.
0: Helping them recover. So is it like a stookie that you have on your leg if you break a leg?
2: It's kind of like that, yeah.
0: Are they like in a little clay thing?
2: It's not clay, but it is a special vest. They're wearing a special vest, which is woven with microscopic copper and zinc particles, which speed up tissue repair and protect surgical wounds.
0: Wow,
2: so these are penguins that have been attacked or been injured in sort of industry.
0: Yeah.
2: And this snug fabric keeps the penguins from twisting their flexible necks to peck at gashes or pull out their own stitches.
0: I've got it right, because they're
2: it's like the cone of shame that a dog would wear.
0: Yeah.
2: It's like that, but it's a vest.
0: Okay.
2: And it's very cool. And the thing is...
0: Is it high vis?
2: Well, it is red in colour, and it looks really nice, actually. But the copper stops the growth of bacteria, fungi and mites on the wounds.
0: Interesting.
2: And zinc stimulates the creation of new blood cells and accelerates healing.
0: There you go. So if the penguins have been attacked by a polar bear, then they'll be able to wear that special vest to help them recover. No, nobody biting at that one, no.
2: Why the big pause? I don't know. What?
0: Well, polar bears can't eat penguins.
2: Uh-huh.
0: Because they live in different...
2: You can't pick them up.
0: No, it's not that. They can't get the wrapper off. No, they live in different poles, don't they?
2: I know that.
0: All right.

0: Monday, 4th, 1 Boogie in the morning. So October holidays for most of the schools across the area this week. Jersey Boys kicks off at the Edinburgh Playhouse tonight. That runs until Saturday. The author and comedian Alexi Sale from The Young Ones is on at the Assembly Rooms tonight with his show. The actor Michael Palin is on at the Queen's Hall in Edinburgh with his show about his TV series. The Prime of Miss Jean Brodie is ongoing at the Lyceum. Big Living History Week's on at Linlithgow Castle this week. And we've got 3 days to go until the fourth awards.
1: Fourth one.
0: Now, on Friday, on Make Me a Winner, I don't know if you heard the call going out. It was just so funny. It's a fella called Joe, right? So Joe's from Coatbridge, and he was not having it.
2: Oh, really?
0: He was not having it at all. So she's like, hello, I'm Gemma Atkinson. And he's like,
2: are you I?
0: Are you I? And she's like, no, it really is me. What's your name? He went, oh, Joe. And she's like, you've won 725 grand. He's like, uh-huh. All right. And he actually said, okay, I'll go along with it then.
2: Wow.
0: He just wasn't having it. So what they had to do in the end was they had to give him, they had to transfer the money into his account.
2: Before he would...
0: And then phone him back and say, do you believe us now? And even then, he's like, yeah.
2: I love it. Oh, that is so funny.
0: All right. If you have got the kind of pals that would arrange for a Gemma Atkinson sound-alike to phone you and do the wind-up call on a Friday afternoon, then you need some new friends, really. But this week, it's £750,000.
2: £750,000. If you enter Make Me a Winner now, not only will you go into the draw for that £750,000, but also a Scotland-only exclusive £10,000, which will be drawn at the end of the month.
0: Nice.
2: So enter both draws, do it now, text yes to 61025. That text is 250, or text mega to 61025 and get 5 entries for a fiver. Standard network rates apply. 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You'll get phone entry details and all the rules for this network competition, and you do have to be 18 or over to play.
0: 5 o'clock Friday, lines closed. Then we make the call. To win, answer the phone. Just believe it's Gemma. And if it is, you've won 750 grand, £750,000. Just like that, you get it straight away and it's tax-free.
1: Fourth one.
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11: Good morning. We've got works to be aware of in Fife on the A985 between Valleyfield and Kincardine. They're slowing you down. Also, the works on the Kincardine Bridge causing delays. Also, delays now on the M8 eastbound junction to Newbridge through to Hermiston Gate. And it's looking busy on the city bypass around Sheriff Hall. Into Edinburgh, works causing queues. Balgreen Road, very slow through that area. And also Ferry Road at Granton Roads.
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13: Monday, 4th One, cloudy with some light rain this morning. Staying overcast but dry for the rest of the day. Light winds, fairly mild. A high today of 16 Celsius.

0: Sam Fender, Olivia Dean. Tonight on the telly, Mastermind is on BBC Two, 7:30. A specialist subjects tonight include The Lord of the Rings.
1: Precious.
0: And the TV show Foyle's War. I've never seen that. Any good?
1: Oh, yeah, I remember watching. Is it a remake?
0: I don't,
1: don't know, because I used to really enjoy Foyle's War.
0: Okay. And also, one of the specialist subjects tonight, and you'll like this, Arlene, it's the PDC World Darts Championship.
1: Oh, yes!
0: So what do you do if you love the darts?
1: Stand up if you love the darts.
0: We took Arlene to the darts once, and she went...

0: Monday, fourth one. It's going to be cloudy with some light rain this morning. It's going to stay overcast but dry for the rest of the day. Light winds and mild, a high of 16 Celsius. Time for the latest fourth one headlines. Here's Anita Stratton.
1: This is fourth one.
2: On Baby Loss Awareness Week, an Edinburgh mum who nearly died after losing her baby is sharing her story to help others feel less alone. We'll hear from Petto Manson in half an hour. The zoo where a man was mauled to death by a tiger is expected to reopen today. Yorkshire Wildlife Park has confirmed the animal won't be put down. Russell Brand's due to go on trial today, accused of rape, sexual assault and indecent assault. The actor and comedian denies targeting six women. And Hibs Wing back Felix Paslak says it'll take time for their new manager to implement his ideas.
3: I mean, we can't change everything in 2 weeks, so obviously it will take a few weeks that the gaffer will bring his philosophy to the club and to the dressing room, but I think you could see already some bit of it.
2: It's after the Hibbies 1-0 defeat away to Dundee United on Saturday in Marink Redike's first game in charge. That's the latest. I'm Anita Stratton. We'll be right back.

0: Stay Love, Boogie in the Morning, Monday, 12th, Oct. Arlene's over there, Luke.
1: Hello.
0: Johnny Boy.
2: Good morning.
0: Good morning. John, are you getting more grumpy, would you say, as time goes on? You're not very grumpy.
1: He's not grumpy at all.
0: Not grumpy at all. Marty was proper grumpy.
1: Definitely John is not grumpy.
0: No.
1: Never seen him grumpy.
0: No.
2: Yeah, I'm quite level, I think.
0: Yeah. Yeah.
1: You, on the other hand...
0: I'm getting more grumpy as I get old.
1: God, you're a nightmare.
0: Yeah. Anyway, there could be a medical reason for it.
1: All right.
0: Doctors have been discussing...
1: I can hear an excuse coming.
0: Doctors have been discussing a thing called irritable male syndrome. Don't laugh, because it's a true thing. And it's a term that they use to describe a cluster of symptoms as men get older, including anxiety, frustration, sensitivity and anger. And it's all to do with gradual testosterone changes, especially as you get older. Maybe your testosterone goes down or up whatever. Anyway,
1: down.
0: Anyway, I've seen this. I don't believe it! things like career pressure, financial worries, poor sleep, and social isolation might also contribute to this.
1: What, like everybody else on the planet?
0: Yeah. Yeah. Experts suggest getting medical advice and appropriate blood tests rather than just dismissing it. And I get that. That's a serious thing. Yeah, so... Yeah.
1: Well, it's worth checking. I mean, you kind of know if you're not yourself. I think you need to, you know, address it and go and see about it.
0: I do get grumpy at the small things. See, as I get older, big things I can sort of take in my stride. Do you know what I mean? If there was something big happened. But it's like, if somebody has to put the salt back where it lives in the kitchen. Why is it over there?
1: Yeah. I mean, I think pressure in life is enough to kind of tip you over the edge, really, for a stupid thing, a little silly thing.
0: So,
1: you know, you just need to look out for yourself.
0: So listen, if your man is grumpy or your dad is grumpy, whatever, then it's no his fault, all right? It's all to do with these testosterone levels. Do you know what I did this morning? I went to put something in the boot of my car and I've put my back out.
1: What?
0: I put my arm out. No, I hadn't even picked it up yet. I went to put something in the boot of my car, or to take something out of my car, and I put the boot up, and I put my hand in to lift it, and it went...
2: Oh.
0: And I've now got a tweak between my shoulder blades and my back.
1: Oh, dear.
0: And it's, you know, like, if you've ever had it, it's 4 or 5 days anyway.
1: Yeah.
0: Just,
1: but you can't really turn or lift your arm properly.
0: Yeah, exactly.
1: God. You'll still be playing paddle, though, won't you?

0: Sugar Babes and About You Now, Boogie in the Morning. Now listen, if your wee one is into rugby, a little bit later this morning, in fact, in about just about an hour's time, we're going to give you the chance to be the mascot at Scotland against Australia.
1: Ooh.
0: So you get to go out with the pitch or with the team, and you get a whole lot of goodies as well, joggers and jumper and a beanie and all that kind of stuff. And it's like, this is an amazing prize. And you also get tickets for the family to go and watch the rugby as well. Scotland, Australia, and it's on the 15th of November. So when's that? It's like 4 weeks, 5 weeks time. And you'll get, I mean, what a chat. How amazing would that be? And we're going to be looking for a kid. What age, sort of primary school age?
2: Yeah, kind of between 5 and 11, all I right. would say.
0: Not so wee that they kind of run out on the pitch.
1: No.
0: And not too old that they're going to go, oh, I hate this.
1: Yeah. Kind of you want them so, in that nice aye. Area, so that nice zone.
0: If you've got kids that are between 5 and 11, say, years old, then get them. I know they're probably on holiday this week, but get them out of their bed. And we'll do a little competition in a wee while for the chance to be the actual mascot, Scotland against Australia.
3: Boogie in the Morning. Fourth one.
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21: Good morning. Let's start with the city bypass. We've got an accident westbound at Lothianburn. It's partially blocking the carriageway and it's causing delays from last week. So please do take care. Watch your speed as you join the back of those queues. The M8 eastbound delays a passing junction to Newbridge. Then you're heavy onto Hermiston Gate. Into Edinburgh, works on Ball Green Road causing delays through that area, and Thames Ferry Road at Granton Road also causing queues both ways.
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0: Your husband is coming.
1: Where is my husband from Ray? Now, over in the United States, on the east coast of the United States, they've been having some biblical rainstorms.
2: Yeah.
1: It's the sort of hurricane season, all the rest of it. It brings a lot of rain. And nothing to worry about here, but in New Jersey, a shark was seen swimming along a street in a neighborhood.
2: What?
1: Nothing to worry about, Arlene. It's fine. Yeah, so they had like flash floods, and somebody has videoed a flipping shark swimming down the high street of this little town.
2: Really?
1: Are you suggesting it might be AI?
2: Yes, that's exactly what I'm suggesting.
3: Or is it the vacuum cleaner?
1: Now, John, that was a fun joke for an hour ago. But we've moved on from vacuum cleaners. So, yeah, it's a shot. You can see the video. It was filmed on the 1st of October, and I haven't been able to verify it. Why did you have to spoil the story?
2: Well, I'm just saying, you always spoil mine with the same thing.
1: Right, okay, well, it might be AI.

0: Boogie in the morning. It's Monday. Halloween has arrived at Camera Obscura and World of Illusions. Ooh. Bring the family on the haunting Halloween hunt. That's easy to say.
1: Yes.
0: With a chance to win some sweet treats as well.
1: Now, don't believe all you see, because five floors are full of ghostly illusions.
0: It's an amazing place, isn't it?
1: It is an amazing place, and you can watch out for mischievous characters and spooky surprises, from mad scientists doing experiments to cackling witches casting spells.
0: She is.
1: Yeah. Discover the haunted world of Camera Obscura and World of Illusions.
0: The last time we were outside, they've got a light-up bench right outside Camera Obscura. And in the summer, during the Fringe, we were up there, and my wife wanted to nick it.
1: Well, right.
0: Because she thought it looked good in our garden. But but we didn't, obviously. If you want a chance to win a family pass to Camera Obscura, head to fourthone.com.
2: Hey. Fourth One. Breakfast
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0: Good morning, it's Monday, it's the 12th of October. This is Boogie in the Morning. Let's get the latest 4th1 news. 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
9: The top stories this hour. An Edinburgh mum who nearly died after losing her baby is sharing her story to help others feel less alone. Petal Manson had to terminate her pregnancy at 17 and a half weeks after baby Gary was diagnosed with a condition where parts of the brain and skull don't develop properly. Supported by baby loss charity Simba, Petal says talking about her experience has helped her cope.
18: The more that I can talk about it and feel comfortable talking about it, which is not going to be for everyone, but I feel like in time people, they will talk about their baby.
9: We've had confirmation from Yorkshire Wildlife Park in the last hour that they will be staying closed today after a fatal tiger attack at the weekend. Witnesses described how the man, thought to be in his 20s, climbed a fence into the enclosure. Conservationist Rhys Oliver says the animal would have been acting on instinct.
19: It would be the same if you put another tiger in with him. They're a solitary animal. It would be the same situation. There would be some sort of aggression. Obviously, it's a 200-kilo cat. You know, he'd probably be a 70, 80-kilo human. The human stands no chance against him.
9: The zoo says the tiger won't be put down. Extended bus lane hours are to be trialled on two busy routes in Edinburgh from this morning. They'll be in force from 7 in the morning until 7 at night, 7 days a week on Milton Road East and London Road. It's to see if the move improves bus journey times and reliability. To golf, and West Lothian's Grant Forrest is celebrating a life-changing win on the DP World Tour. The 33-year-old won the Spanish Open yesterday with a brilliant birdie on the last hole. It qualifies him for next year's Masters and the Open at St Andrews.
20: I'm in shock, honestly, pure shock. It's been such a tough year. I've not, you know, just not played well at all. And yeah, you know, I've got good memories of this course, this tournament from previous years. And yeah, you know, to walk away with a win is just unbelievable.
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9: Cloudy with some light rain this morning, fairly mild with highs of 16 degrees. That's the latest. I'm Anita Stratton.
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0: Good morning, it's 4th1 Monday. Boogie in the Morning, Arlene's here.
1: Hello, coming up at 8.25, Hallie from South Queensbury, who works at an estate agent, is taking on the 5K Minute.
0: All right, John's there. Morning, John.
21: Good morning.
0: And Joanna has all the travel for Edinburgh, the Lothians, Fife and Falkirk. Good morning, Joe.
22: Good morning. City bypass, we've got an accident westbound at Lothianburn. It's causing delays from Last Wade. Carriageway partially blocked. Allow for that. And Old Dalkeith Road, temps between the Wisp and Ferny Hill Road, causing a lengthy queue into town. Full travel in 20 minutes.

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1: Fourth one.

0: There's Eminem. Well, most of it. It's the real Slim Shady. Lots of bits of that are taken out, aren't they? Taylor Swift's Patient Zero plays next. Arlene is here.
1: Hello.
0: Johnny Boy on the buttons. Morning, Johnny
2: Good
0: Boy.
2: Morning.
0: Apparently, there's been a 58% increase in people trying to become this. It's a job. So you try and become a qualified driving instructor.
2: Ooh.
1: Oh.
0: So that's quite interesting, isn't it?
1: Yeah.
0: I don't know if that's a job that I could do. I don't think I've got the patience for it, frankly.
1: No, you haven't.
0: No.
1: No. I probably haven't either, to be honest. John, you could do that.
0: You could. Oh, you'd be a good driving instructor, John.
2: I don't know.
0: Yeah.
1: I think you would.
0: I am. When I first met my wife, she couldn't drive, and she got some lessons. And then
1: she was very young, wasn't she? Very young.
0: She was 24 or 25 at the time, but she never got around to learning to drive, right? So I did take her out a couple of times, you know, for a wee...
1: How did that go?
0: It's a real test of a relationship, that is.
1: I think so, yeah.
0: Did you teach your kids to drive?
1: I did, actually.
0: Yeah.
1: I just remember my driving lessons from my dad. I went through about three sets of L plates. I kept cutting them up, right, because I would just lose my temper.
0: In the huff?
1: Yes.
0: So this is when you were learning?
1: Yes.
0: So your dad was teaching you, you'd get out the car, you'd rip off the L plates.
1: Yeah.
0: That's it!
1: I'll
0: never do that again!
1: Yeah. So I didn't have great expectations for when I was teaching my kids to drive. So my daughter got out in the huff when we were on a hill at set traffic lights.
0: Amazing.
1: And she just walked away.
0: I hope she had the handbrake on, did she?
1: She did. But I had to get out and get in and apologise to all the cars behind.
0: Yeah.
1: And Robbie, despite being capable, and I said, I trust you, you're fine, you can get in this gate access.
0: Yeah.
1: Pranged my car and then he just turned around and said, told you.
0: Yeah. Yeah.
1: So stressful.
0: There used to be a bit of land, and I don't know if this is illegal or not, but there used to be a bit of land, it was like private land, where it was before I was 17.
1: Uh-huh.
0: My dad would take me up there and let me have a wee shot.
1: Yeah.
0: And it was all perfectly safe, you know what I mean? until I put it in a ditch.
1: Oh.
0: Yeah.
1: Right. I mean, supermarket car parks, if you're there early in the morning, you'll see people getting kind of a wee lesson driving around.
0: But you have to be 17 plus for the supermarket car park, right? That's
1: well, yeah.
0: That's no private land, is it?
1: No, no, it's not. So no, yeah, you have to be. But, you know, at the early stages of learning, you wouldn't dare put a young person on the road until they've had a wee shot, at least. They can brake and they can move up the gears.
0: Yeah. Yeah, well, my dad, we were in this, it was like a kind of country lane, but it had some flat bits of grass, so there's plenty. And my dad was like, whoa, whoa, whoa, whoa! He's like, when I say whoa, you whoa! Like, all right, Dad, yeah. So anyway, loads of people want to be a driving instructor. I guess self-employed, right? You can control your...
1: I think there's still a queue for people trying to get through their test.
0: Yeah,
1: at the
0: exactly.
1: Moment.
0: So, and you get, you know, you get to see the countryside and that. But that insurance bill must be through the roof, can you imagine?
1: Yeah.
0: Now Swifty.

0: Taylor Swift and Patient Zero. John says, just be careful with the driving on private land thing if the kids are under 17. I got a 50 quid fine. The police put me right. It's not legal. Okay. And Adrian says, I'm a driving instructor. You should know they have to be insured to drive in a supermarket car park.
1: Yeah. Yeah.
0: So don't risk that. And do you know how much it is for an average lesson now for an hour? A driving lesson. How much an hour? How much an hour? On average?
1: 40 quid.
0: 45.
1: Oof.
0: And they reckon it takes 45 hours of lessons to pass your test.
1: Really? What?
0: I did mine after 6. I mean, I failed. Just fortunes and fortunes and fortunes, isn't it, to learn to drive?
1: Yeah.
0: Everything's a fortune these days, and that's why £750,000 would be handy, wouldn't it? £750,000, you could buy the driving lessons and the car as well. So get involved. You have until 5 o'clock on Friday. If you enter any time this month, you'll also go into another draw where someone in Scotland will win 10 grand at the end of the month in a wee exclusive competition.
1: Right, get involved. Text yes to 61025. 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
0: 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If it's Gemma, you've won.
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5: 4th One.
7: Good morning. We've got an accident on the city bypass westbound at Lothian Burn. It's causing delays from last Wade, so take extra care and give yourself plenty of time there. Into Edinburgh, Old Dalkeith Road temps between the Wisp and Ferniehill Road, causing a really lengthy queue into town particularly, so do allow for that. Also, Ferry Road temps at Granton Road causing queues. And if you're heading through the Ball Green area, we've got works on surrounding routes at Ball Green Road, so that's causing congestion.
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9: Monday, 4th One. Cloudy with some light rain this morning. Staying overcast but dry for the rest of the day. Light winds, fairly mild. A high today of 16 Celsius.
10: I

0: fourth one, Boogie in the Morning. The comedian Alexi Sale is on at the Assembly Rooms in Edinburgh tonight. Hello, John, got in your mouth. Jersey Boys kicks off at the Edinburgh Playhouse tonight. Edinburgh, East Lothian, Mid Lothian schools on holiday this week. Fife and Falkirk schools are off for a fortnight. The actor Michael Palin at the Queen's Hall tonight. What else? Big Living History Week is on at Linlithgow Palace, allowing kids to explore the lives of historical characters. And 3 days to go until the fourth awards.
1: Oh my God.
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0: Right, bit late today, it's 8:28. Hallie's playing. Hi, Hallie.
4: Hello.
0: Hi. Is Hallie like Halle Berry, right?
4: Yes, it is.
0: That's a cool name. We don't get many Hallies, do we?
5: No, it's a lovely name.
0: And you work in property at an estate agent's. You've got a partner called Scott. You've been together for 2 years.
5: Nice.
0: And you've got a dog called Cooper. Cooper, no. Cooper. Do you remember that video of the dog? Do you remember the Cooper the dog video?
5: Oh, was it like a retriever just running amok?
0: No. Do you remember it, Hallie?
4: I thought that's how
0: you named your dog Cooper. So there's a video and it's a dog sitting in a car and there's an ice cream and the owner goes, Cooper no, Cooper no, and the dog just goes, ah. It's very funny. You love going to the gym, and if you win £5,000, maybe a deposit towards a house or maybe a wee holiday to Canada, right?
5: Nice.
4: Yeah.
0: Okay. Right, well, we wish you the very best of luck. First one of the week, let's see how you got on. We've got 10 questions, you get 60 seconds, and if you score 10 out of 10, you win. We have to accept your first answer. If you get stuck, pass, and we'll come back to it at the end, only if we've got time, Hallie, okay?
4: Perfect,
0: right,
4: thank you.
0: We wish you the best of luck. Here we go. 5K minute starts now.
5: Which TV soap opera follows the residents of Albert Square?
4: EastEnders.
5: What is the square root of 64?
4: 8.
5: Stargazing and Nice to Meet You are songs by which singer?
4: Pass.
5: In which sport is the Ryder Cup contested?
4: Pass.
5: Which classic sitcom featured Basil, Sybil and Manuel?
4: Pass.
5: Which actor played Mr. Bean?
4: Rowan Atkinson?
5: The Keswick Bridge can be found in which Scottish city?
4: Pass.
5: What is the largest country in South America by area?
4: Pass. Oh.
5: Who directed the movies 2001, A Space Odyssey and The Shining?
0: Arlene, make it stop. Dear.
5: She's too young for most of these questions, John. She wasn't born when half of this was done.
0: Hey, Hallie, see the year that you were born. Did it start with a 19 or a 20?
4: It was 2004.
0: Right, there you go. Yeah. There you go. Yeah. You're too young to be listening to this rubbish.
5: John's wearing pants older than her.
0: Listen, you didn't get any wrong.
5: No, you didn't.
0: So that's a plus. Stay there for a second. We're back after this classic from way back in the 50s, Urban Cookie Collective. This song's older.

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1: It's the young and fresh-faced Hallie playing today.
0: Now, listen, Hallie, you haven't got the £5,000, no. But you've got youth.
1: You've got youth.
0: And that's all that matters, really.
1: And that's more important than anything.
0: And one day yes. You'll realise that, but by that stage it'll be too late. Anyway, should we go through the answers? You got the first two, right? Which TV soap opera follows the residents of Albert Square? EastEnders. Yeah, that's right. What's the square root of 64? 8. Yeah, 8 times 8 is 64. Stargazing and Nice to Meet You are songs by which singer? Now, it's no like we've never played them. It's Miles Smith.
2: I knew Miles, but not Smith.
0: In what sport is the Ryder Cup contested? I mean, that's one that if you know, you know. Golf is the answer. The classic sitcom that featured Basil, Sybil, and Manuel, Fawlty Towers. But you passed on that, unfortunately. Which actor played Mr. Bean? Rowan Atkinson. You got that. That's a good answer, yeah. The Keswick Bridge is found in which Scottish city? You passed on that. It's in Inverness. It's just north of Inverness there. Takes you across to the Black Isle, doesn't it? The largest country in South America by area? You passed on that as well. That's Brazil. Who directed the movies 2001 A Space Odyssey and The Shining? Here's Johnny with the answer.
3: Stanley Kubrick. Oh.
0: And what is the largest internal organ in the human body? We didn't get that far. What do you think the answer to that one is, Hallie?
2: Oh, if it was outer, it would have been the skin, I think.
0: No, it's inner. So it's the inner. Or, say liver. Say liver.
2: Liver.
0: Right, yes. Yeah. That's the right answer. Unfortunately, we can't give you that point. But you scored...
3: The best score of the week.
0: Yes.
3: 3.
0: Get in.
1: Yeah.
0: Well done, Hallie.
2: Amazing.
0: We wish you the very best. Thanks for being on. Have a great week, Hallie.
2: Thank you so much. You too.
0: That's what we need more of, you know, young folk listening to the show.
1: Yes.
0: Okay, so if you're young or old, doesn't matter.
1: We really don't care. We're not that fussy. You can register to play, though. Do that on our website.
0: Monday, 4th, it's going to be cloudy with some light rain this morning. It's going to stay overcast but dry for the rest of the day. Light winds and mild, a high of 16 Celsius. Time for the latest 4th headline. Here's Anita Stratton.
4: This is 4th.
5: An Edinburgh mum who nearly died after losing her baby is sharing her story to help others feel less alone. Pet O'Manson is speaking to us at 9 as part of Baby Loss Awareness Week. Russell Brand is due to go on trial later, charged with sex attacks against 6 women. The actor and comedian denies any wrongdoing. And Hearts boss Wouter Franken says Saturday's emphatic win over St Mirren gives them a huge boost heading into a busy run of games.
6: After a break and knowing what's coming, I think this is the most important thing, that you get extra confidence going in those run of games, because it's all good sides that we're playing against. So taking this confidence and going directly with a good result, hopefully it gives an extra good vibe towards those games.
5: It's after the Jambos thumped St Mirren 5-0 at Tynecastle in their biggest home win since 2023. Hearts return to European action this week. They host North Shetland in the Conference League on Thursday night. That's the latest. I'm Anita Stratton.

Langley, choosing Texas. If you've got a kid between the ages of 5 and maybe 11 or 12, they could be the mascot. Scotland against Australia, Sunday the 15th of November at Scottish Gas Murrayfield in Edinburgh. And we've got tickets for the family, you get all the goodies as well, and we're going to give you the chance to win that amazing prize in the next 10 minutes on the show. Money can't buy. This is an amazing thing. Details coming up.

0: Hi guys, quick question. Is there an age restriction for the rugby mascot competition? I'm asking for a friend from Andrew, age 29 and a half. You're probably a wee bit too old, Andrew.
1: Between 5 and 11.
0: 5 and 11. Okay, sort of primary school kids is what we're looking for. Competition on the way next. Fergie
2: in the morning. Fourth one. Gary Spence,

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10: And now, the weather.
11: Outside, gloomy skies, a persistent drizzle, and a chilly wind blowing from the west, north, east, and south.
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9: Fourth One.
13: Good morning. Ongoing accident on the city bypass westbound at Lothian Burns, still causing delays from just after last Swade, so please take care and allow for that. Into Edinburgh, we've got work slowing you down on Old Dalkeith Road. Temps between the Wisp and Fernyhill Road has been really slow heading into town there. Also, there's works on Ferry Road at Granton Road causing queues both ways. And if you're heading through the Bull Green area, there's works and restrictions causing delays on all of the approaches.
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0: there's blessings. This is Boogie in the Morning. Hope you're well. It's Monday morning.
1: With Scottish Rugby.
0: Right, this is good. No, no, you didn't hear Calvin come back there. No, you just imagined that. Right, Scotland against Australia. Sunday the 15th of November at 3:10 in the afternoon at Scottish Gas Murrayfield. Autumn rugby redefined. Every tackle, every try, every breathtaking moment matters to the standings before the competition's final weekend. So it's the penultimate weekend of the Nations Championship group stage. And last time they were here, 2024, Scotland beat the Wallabies. So let's have that again.
2: Yeah.
0: All right. Now, if you want to go, tickets at scottishrugby.org. There are some tickets available. But we've got this amazing prize.
2: Yes, there's an exclusive opportunity for a child to lead the team out in front of a massive home crowd. So from the roar of the stadium to the national anthems, this is a chance to be part of the fabric of Scottish rugby history. And it's a brilliant prize. A prize that a child will never forget.
0: Yeah.
2: So the mascot package includes a gifted embroidered Scottish rugby joggers, jumper, gym sack and beanie, a stadium rehearsal, a photo call with Lockie.
0: That's the mascot.
2: Yeah.
0: Yeah.
2: And you will feature in the match day programme as well. You get 3 Category A match tickets, 1 for the mascot, £15 catering voucher, the right to buy 2 additional tickets, post-match digital photos, an exclusive autograph session with the players, and you'll be there with them, leading them out through the team tunnel.
0: That's amazing. It's an amazing prize. We are looking for a kid between the ages of 5 and 11 to do it. Now, mum or dad or auntie or uncle, whatever, can win the prize.
2: Yeah.
0: But you need to have a kid in mind. If you're in your 30s, you can't be the mascot.
2: You can't. Sorry.
0: Right. So, we're going to do a little bit of commentary. And all you have to do is tell us the full-time score. It's a little fantasy bit of commentary. You know how much I want to be a sports commentator,
2: yep,
0: right?
2: Yep.
0: So, it's a little bit of commentary. You've got to tell us the full-time score. And if you get it right, and you're on the lucky line, you win. All right?
2: Are you channeling your Archie McPherson?
0: Oh, woof! All right, yes, here we go. Well, yes, a very good afternoon from Scottish Gas Murrayfield as Scotland take on Australia. A tight first half and no tries, but Scotland do manage to score 2 penalties and Australia managed just 1 penalty, but also a drop goal between the posts. Woof! As we go into the second half, Australia are flying and they score a try right underneath the posts, which they convert. Scotland hit back with a penalty. And as the clock ticks towards full time, Doohan van der Merwe breaks through. He finds Darcy Graham, who scores right in the corner. The conversion, though, is missed. And there goes the full time whistle.
3: That's hard.
2: That is. Well, yeah. I kind of lost count, really, to be honest.
0: Well, that was the whole point. You meant to keep score the whole time. All right, so we're looking for the full-time score there. Scotland against Australia. What's the full-time score? If you get it right and you've got a kid between 5 and 12, then phone now. 0333 20.

0: Jay Goja, Jason Derulo, and a melody. It's called Mi Chico. Good morning, Monday. News at 9 next.
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17: Hi, I'm Karen from Scotland Railway. From October 19th until March 2027, Thornton Main Street will close to all traffic. After listening to the community, we've reduced the full closure to 5.5 months, down from 14. This important work is part of the £311 million investment to bring new battery electric trains to Fife. Businesses will remain open as usual throughout the closure. Please allow more time to travel and follow the official diversion route. Thank you.
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1: Next, Fourth One.
19: Scottish Gas thinks all mornings should start off just right. With a nice toasty shower. No boiler drama in sight. Because freezing water's the worst. Don't you agree? Let our engineers fix it. If they can't, there's no fee. Anyone can book without any strings. Because here at Scottish Gas, we take care of things.
20: Good morning, it's Monday. It's the 12th of October. This is Boogie in the Morning. Let's get the latest Fourth One news. Here's Anita Stratton.
1: Across Edinburgh, the Lothians, Fife and Falkirk.
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1: Fourth One.
10: The top stories this hour. An Edinburgh mum who nearly died after losing her baby is sharing her story this Baby Loss Awareness Week. Petal Manson had to terminate her pregnancy at 17 and a half weeks after her baby was diagnosed with a condition affecting brain and skull development. She later suffered a severe hemorrhage. Supported by charity Simba, she says meeting mums who've gone on to have another child has given her hope.
21: It's quite like inspiring to know that it can also turn around, and maybe when we're ready, it can happen again. And it is okay to feel frightened by it, because I think a bit of me, I do feel a bit scared by it, and I'm like, oh, if I go from a scan, what's going to happen? So I think it's quite good that you can actually talk to people and you're getting their opinions, and it just makes you feel like you're not alone.
10: Russia has continued to hit infrastructure targets in Ukraine overnight, despite the US president claiming he'd brokered an energy truce between Moscow and Kyiv. Volodymyr Zelensky claims the first he heard of any agreement was when Donald Trump posted it on social media. A trial aimed at cutting bus delays in Edinburgh gets underway this morning. Bus lanes on Milton Road East and London Road will operate from 7 in the morning until 7 at night every day. The council wants to see if extending the hours makes services quicker and more reliable. Livingston golfer Grant Forrest is celebrating a career-changing moment after winning the Spanish Open yesterday with a final hole birdie. It qualifies him for the US Masters for the first time and the Open at St Andrews.
0: That's fairy tale stuff. I've played two Opens and to be going to Augusta is just, I can't get my head around it. You know, I was close in the amateur championship 11 years ago now, but you know, you could have a great career at this game and never get to go to Augusta, so I cannot believe it.
10: And Santa Claus will be filling his sleigh with screen-free presents this Christmas. Retailer The Entertainer says none of its predicted top 10 gifts this year will have a screen.
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10: Cloudy with some light rain this morning, fairly mild with highs of 16 degrees. That's the latest. I'm Anita Stratton.
2: This is Boogie in the Morning.
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20: 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Hi, Arlie.
24: 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Details on how to enter soon.
20: John's here. Morning, John.
25: Good morning.
20: Joe has the travel. Morning, Joe.
26: Good morning. City bypass ongoing accident at Lothian Burn has taken out one lane, still causing delays from just after Strayton. And Old Dalkeith Road, there's works near the Wisp causing queues from Shawfair. I'll have full travel in about 20 minutes.

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2: Fourth one.

0: wants to go to the rugby? Well, everybody.
1: With Scottish rugby.
0: This has been popular, hasn't it? The phones have gone off the hook this morning. So, Scotland against Australia, Sunday the 15th of November at 3:10 in the afternoon. It's the new era in international rugby. The autumn tests are fantastic. And it's all part of a nation's championship these days. Scotland last played the Wallabies at home in 2024 and we beat them. Get that, Runji. Mind they beat us. Was it the World Cup quarterfinal they beat us? Probably about 7 or 8 years ago. And it was like a really dodgy last-minute penalty.
2: Yeah, we got knocked out. Weren't happy about it. Still not let that go.
0: Anyway, tickets at scottishrugby.org if you want to go. But the prize we've got is brilliant. It's a mascot package. So your wee one will be like the mascot. They get all the stuff.
2: Yeah,
0: the beanie. Well,
2: they get these sort of the monogrammed joggers and the sweatshirt and stuff.
0: It's amazing.
2: Yeah.
0: And you also get 3 Category A match tickets and a 15 quid catering voucher and the chance to buy another couple of tickets as well. So it's a great prize. So you just got to listen to this commentary here and then tell us what is the full-time score.
3: Well, yes, a very good afternoon from Scottish Gas Murrayfield as Scotland take on Australia. A tight first half and no tries, but Scotland do manage to score 2 penalties and Australia managed just 1 penalty, but also a drop goal between the posts. Woof! As we go into the second half, Australia are flying and they score a try right underneath the posts, which they convert. Scotland hit back with a penalty. And as the clock ticks towards full-time, Doohan van der Merwe breaks through. He finds Darcy Graham, who scores right in the corner. The conversion, though, is missed. And there goes the full-time whistle.
0: That's tough. It's tough. What's the full-time score? To the phones. Boogie in the morning. Who's this?
4: It's Ali.
0: Ali, good morning. What are you up to?
4: I've just dropped my daughter off at nursery and just about to organise my day for a work day.
0: He hasn't started organising his day yet. It's 9:10,
2: yeah,
0: mate. Come on, spitspot.
4: Yes.
0: Okay.
4: I'm a planner, not
2: not a worker.
0: Not a doer.
4: Yes.
0: Now, Ali, you say you've got your wee one at nursery there, so I'm guessing this isn't for them then?
4: No, it's for my niece, Ailey. Okay. Who's in that age bracket, and it wouldn't be for my daughter.
0: Okay, so your niece would, you'll be uncle of the year here.
2: Yes, you will be.
0: So
4: we've just played the commentary
0: again. We're looking for the full-time score. So let's start. How many points have Scotland scored?
4: Scotland have scored 14.
0: And Australia?
4: 13.
0: Yeah!
2: Well done, Ali!
4: Yes!
0: Uncle of the year right there, Ali. So listen, well done. We're going to sort your niece out with a chance to be the mascot at the rugby there. And there's the tickets. And you can also give... There's 3 tickets, but you can also buy another couple if you want to make a family day of it. So well done. Yeah. Thanks for taking part, Ali. Yeah. Have a great day.
4: Thanks very much, guys. Cheers.

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1: Fourth one.
0: Now, this week, £750,000. 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
2: So, get involved. 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
0: So you only have to enter as normal and you automatically get put into the bonus draw at the end of the month. It's not like you don't get charged again for that. So it's really great. Nice wee bonus thing at the end of the month, and the chance to win $750,000 this Friday. To win, obviously, you know what to do. You just have to answer the phone, and if it's Gemma Atkinson on Friday between 5 and 6, that's it. £750,000 will be yours as long as you answer the phone, because it is a guaranteed winner. So if you don't pick up, she'll phone someone else.
2: Yeah, and you don't want that.
0: Oh, you'd be raging. Although you would never know.
2: No.
0: You would never be 100% sure. You might, I've got a missed call.
2: Oh.
0: But that was probably
2: but
0: just
2: you'd wonder, wouldn't you?
0: Probably just your Auntie Betty phone to see if you're coming for a cup of tea. But there you go. Answer the phone. If it's Gemma, you win $750,000.
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12: Good morning. On the city bypass, we've had an accident westbound at Lothianburn. That is now clear and traffic has eased off. You're moving well in both directions. Just slight delays now on approaches to Sheriff Hall. Into Edinburgh, Old Dalkeith Road. Now there's temporary lights between the Wisp and Ferny Hill Road, still causing a lengthy delay if you're heading into town. So give yourself time there. Also Milton Road West, there's temps at Duddingston Gardens South. And Ferry Road, watch out for the temps slowing you down at Granton Road.
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0: Lewis Capaldi. And Forget Me. Gonna play a new song from a lady called Adela. When you've got a name like that, it's quite bold, isn't it? Being a pop star, calling yourself Adela.
1: Adela.
0: As opposed to when there's already an Adele.
1: Yeah.
0: It's like, calling yourself Cher or Madonna.
1: Madonna. Anyway,
0: Adela is her proper name. Her name is Adela Jergova, and she's from Slovakia. And I think she's only like 22, 23. And she was on a TV show over there called Dream Academy, a bit like X Factor in Slovakia. And she's doing really well. This song is everywhere at the moment. It's called Ain't in LA. It's Adele.

0: The Fate of Ophelia is Taylor Swift. Coming up on the birthdays today, someone who's in Coronation Street, a football commentator and a pop star from Norway all celebrate their birthdays today. But who do you think they are? Find out next.
1: Boogie in the morning. 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
18: Good morning. In five, still the works on the A985 between Kincardine and Valleyfield slowing things down and also heading over the Kincardine Bridge. Into Edinburgh, works to be aware of Old Dalkeith Road, temps between the Wisp and Ferny Hill Road. They're still slowing you down. Also Milton Road West, two-way temps at Duddingston Gardens South. We've got more temporary lights, Ferry Road near Granton Road and Ball Green. Works and restrictions there causing delays on all of the approaches.
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0: the best of all the songs, isn't it? They are James and Sit Down.
1: Thought you were having a seizure.
0: Well, not yet. Let's do the birthdays for today. There's quite a few. She is 91 today. She was in the Carry On films. That's how old she is. But she was also more recently Alma in Coronation Street.
1: Oh.
0: And she's a very, I mean, she's a legendary actress. Yeah. But what's her
1: name?
0: I can't
1: think of her name.
0: Amanda Barry.
1: Wow.
0: Is 91 today. 81 today is a football commentator who famously did Aguero!
1: No.
0: That was probably his most famous.
2: John?
0: Yes.
2: Nah, 81.
0: 81.
2: Martin Tyler.
0: Martin Tyler. Wow. Is 81, the lead commentator with Sky Sports. I don't know if he still does it as much these days, but, you know, he's 81 now. 67! He's the lead singer with A-ha.
1: Arlene.
0: Yes.
1: Morten Harkett.
0: He's nearly 70! How'd that happen? 53 today. The actor, an English actor, he was in The Walking Dead, but he was most famous for being in Love, Actually, yeah, where he was the fella that was in love with Keira Knightley and he did the thing at the door with the signs.
1: Oh, his character was Egg in Love, Actually. Mm. Oh, no, that was the series that he was in.
0: All right, I don't remember. I didn't like, he was my least favourite character in the whole of Love, Actually.
1: Oh, there. You thought he was a bit creepy?
0: Yeah, a wee bit.
1: I didn't.
0: Andrew Lincoln, 53 today. 45 today, one of the Pussycat Dolls. Not Nicole Scherzinger, but I think she's still in the band. There's only three of them now. No. They toured recently. They played Scotland last week, didn't they? 45 today, Ashley Roberts. And 40 today, he had a number one song called Number One in 2009.
2: John?
0: I think, yes.
2: Tinchy Strider.
0: Yeah, Tinchy Strider. I think he gets his name because he's very small. He's only like 5 foot or something, so he's Tinchy. I think that's... Or he might have just been christened that. I don't know. Here's Ariana Grande. Hate That I Made You Love Me.

0: Grande, hate that I made you love me. That's it from me. I'm not back until next Monday. Stephen is on tomorrow. Stephen! I thought you were dead. Anyway, Stephen is on tomorrow with Arlene and Johnny Boy. And right, start the car.
1: Fourth one.
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12: Hi, I'm Karen from Scotland Railway. From October 19th until March 2027, Thornton Main Street will close to all traffic. After listening to the community, we've reduced the full closure to 5.5 months, down from 14. 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Businesses will remain open as usual throughout the closure. 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
17: 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Callum Gallagher checking in on Monday here for Grant Thompson this week. I've got the tune still too first. For music time.
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19: The top stories this hour. A 20-year-old man's fighting for his life after his car and a tractor crashed near St Andrews. It happened on the A915 around 10:20 on Sunday morning. The tractor driver and two passengers of the BMW were also taken to hospital. Anyone with information or dashcam footage is being urged to contact police. An Edinburgh dad was forced to quit his new job after struggling to get time off to care for his partner following the loss of their baby. Petto Manson nearly died after terminating her pregnancy at 17 and a half weeks, as baby Gary was diagnosed with a condition affecting brain and skull development. She suffered a severe hemorrhage. Petto says it was a traumatic experience.
9: He had to do a lot of my aftercare with me at home, like injecting me. I couldn't obviously walk, wasn't very mobile. And I think for him mentally it was quite draining that he was obviously having to look after me, but trying to process obviously losing a child as well.
19: Russell Brand's due to go on trial later, charged with sex attacks against six women. The actor and comedian denies any wrongdoing. Bus lanes on two of Edinburgh's busiest roads are getting longer hours from today. Milton Road East and London Road will see the lanes in force from 7 in the morning until 7 at night every day of the week. It's part of a trial to find out whether the change speeds up journeys and makes bus services more reliable. And Hebs wingback Felix Paslak says it'll take time for their new manager to implement his ideas.
20: I mean, we can't change everything in 2 weeks, so obviously it will take a few weeks that the gaffer will bring his philosophy to the club and to the dressing room. But I think you could see already some bit of it.
19: It's after Hibs' defeat away to Dundee United on Saturday in Marink Redike's first game in charge.
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19: Cloudy with some light rain this morning. Fairly mild with highs of 16 degrees. That's the latest. I'm Anita Stratton.
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17: Hiya, hello, good morning, welcome to Monday. Hope it's going alright so far. It's Callum Gallagher here for Grant Thompson this week. You have a good weekend, did you? Hey, none better than Joe's after getting that 725k call on Friday.
25: This is unbelievable. 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
17: 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What's better than winning 725 grand, Angel? 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You've got to be over 18 and you've got to enter before the lines close at 5 o'clock this Friday for your chance to win that £750,000. And the thing is, you play now, you will stay in the draw to win a Scotland exclusive 10 grand at the end of the month as well. So we're essentially talking 760,000 pounds. 750 this Friday and then maybe an extra 10k at the end of the month. It starts here, it starts now with this text. The word yes to this number, 61025. Good luck.
24: Fourth one.

this is nice, isn't it? Callum Gallagher on for Grant Thompson. Good morning. It's good to actually see daylight out of the studio window. It's pitch black when I'm on the now. Right, it's a fair drawing in. How's Monday looking then? Usual? Are you off with the kids? Call it WhatsApp the show on 0333 20 20 400. Text Callum then your message to 61025. What's the plan? Let's get

Kids this week run ragged, and it's only 10 o'clock in the morning. Not all heroes wear capes. Are you a gran? Are you a granny? A nana? What are they shouting at you? That's what I want to know. Hello to Tam, who is working today. Loving the tunes, Callum. Keep them coming. Listen, I'm in the mix with the throwbacks from back in the day until 11 o'clock this morning. Going to get you on at lunchtime, so I'll pick us a couple of big ones on the throwback takeover. And you keep your shouts coming. Call our WhatsApp on 0333 20 20 400. You can text as well. Callum, then your message to 61025. Right, I'm back to it with five next. Four.

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0: morning, you're on fourth one.
1: Good morning, Callum, how are you?
0: I am all right, you?
1: I'm fine. Yeah, just to say, I'm on holiday all week with the school kids and for them all to have a great week.
0: Oh, bless you.
1: We'll see them all back on Monday again.
0: What is it you do at the school?
1: I'm a lollipop lady.
0: The cheeriest person in the school?
1: Well, I'm not at the school.
0: She's not actually at the school. That explains it.
1: I'm just at the crossroads. So, I get all the school.
0: And only works 2 hours a day or something. Right, Anne, you enjoy your week off, pal. Hi, Rich coming from me. I'm hardly here at all. I'm in and I'm out. Have a great day. Bye.
1: Thank you. Bye.
2: Not working hard. Yeah, right. Picture that with a Kodak. Or better yet, go

0: Loving your shouts today. Thank you for them. Keep them coming. Plenty of time to get involved and get yourself a shout out, like Maureen and her daughter Katie, who are going for brunch today. Shout out to Papa as well, who's watching wee Ruben, to let Gran and Mummy have a well-deserved catch-up. Well, enjoy, ladies. Hi to Brian, who has us on in the works van this morning. Jamie, Vic, Brendan, and Big Mag have got us blasted on site as well. Hello to Sean, who has sent in a belter of a suggestion for the throwback takeover. And I mean a belter. We're going to do that at lunchtime today. That's where you get to come on and take control of the radio station. And pick is a big one from back in the day. You can get in early if you like. Oh, no, 333-2020-400 on the phone and on WhatsApp. And if you're texting, it's Callum, then your message to 61025. Right, let's get Avicii on. I'm going to do his tune with Rita Ora, Mind Lonely Together. That's playing before 11. I'm back to it with Liberty X. They are next.
1: Fourth one.
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0: morning, Shannon. How are you?
1: I'm good, a bit tired from the gym. How are you?
0: What were you doing at the gym?
1: Weights and cardio.
0: Fair play, first thing on a Monday. That's outstanding work, Shannon.
1: Thank you.
0: Gym done, wee ones at nursery. How's the rest of your day looking?
1: I'm getting a few bits because I'm going away to Dublin on Wednesday, so I'm just trying to get a few bits.
0: Now we,
1: just for the flight and stuff.
0: We recently did a day in Dublin, but it sounds like you're going for more than just the 12 hours.
1: No, we are doing the 12 hours, but I'm just looking for light clothes because I have
0: clothes
1: to wear.
0: There is no feeling like it. Breezing through the airport, onto the flight, no cases, no nothing. Off straight to the pub.
1: Yes, that's what we're going to do. And then I think we're going on like a Vikings tour or something like
0: we
1: that.
0: We saw the Vikings tour. It is the most roasting hot thing in Dublin for sure. There was girls sitting on it, clearly too cool for school. And they were looking at us, looking at them going, oh my God, why are we here? But you'll love it, I'm sure. They give you a Viking hat and all that.
1: Oh, well, that's exciting, man. I'll look like a Viking.
0: It's a big green truck that looks like a boat.
1: Oh, lovely. Okay.
0: Tell me this, though. This is what we're all wanting to know. Can you split the G?
1: No. My sister loves, like, Guinness, so I might try and get her to do it instead of me.
0: Aye, tell me.
1: And then just say I done it. Yeah, say I done it. That'd be fine.
0: Ask her what her secret is, and then let us all know. Us that can't split the G to save herself. Right, you have a great day. Enjoy the rest
1: Thank
0: of your

0: cold shower in the morning. An hour of throwbacks, that'll get you going. Callum Gallagher here for Grant Thompson this week. We'll go again tomorrow at 10, and you've got your chance to get on this afternoon and pick us the biggest thing that you can think of from the 90s, noughties, 10s, early 20s. 0333 20 20 400 on the phone and on WhatsApp. Callum, then your message to 61025 on text. Right, let's get the latest news at 11. Then I'm going to tell you how to win 750 grand.
1: Fourth one.
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0: Well, this could be you on Friday.
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15: Fourth One.
18: The top stories this hour. Three 20-year-old men have been hurt, one with life-threatening injuries, after a car and a tractor crashed near St Andrews. The tractor driver was taken to hospital as a precaution following the serious incident on the A915 around 10:20 on Sunday morning. Police say inquiries are ongoing and they're keen to hear from anyone with dashcam footage or information. Volodymyr Zelensky claims Russia struck a power plant in Kharkiv immediately after Donald Trump's post, saying he'd brokered an energy ceasefire. Ukraine's leader said he'd support a truce if Moscow does the same. The US president's been urging the Ukrainians to stop strikes on Russian oil infrastructure after agreeing a diesel deal with Vladimir Putin. Shadow Energy Secretary Andrew Bowie says it's a bad agreement.
19: Of course we want to see an end to this fight, and of course we want to see energy prices reduce across the world. This is not the way to do it, giving succor to Vladimir Putin and giving them much needed revenue at a time when they're struggling.
18: A zoo at the centre of a fatal tiger attack will remain shut for the whole of today. A man was mauled to death at Yorkshire Wildlife Park near Doncaster on Saturday. Witnesses claim he scaled a fence to get into the animal's closure. To football, and there's still more to come from Hearts, says boss Wouter Franken after his side's thumping 5-0 win over St Mirren on Saturday.
20: And every game is different and every competition is different, so but we will give our best there and try to show and maybe make an extra step also, because I think still we can improve also. We can make some steps in every aspect of the games.
18: The Jambos return to Tynecastle on Thursday night when they take on Danish side North Shetland in the Conference League. And Santa Claus will be filling his sleigh with screen-free presents this Christmas. Retailer The Entertainer says none of its predicted top 10 gifts this year will have a screen.
15: Weather
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18: Staying overcast but dry for the rest of the day. Light winds and highs of 16. That's the latest. I'm Anita Stratton.
15: Fourth One.
0: Hello, good morning everybody. It's Callum Gallagher here for Grant Thompson on Monday. It happened for Joe on Friday, didn't it? Did he believe it though? Daddy hell.
1: Is that right? So somebody in my work knew that I'd done that. So this is a wind-up, isn't it?
0: Wasn't a wind-up. He is 725k richer. And you can win even more than that this Friday. It's 750k that's up for grabs. It starts here. It starts now. It starts with this text. It's a word yes to 61025. Y-E-S to 61025. Text art 250 or text mega to 61025 to get 5 entries for a fiver. Standard network rates apply. You can enter online as well at makemeawinner.co.uk if you're plonking away at your desk there. And get 4 entry details and all the rules for this network competition there as well. You've got to be over 18. You've got to enter before the lines close at 5 o'clock this Friday. Then after that, just answer our call. And if it's Gemma Atkinson on the other end, you have done it, won £750,000. And you will stay in the draw to win a Scotland exclusive bonus prize of £10,000 come the end of the month. Listen, what you got to lose? The cost of a text? Do it now. It's the word yes to 61025. Good luck.
15: Fourth One.

0: Lothian's Fife and Falkirk. This is Fourth One.
1: Look, if you had one shot or one opportunity to seize everything you ever wanted in one moment, would you capture it?

to Eminem on in there, and there is that Insomnia remix in Edinburgh, the Lothians, Fife and Falkirk. This is Fourth One. Monday morning then, back to Callum Gallagher here for Grant Thompson all week. Well, till Wednesday. And Grant's back on Thursday. Hey, I realised I'm going baldy this weekend. I'm not calling you baldy, but I'm going baldy now, so I can say that. I've always been a bit thin around my crown, but I've never noticed just how bad it was till the weekend. So I'd be lying if I said I was now trying to plan our next family holiday around a hair transplant. But listen, Turkey's nice, isn't it? Good food, lovely beaches and clinics and that, markets. I'll just say to Amber, listen, I'll get new hair, you can get a new bag or whatever. I mean, I'm sure she wouldn't rule out the boob job. I'll maybe see if they can do a 2-for-1 deal or something like that. Or if you've got any referral codes. And don't even try and kid us on it. That's not what I think it is.

0: Jamie's been on. He says, I'm the exact same, Carl, and I'm only 33. 34 on Wednesday. Oh, happy birthday when Wednesday rolls around. Mind ye, Jamie's dumps, everybody. Serian, innit? Once you get past about five. Chef George has been on. He says, hi, Callum, can you give a shout out to my two cafes, Cafe St. Paul's and 3G at the Eatrium from Perth, as we are heading to Glasgow for the Scottish Cafe Awards. Well, best of luck, team. Hey, it is getting cold outside now, and you might have remembered to put the heating on, but there's probably something else that you have forgot about that you definitely need to do. And trust me, speaking from experience here, I'll tell you what I'm on about. Seeing Katy Perry lined up as well. I've got Firework playing after Ella Langley's Choosing Texas. That is next.
1: Fourth one.
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Katy Perry. Firework. It's 11:30 on Monday morning. Callum Gallagher here for Grant Thompson. How are you? You alright? Thanks for having us on. When I say this, you might think that I'm going early or that I'm over exaggerating or whatever, but hear me when I say, please isolate your outside tap, right? And take it from somebody that knows. Turned ours off last week when there was frost in the morning. I thought, nah. Because about 3 years ago, we were woken up in the middle of the night because it was absolute. The house was Baltic, right? And all you could hear was running water. It was like, shh, really loudly. And at first, I thought the wet bandits had broke in and opened up all the windows and doors and turned on all the taps, which sounds mental, right? But I just couldn't. I was sleeping. When I woke up, I was confused what was going on. I couldn't think of what else it could be. And then I went downstairs and I stepped off the bottom step into about 3 inches of water. Not even kidding, right? The pipe to the outside tap had burst under the sink and it was going everywhere. When I was trying to get it off, I felt like I was on the Titanic when it was going down. Do you know what I mean? Like, don't get me wrong, we got a full new bottom floor out of it, but just not worth any bit of the hassle. It was maybe like a year or two before the house was fully sorted, all because we didn't turn off that outside tap. So get it off. Listen, it is not summer anymore. Turn it off, and I'm not just talking about like outside, turn it off. I'm talking about like under the sink or wherever you isolate that tap. Turn it off, turn it back on when you need it, and then get it straight back up. You're welcome. Listen, don't even mention it. This is brand new from James Blunt. He is back. It's a slowie, but a goodie. Here is Circles.

0: that moving to the sunshine is on before 12 o'clock this afternoon. Morning, Callum Gallagher here for Grant Thompson. Miles Smith, Stargazing. Two Doors Down finished up at the Hydro over the weekend. All the chat on that is online. Apparently, Elaine C. Smith was in tears. I can believe that. She acts a hard man, Christine, but that is all in a to be honest. And we're finding out who might be heading into the celebrity jungle this year. Wayne Rooney, Jesse Nelson, Ricky from the Kaiser Chiefs, Junior and Princess Andre. Katie Price's kids with Peter Andre and Stacey from Gavin and Stacey. She's your winner. I'm calling it now. More on that on the entertainment pages of our website right now.
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1: 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Fourth one.

0: you're on fourth one. Who's that?
1: Hey, it's Jim here.
0: Hey, Jim there. You all right?
1: So my pal, can I have a wee shout out for the guys who painted the poppies on the pyramids?
0: The guys who are what?
1: They're painting the poppies on the pyramids, the basket.
0: They're painting, oh, side of the M8.
1: Yes.
0: There you go. When is Remembrance Day? It's November, isn't it?
1: Yeah, 9th of November.
0: Well, they need to repaint them before that comes around. Will the sheep have eaten all the poppies?
1: They might have done.
0: That's funny. You never think of who actually does that stuff. You see it all the time, but you just never think somebody's actually had to go and paint that. Nice one, mate. All right, you just have a great day.
1: Cheers. Cheers.

0: Hi, Callum. Can I have a shout out for Brian Dalgetty, Alan Alston, and Ava Alston? Nine. Nay bother. Why no, eh? Ian's been on, he says, Callum, great tunes. Landed at the Hilton in Malta. 25 degrees. Here till Sunday. Cheers, buddy. Aye, cheers for that, buddy. Right, let's get you entered to join Ian out in Malta or go wherever you want to go. We've got £750,000 to give away this Friday. That is three quarters of a million. The details you need coming up, and we'll get the latest news at 12 midday.
1: Fourth one.
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0: Monday, lunchtime. You get yourself something to eat. I've got the chins until 2. Back to them right after the latest news. At
11: across Edinburgh, the Lothians, Fife and Falkirk.
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11: Fourth One.
15: The top stories this hour. A 20-year-old man's fighting for his life after a car and a tractor crashed near St Andrews yesterday morning. It happened in the A915. The tractor driver and two other 20-year-olds in the BMW were also taken to hospital. Anyone with information or dashcam footage is being urged to contact police. An Edinburgh dad was forced to quit his new job after struggling to get time off to care for his partner following the loss of their baby. Petal Manson nearly died after terminating her pregnancy at 17 and a half weeks as baby Gary was diagnosed with a condition affecting brain and skull development. She suffered a severe hemorrhage. Petal says it was a traumatic experience.
16: He had to do a lot of my aftercare with me at home, like injecting me. I couldn't obviously walk. Wasn't very mobile. And I think for him mentally it was quite draining that he's obviously having to look after me but trying to process obviously losing a child as well.
15: Andy Burnham is expected to push for a closer relationship with the EU when he addresses MPs later, saying it would be a dereliction of duty to turn one down if offered. It comes after the Prime Minister says it was clear Russia interfered with the 2016 Brexit referendum. Conservative Shadow Energy Secretary Andrew Bowie says he needs to move on.
17: Andy Burnham really needs to stop with his obsession about the past and look to the future and deal with the issues that are facing this country right now instead of reopening divides that had closed over. We've got enough challenges on our plate right now rather than refighting the Brexit battles of 2016.
15: And a reminder, bus lanes on two of Edinburgh's busiest roads are getting longer hours from today. Milton Road East and London Road will see the lanes in force from 7 in the morning until 7 at night every day of the week. It's part of a trial to find out whether the change speeds up journeys and makes bus services more reliable.
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15: Staying overcast but dry for the rest of the day. Light winds and highs of 16. That's the latest. I'm Anita Stratton.
11: Fourth One.
0: Afternoon, Callum Gallagher here for Grant Thompson on Monday. Listen, it's the call that nobody expects to get. Everybody plays, but nobody thinks it's actually going to happen to them. And that was Joe on Friday when he got that call worth 725k.
19: Is this for real? I still don't believe it.
0: Could be you this weekend getting the draw to win that money on Friday and again at the end of the month. So this week it's £750,000. That is 750,000 on Friday. And then at the end of the month, you could win a Scotland exclusive bonus of £10,000. 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Enter before the lines close at 5 o'clock on Friday night. After that, answer your phone and win big. 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

Miley, and she is just Miley now. She's dropped to Cyrus on a bit of a rebrand. Callum Gallagher here for Grant Thompson. Good afternoon. Now, it was PSL season. Didn't have banana coffee season being a thing on my bingo card, though. Stick a banana in your coffee, they said. It'll be good, they said. I'm all right, actually. I don't like bananas anyway. Certainly wouldn't like one in my coffee. I drink black coffee most of the time, anyway. There's never any bananas in my coffee, what kind of coffee it is. Like, to me, that would ruin a coffee, a big banana. And like, that's something that you would do to somebody that you don't like. You want a coffee? Ah, well, here's a big stinking banana in it. Rank, isn't it? Banana coffee. Nah, not for me. It's the new viral coffee out of South Korea. Well, you can keep it. K-pop, I'll take. Banana coffee, no thank you.

0: We don't play Kendrick anywhere near as enough as we should. Maroon 5, Kendrick Lamar, and Don't Wanna Know. Susan, banana coffee, yes or no?
1: No, absolutely not.
0: Who's putting bananas in their coffee, man?
1: No, no way.
0: You had a good weekend banana though, Susan?
1: Food. I had a great weekend. I had my wee grandson and he was a perfect star.
0: I'm sure he was. They always are for the grands and granddads. Grand and papas. And I'm sick of it. Honestly. Yeah. They go away there. They sleep all night. They behave, and then as soon as they come back to the house, they are a riot again.
1: 100%.
0: Well, I'm glad he was good for you, Susan.
1: I'm so worried about this call because my boss listens as well. She's in the office.
0: Well,
1: if she goes around,
0: you'll be her boss soon. You're famous now. Right, Susan, have a great day.
1: Right, okay. Bye.
2: The fourth one. Throwback Takeover.
0: As Jamie been on, he says, oh, banana coffee sounds smashing, yummy. Well, you can have it, Jamie. Right, let's make you famous. I can't do 15 minutes, but maybe 15 seconds. Give you a shout out. Get you a tune on to get you through whatever it is that you are doing this Monday lunchtime. You come on, you pick us a big one from back in the day. I need the biggest thing that you can think of, though. Right, it's Monday, we're kicking off the week. Monday motivation is the criteria. 90s, noughties, 10s, we can go early 20s as well, if you think it's big enough, that is. Who are you? Where are you? What are you getting up to? Who with? Give me all that good stuff. And most importantly, the tune that you need. Need, not want, but need today. Right, call our WhatsApp on 0333 20 20 400. 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What are you fancying today then? Come on down, 0333 20 20 400 on the phone and on WhatsApp. And Callum, then your message to 61025 on text.
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0: 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Throwback Takeover.
1: All right, you are in control of the radio station. What we play right now is up to you. And we're going to start with a voice note today.
2: How you doing, Callum? It's Jimmy here, Jimmy the Painter. Just looking for a tune for the Throwback Takeover. Can we get David Morales? Digging you. Just touching base with the coffee, man, with the bananas. Don't knock it till you try it. See it, ice, caramel iced latte with banana syrup. It's absolutely banging, mate. No. Honestly, try it. Cheers.
1: No. I'm not trying it, and I'm knocking it. All the more for you, Jimmy. This, though, something that we can all agree on.

0: What a start this afternoon. Hoping for a big finish as well. Whether it is or not is on Stephen though.
1: Right. Any chance you can put on JLS and take the temper? Eyes wide shut.
0: I kind of think of that one actually. If only he had recorded himself singing it. Oh wait, he has.
1: They say some things are good to be true, but I just hope he ain't talking about you. Heard that everything must come to an end, but I just can't imagine me without you.
0: Alright, cheers yourself. They say

0: That's how you do it. The first throwback takeover of the day. Done and done. Another two to come on fourth one. With Lynn Hogan at two, she's in for Gary Spence. And with Amber at six, she's in for me. So the celebs are out for the jungle. Joanna Page, Junior and Princess Andre, Ricky Wilson, Jesse Nelson and Wayne Rooney among the names announced so far. And as if Ant and Dec aren't busy enough already, between Saturday Night Takeaway and Britain's Got Talent and the jungle, they're doing a new thing as well with Stephen Mulhern. I mean, he's no busy, is it? Called Accidental Tourist. You can find out all about that on the showbiz pages of our website right now.
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Stop Halloween then, end of this month, and then start next bonfire night, fireworks night, Guy Fawkes night, whatever you call it. You might soon be changing what you call it, actually. And I've long said this, that drone shows are the fireworks displays of the future, because they're making it so hard to do a fireworks thing now, whether you're trying to put it on or just go along to it. There's so many rules and regulations, all the red tape under the sun, and where's the fun in that? And listen, I'm all for the animals, but come on, guys, it's once a year here. The skies above Fife are set to light up with the Kingdom's first ever drone show. This is thanks to the team, the Rotary Club of Leven, going to be happening on Saturday the 7th of November.

0: Sugar Babes. Ghost is brand new. They are back and with the original lineup as well. They have put their differences aside, Keisha Mitya and Siobhan, and they're out there to make a few quid. You can make a few quid by sending a text at 750k. We've got to give away on Friday, and maybe another 10 grand at the end of the month if you live in Scotland. The details you need coming right up, and the news at one is next.
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16: You know, Charlie Bigham says the best things happen when you're not rushing. Take a good marinade. Not much seems to be changing, but quietly, everything is. That's why Charlie rests the chicken for his tikka masala in spiced double cream for so long. Sure, it takes time. But then again, if you're looking for shortcuts, you're in the wrong kitchen. Charlie Bigham's slowly does it.
0: Your man Joe, our latest winner, got that call on Friday.
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14: Fourth One.
1: The top stories this hour. Russell Brand has appeared in court in London as he prepares to stand trial for sexual assault charges. The comedian is accused of offences against six women over the course of a decade. Our senior reporter Claire Bode is at Southwark Crown Court for us.
17: 51-year-old Russell Brand said good morning to the large crowd of photographers as he walked into court accompanied by his wife.
18: Good morning, Russell.
19: Good morning.
17: Today starts the process of jury selection with the opening of the cases against him expected to start on Wednesday. The trial is due to last around 6 weeks. Russell Brand denies all allegations against him.
1: Three 20-year-old men have been hurt, one with life-threatening injuries after a car and a tractor crashed in Fife. The tractor driver was taken to hospital as a precaution following the serious accident on the A915 near St Andrews around 10:20 on Sunday morning. Police say inquiries are ongoing and they're keen to hear from anyone with dashcam footage or information. A man's to stand trial accused of murdering a popular scientist in Dundee, with prosecutors claiming it was a hate crime. 21-year-old Kyler Rattray is pleading not guilty to killing Dr. Fortune Gomo, originally from Zimbabwe, who was repeatedly stabbed in Lochee in July 2025. At the High Court in Glasgow today, trial was fixed for January 2028 in Dundee. Rattray's lawyers say they're looking into a mental health defence. In football, Hibs wing back Felix Paslak says fans will need to be patient after new boss Marink Rydijk got off to a losing start in his first game in charge.
20: He wants us to be calm on the ball, have a bit more possession on the ball, especially in the opponent's half. And we have to work on it. It will not change in a couple of weeks or 3 weeks, so it will take some time. And we have to work on it.
1: It comes after a 1-0 defeat against Dundee United at Tannadice on Saturday, with the Hibbies going down to 10 men late on.
14: Weather.
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1: Staying overcast but dry for the rest of the day. Light winds and highs of 16. That's the latest. I'm Anita Stratton.
14: Fourth One.
0: Happy 50th to Joe's wife, huh?
21: Well, it's my wife's 50th at the end of the month, and I've already organised stuff and that, but this will just blow it out of the park.
0: No, huh? 725 grand richer for playing. Didn't believe it at first, though. He was like, all right, I'll play along then. And then he saw it was in his bank account. I think that's the moment for most folk that it gets real, when they can actually start to spend it. Even more money this Friday, 750k. That is £750,000. Last time I checked, all tax free, all yours, all going well. Get in the game. It starts here. It starts now. The word yes to 61025. Why yes? 61025. Text R250 or text mega to 61025 to get 5 entries for a fiver. Standard network rate supply. You can enter online as well at makemeawinner.co.uk and get phone entry details and all the rules for this network competition there as well. You've got to be over 18. You've got to play before the lines close at 5 o'clock on Friday. You will have the chance of winning this money on Friday. 750,000 and maybe, hopefully, another 10 grand at the end of the month. A Scotland exclusive. If you live in Scotland, if you're Scottish, text yes to 61025 and good luck.
14: Fourth One.

Afternoon, Callum Gallagher here for Grant Thompson on Monday. Flying through it though, hey? Getting a new car this month. It's a lease, right? Which I am buzzing about every time I went to get a car recently. I've wanted to lease a car and I've ended up with another blooming PCP deal. And then been upside down at the end of it. Never again. Yeah, you pay a wee bit more, but when you're done with the car, they just come and collect it and get you a new one. Thank you very much. Well, I say I'm getting it this month. I was supposed to have the paperwork back at the end of last month, and I just sent it last night. So, do you know what it was though, right? I don't know if you get like this. It might just be me, but I had to wet sign it, which means that you've got to actually sign it. Now, I can obviously read and write, right? But see, because you don't actually have to write that much these days, my handwriting is an absolute shambles. Like, it's worse than a doctor's. I'll write something and I'm like, honestly, like, see, having to actually sign anything, it puts the fear of God into me. And what do you mean I can't just type my name? It's 2026. Can I just scan my face? Oh, I hate it. It was the same when I found out I had to sign my passport. I spent ages, like, trying to sort a good signature, get it written, scanned it on the computer so I could just slap it on. And then they were like, nah, you need to actually sign. And you want to see the state of it, by the way. An absolute midden of a signature. Right, JT on the way. First up, Ariana Grande. Hey, I made you love me. It's new.

0: 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Fourth one.
1: What you need to do is be thankful for the life you got, you know what I'm saying? 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

0: Mang Tim and Rihanna doing Live Your Life. I'm sorry if you were disappointed that it wasn't the Ozone original when you heard it kicking in. Maybe Lynn or Amber will play that for you on the Throwback Takeover later. It's Callum Gallagher until 2 today. The Walkers Christmas Crisps range is out. Oh my days. I'll tell you what we're getting soon. And back to it with Sienna Spyro. She is on next.
1: Fourth one.
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There's Tiny Temper and Jess Glenn. Hey, Tiny Temper's had some in and out today, as you know. Not letting go, sounding good. On Monday afternoon, 1:30 right now, it's Callum Gallagher here for Grant Thompson this week. Do you know what crisps you can get again now? The spicy tomato wheat crunchies. Oh, class. Top tier crisp. And they are smashed. Two bags coming back from a gig on Saturday night. Well, Walkers have just announced their Christmas crisps. And now, listen, I know that you might think that you need something fancy for the festive period, but sometimes you just can't beat a bag of Walkers, can you? Pigs in blankets flavour, a roast potato flavour, and if you do insist on being a bit fancier, honey glazed roast ham sensations. I will definitely forgo a bag of Thai sweet chilli to give them a go. Like, I love crisps, man. Like, I cannot stop eating crisps. Problem is, so does our wee boy now. He loves crisps. He is an absolute crisp fiend. And I'm not talking about like baby crisps either. I'm talking about like he will pop a tube of Pringles and half will be gone in one sitting and the other half will be like sodding wet because he's put them back in. No, Tawi, man, you can keep that tube now. That is your tube of Pringles, actually, open. Doritos have just announced a gingerbread flavour crisp. But that is a crime. That is up there with banana coffee for me. Pass. Right, here's Taylor Swift. This is Patient Zero.

0: Nice to meet you. If you liked Accidental Tourist, which is meant to be a one-off, it's coming back. Stephen Mulhern and Ant and Dick, as he faces more of his fears in some exciting new destinations. I don't mind Stephen Mulhern, by the way. I know folk either love him or hate him. I'm kind of in the love him camp, to be honest. I know that this is his show, but he still just feels like the bridesmaid. Always the bridesmaid, never the bridesmaid more. Probably doesn't care, though. He's probably minted. Louis Walsh was also on this Irish podcast that I listened to. It's basically the Irish Ant and Dick, actually. It's called the Two Johnnies podcast, right? Funny guys. And Louis Walsh was their guest, and he was talking about how he was made out to be the bad one in that Boyzone documentary. He said it was bad editing, but then he was like, I don't actually care if I'm the bad one, because... because I'm minted.
1: Callum Gallagher, fourth one.
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0: For 2026, the fourth awards with Livingston Designer Outlet. Can't wait to get back to the Usher Hall in the capital to celebrate the best of the best in our communities right here in Edinburgh, in the Lothians, in Fife and in Falkirk as well, alongside some of the biggest names in music and entertainment. Don't ask me who, if you're waiting until the last minute to grab your ticket, in case somebody lets slip. None of us know. Genuinely, no clue. The events team keep it under lock and key until the day, which I think is the best way. When I first started working here, like 10 years ago, I was like, why are they not just telling us? So we can tell folk and get them excited. But honestly, it's class when like Lewis Capaldi comes out on stage, or Amy McDonald, Nathan Evans, or like wet, or so. You just never know. Texas could be anybody. You have to be there to find out. And last thing, we got a seat for you up on that VIP balcony, and you can get your tickets now before they sell out. Fourthone.com or at the Usher Hall box office. We'll see you Thursday.
1: The

0: hear it by now. That is my last one this afternoon. Cheers for a fun show to start the week. I'm in for Grant Thompson all this week. Well, tomorrow and Wednesday, I'm off. Thursday, I'll be at the Usher Hall getting steamboats, hopefully with get yourself a ticket and moan out for a day sesh. It's a great day. Trust me. Well, you just need to trust me, won't you? You're about to have known somebody that's been at the Fourth Awards before. They'll tell you how good it is. Bring them. They'll be coming anyway. They'll bring you. Listen, moan. We'll show you a boot. It's Amber in for me tonight. Karen sits in for her from 10. Amber's on at 6 with a last throwback takeover of the day. She'll do Snapmaster. Name that doof. Enters a new week as well. And she can have my record of the week this week. It's Amber's record of the week. And Lynn Hogan is standing by. She's in for Gary Spence next. She's got the throwback takeover coming up and all the usual fun and games for a Monday afternoon. I'm back on tomorrow here at 10, right after Stephen, Arlene and John.
1: Fourth one, Spanish. Defo Steve.
2: Wow. Why me? I didn't say anything.
1: Exactly. Suspicious.
2: No, I'm faithful. Through and through.
1: You?
3: 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But what about that time that you told your...
2: Yeah, thank you, Adam. That's enough of that. Oh, look, it's our stop.
4: Holding an unofficial round table. On the train, you can.
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18: All right, hope you're good. I'm Lynn Hogan in for Gary Spence. It is Monday. I've got Adele and Alex Warren coming up right now. It's 2 o'clock. Here's your latest news.
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21: The top stories this hour. Andy Burnham will tell MPs it would be a dereliction of duty not to seek a new deal with the EU. It follows the Prime Minister's claim that Russia interfered in the 2016 Brexit referendum. But Scottish Conservative MP Andrew Bowie says it's time to move on.
22: Andy Burnham really needs to stop with his obsession about the past and look to the future and deal with the issues that are facing this country right now. Instead of reopening divides that had, for the main, closed over, we've got enough challenges on our plate right now rather than refighting the Brexit battles of 2016.
21: A man set to stand trial accused of murdering a scientist in Dundee last year. Kyla Rattray, who's 21, allegedly attacked Dr. Fortuny Momo on the street in broad daylight. He's accused of repeatedly striking the 39-year-old on the body with a knife. A date has been set for January 2028. The zoo at the centre of a deadly tiger mauling is still closed. Authorities in Yorkshire are investigating after a man climbed over the fence of the enclosure and was then savaged. Russell Brand's left court after jury selection began in his rape and sexual assault trial. Six potential jurors were excused after recalling media coverage of the allegations. Our senior reporter Claire Bode is at Southwark Crown Court.
23: 51-year-old Russell Brand ignored most questions from the huge group of journalists and photographers as he walked into court this morning alongside his wife. The only thing he did say was good morning. Today, the process to select a jury in this trial started, and opening arguments into the seven charges against him are expected to begin later this week.
21: Bus lanes on two of Edinburgh's busiest roads now have longer hours. Milton Road East and London Road will see the lanes enforced from 7 in the morning until 7 at night every day of the week. It's part of a trial to find out whether the change speeds up journeys and makes bus services more reliable. 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
21: Staying overcast but dry for the rest of the day. Light winds and highs of 16 Celsius. That's the latest. I'm Paul Riley.
27: 4th1.
18: The good thing about being on after Callum Gallagher is we're both about the same height, which means the desk is the same. Gary Spence is very tall, so, you know, desk is at Callum Gallagher height, which is, I'm not saying Callum's wee, but it's the perfect height for me. And listen, I don't know if you heard on Friday, Joe was our latest winner on Make Me a Winner, £725,000. I can imagine Joe is still in disbelief looking at his bank account going, I can't believe that this is all my money. There's a double chance to win this month. So on Friday, it's £750,000. But also, we guarantee that someone in Scotland, hopefully you, will win £10,000 at the end of the month as well. Enter now and you're in both draws. It's so easy to enter. It's just a text. Text the word yes to 61025. Text or 250. Or you can text the word mega to 61025 and that'll get you five entries for a fiver. Standard network rates apply. You can also do it online, makemeawinner.co.uk, and you've got all the phone entry details there and the rules for this network competition. Over 18s only, and enter before the lines close at 5 p.m. on Friday. I know it's Monday, right? But get yourself in that draw now, and then that's you in for the 10 grand and for £750,000 this Friday. It would change your life. It would sort you and the kids out for the October break. And I know the C word we're still trying to avoid, but Christmas will be here before we know it. So listen, that would completely sort you out. £750,000 at this time of the year would be tremendous. Get yourself in that draw now. It's so easy. Just text the word yes, Y-E-S, to 61025 and you're in the draw. Good luck.
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0: It's Adele, Someone Like You. It's Monday, it's the 12th of October. I'm Lynn Hogan in for Gary Spence. Hello, it's a brand new week. Here we are. Gary's off for a couple of days, so unfortunately you're stuck with me. And it's all been chat about Halloween. It is the 12th of October. I know it's not even quite the middle of the month, but I have already got pumpkins outside the house. I've got two boys, so we did a bit of pumpkin carving and they're outside the house. I've also got some lights up. I am good to go. I'm prepared. Some say prepared, some may say too early. Producer Rose is giving me the roll of the eyes across from the studio.
1: Only a little bit. It's a bit early.
0: I think if you've got kids, it's okay. And also, I noticed a lot of people have started putting up, you know, like the autumnal things, the kind of different colours. Because you now get Halloween and like autumn wreaths. This is the in thing now. I've got a few pumpkins outside the house. I've got the little ones and I've got ones that the kids have carved now. The only thing is, I do get it. It's the 12th of October, right? And I'm thinking, well, it's a little bit early, but also, are the pumpkins going to last? And maybe you're the same if you've been doing the pumpkin carving and you've got them outside the house already. Mine are not looking great. They've only been out there for about 38 hours or something. Not long. Are they going to survive? Producer Rose, you're the one in the know. You've been doing your research and it's not looking good for anyone that's got carved pumpkins outside their house just now.
1: Oh, I don't know. It's saying 3 to 5 days, but a cooler climate can make it last for 2 weeks, and it's already freezing outside. Yeah. So we might, that might last well into November.
0: We're in Scotland, so a cooler climate 100% is what we're dealing with. So that's good for anybody that has pumpkins outside their house. My youngest, Miles, completely hacked his, though. There's not a top on it, and it's already looking like it's starting to rot from the inside out. So we may have to do it again. But here's the thing, right? People annoy me at this time of the year. People that go, you know, I don't like carving pumpkins. I don't like scooping the insides out. It actually makes me feel a little bit squeamish because I don't like all the seeds and stuff. And you get those people that go, oh no, but you could make a lovely soup. You can make a soup, you can make a stew, pumpkin stew, and you can toast the seeds. Nobody is toasting the seeds. Nobody is taking the insides, the guts of a pumpkin, right, and making a soup. No, thank you. It's gross. Do you know where it's going? Yeah. Straight in the bin. Straight in the bucket. It's not for me. And if you're making a soup out of that, then you're the only person eating it. Well, who's eating pumpkin soup? Seriously, the smell of it is absolutely disgusting as well. I don't like it. So I'm hoping that these pumpkins last, because if not, I know that you can nip to like B&M's or something and get a couple of plastic ones. And I know it's not good for the environment. Here we go, the carbon footprint. But that's what will be happening if these pumpkins don't last the test.

0: Chris and King. It's Monday, it's the 12th of October. I'm Lynn Hogan in for Gary Spence. Hope your Monday is going okay. We've been talking about pumpkin carving. It is the 12th of October. Some say it's too early for that, capers, and some are just prepared, like myself. Also been saying how pumpkin soup, all that kind of thing, you know, when people are scooping the insides out of a pumpkin and then making a delicious soup. Here's me trying to de-influence you and say, no, it's rank. I hate the inside. I hate the guts of a pumpkin. Lynn has just sent me this voice note.
1: Good afternoon, Lynn. It's Lynn. Have you ever tried pumpkin soup? It's actually really nice. And I think every year I'm going to make this into a soup, and I never do it. But now you've said that I might do it. So I just wanted to tell you, it is very nice. Also a pumpkin spice latte, but that's got nothing to do with pumpkins, I don't think. I think that's just some shot of something that makes it taste like that. Maybe it's a shot of pumpkin.
0: I don't think pumpkin spice latte's actually got pumpkin puree. I hope not. But to be fair, I'm not actually into any pumpkin spice things. I just don't like it. I just don't like that flavour. It's like at Christmas. I love Christmas, but I don't like cinnamon. Just very strange. Okay. Yeah. But I'm trying to de-influence the people listening to no eat pumpkin soup because it's disgusting. And there's Lynn saying, oh, it's actually really nice. Do you know what? I have tried it before. It's all right. It's kind of like parsnips, but it's too sweet for me. It's not ideal. But because it's throwback takeover time, producer Rose and I have been working tirelessly behind the scenes, and we've come up with today's throwback takeover is all about scooping, carving, cutting. Any songs that you can think of that you could crowbar, a scoop,
2: a carve,
0: a cut, being creative in some way. Let me know. 0333 20 20 400. We love a voice note, so please feel free to send me a voice note, or you can just message on WhatsApp. 0333 20 20 400 for the throwback takeover. You are in control. Think along the lines of being creative and carving, scooping, that kind of thing. See what you can come up with, because I mean, we're totally putting this out to you. 0333 20 20 400, your throwback takeover tunes on the way, and Dylan John Thomas coming up next.
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0: Monday with DJ Gorsha and Jason Derulo and Michiko. I'm Lynn Hogan in for Gary Spence.
1: Throwback Takeover.
0: Oh my goodness, we've had so many messages in for today's Throwback Takeover, talking about carving pumpkins. And thankfully, producer Rose, we have had no, can you please play Monster Mash? No. We're not going down the Halloween route, but we are looking for songs that you can kind of crowbar in, scooping, carving.
2: And people have done it.
0: People have.
2: So impressed.
0: I'm very impressed. But Jodie has also been in touch. Hi Lynn, the pumpkin seeds roasted are a massive source of magnesium. Here's to some good sleep. I feel like this is back firing on me because I had a dreadful sleep last night. I was up half the night, so maybe when I get back I should be going in and raking the bin taking out all those pumpkin seeds that I binned and get that decent sleep. Thank you Jodie for that. Right, we're going to get the first song on for the Throwback Takeover. I'm going to the phones right now. Hello, who's that?
3: Hello, it's Hazel calling. How are you?
0: Good, Hazel, how are you?
3: I'm good, thank you. I'm good. I'm off this week, so I'm very good.
0: Oh, nice. A wee week off. What you got planned? Just nothing.
3: Doing out my wardrobe with ironing, painting and all that jazz.
0: And sometimes when you've got a week off and you try and do all this stuff and then when you go back to work, you're knackered because you've not actually had a chance to rest.
3: Absolutely, exactly. However, I work in a care home not far away, so we're getting the pumpkins in.
0: Yes. And have you been carving them already?
3: Well, no, so I've not purchased them yet.
0: Right.
3: I think it's a bit dangerous for residents to do the carving.
0: Right.
3: So I'm going to do the carving in one side of the face and make it glittery, put tinsel on the eyes, put like all fancy things in one side of the face. And then the other side of the face, got stuff at Amazon to make smoothies. So I'm going to say like Two-Faced Tommy, you know, and brown, like Harry.
0: So it sounds to me like you're almost doing some sort of like weird hybrid between a Christmas and a Halloween pumpkin with tinsel, but with a scary face.
3: It's a bit of a mix for the rest.
0: I like it.
3: One face is happy, one face is sad and angry.
0: I like it. I'm here for it, Hazel.
3: That's my plan.
0: What's your thoughts on a Throwback Takeover song then?
3: So I need Robbie in my life. I'm obsessed with Robbie, so I think a throwback with Robbie.
0: Okay.
3: I mean, anything goes. I'm happy with anything, darling.
0: And hold on a second, what's that got to do with scooping and carving and cutting?
3: I'm just being selfish.
0: You've just come in here and give us a whole story about pumpkin carving and you've picked a song that's got nothing to do with it.
3: Absolutely, it's all about me.
0: Well, do you know what? I feel for that. We're just going to play some Robbie for you, just for phoning up and taking the time to tell us that story.
3: Love it. Thank you so much, sweetheart. Have a great
0: day. Thank you, Hazel. You too.
3: Bye.
0: Bye. Right, we've gone for Robbie Williams and Kylie Minogue because the only way we could crowbar some sort of Halloween reference to carving a pumpkin is because kids like to carve pumpkins. Here's Robbie and Kylie now.

0: Robbie Williams, Kylie Minogue and Kids on the Throwback Takeover. What a song that is. Do you know I sometimes do that in karaoke? Obviously with a second person, I would be Kylie, because, you know, I'm mistaken for Kylie Minogue a lot of times. It's such a good song on the Throwback Takeover. It's all to do with Carvin Pumpkin, and we're going back to the phones right now. Daniel's on the line. Daniel, how are you?
1: Not bad, one, you?
0: I'm doing really well, thank you. It's a brand new week and I'm feeling good for Monday. Are you feeling good?
1: No.
0: Right, well, I can make you feel good. Throwback Takeover, pumpkin carving. Have you carved a pumpkin yet? Let me know.
1: Don't be silly.
0: Right, okay. All right, Daniel, just in case. You may be an artistic person. Are you going to be doing one in the near future?
1: We're going to a pumpkin patch on Wednesday. I think we'll take my niece.
0: Oh, very nice. Oh, God, I hope you've got a lot of money in your bank account. You'll need it.
1: I'm also taking my wife, so.
0: Yeah, exactly. You'll definitely need a lot of money. She's going to pick the biggest pumpkin there. And they go by weight, by the way.
1: She's paying for it.
0: All right.
1: I'll leave my wallet in the house.
0: Good idea. What song fits into today's theme on the Throwback Takeover, then, of pumpkin carving?
1: Fat Man Scoop.
0: Fat Man Scoop. Because we scoop all the disgusting stuff out and then we bin it. Because we don't want to be making soup with it. Do you like pumpkin soup?
1: No.
0: No.
1: No. Strictly Heinz tomato.
0: Yeah, straight to the point, Daniel. Right, let's get Fat Man Scoop on right now. Cheers, pal.
1: Cheers, bye-bye.

0: and scoop and be faithful. Claire had asked for that. Also, hiya to Jim, who says, Lynn, never mind pumpkin carving. What about the old geysers who used to carve a turnip? Mm. I always find it difficult just cutting a turnip if I'm making soup. Also, hi to Chris, who's having his birthday tomorrow. He says, what's happening, Lynn? It's my big 60th tomorrow. Play me a song. Also, hi to Paul and James, who was in touch, and Andrew, and loads of great song suggestions coming in, but that one fits the bill. And we were proper singing along to that Fat Man Scoop and Crooklyn Clan here on the Throwback Takeover. Coming up, Taylor Swift on the way, and Olivia Dean still sounds so good, so easy to fall in love next.
1: Gary Spence, fourth one.
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3: 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Starting Monday, the 12th of October, an A899 southbound lane closure begins between Houston and Cousland interchanges. Our work at the Almond Footway Bridge is progressing well. The bridge remains temporarily closed and a diversion is in place from Calder Park Road. We apologise for any inconvenience and encourage everyone to plan ahead, allowing extra time for journeys during these works. 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

0: Taylor Swift and Up Lights Monday. It's the 12th of October, 8 minutes away from 3 o'clock. I'm Lynn Hogan. In for Gary Spence today. Gary's not here. This sad music sounds like I'm about to announce something. Gary's not here because he's alive and well. He'll be back on Wednesday. But something is not here today. Are you prepared for this, Producer Rose? Because I am a little bit worried here. And just to clarify that this is the decision of Gary Spence, I'm going to throw him under the bus and nothing to do with me. I'm here as the stand-in teacher. I'm the supply teacher. And after 3 o'clock, we'd normally do the big I am. There is no big I am today. It's not happening. Producer Rose, would you like to just confirm that this is not a decision made by myself or yourself? It is a decision made by Gary and Stephen. Only they can do the big I am.
1: I can't confirm or deny anything on this one.
0: Now you're throwing me under the bus.
1: Yes, I absolutely am.
0: So no big I am today. However, we're going to do some Monday meal deal madness, which, to be fair, sounds even better, right? I came to.

0: voice notes came in from Graham. no big I am. Listen, nobody can do it justice like Gary and Stephen can. All right, so we're still going to have a lot of fun. We're still going to have great fun. And I've got Ella Langley coming up, also Alexis Jordan. And get yourself into the Make Me a Winner draw. Loads of cash up for grabs on Friday. Details on the way.
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4: 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From October 19th until March 2027, Thornton Main Street will close to all traffic. After listening to the community, we've reduced the full closure to 5.5 months, down from 14. 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Businesses will remain open as usual throughout the closure. 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
0: All right, hope you're good. It is Monday. It's the 12th of October. I'm Lynn Hogan in for Gary Spence. And right now it's 3 o'clock. Here's your latest news.
15: Across Edinburgh, the Lothians, Fife and Falkirk.
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16: The top stories this hour. Reform UK leader Nigel Farage has criticised the Prime Minister for discussing claims of Russian interference in the Brexit referendum.
17: The Prime Minister is a liar. Yes, a liar. There was no Russian interference, and the Russia hoax has run all the way through this.
16: Downing Street says Moscow didn't try to use the vote to its advantage, while officials insist Andy Burnham accepts the referendum result was legitimate. Three 20-year-old men have been injured, one critically, in a crash involving a car and tractor in Fife. It happened on the A915 near St Andrews yesterday morning. The tractor driver was also taken to hospital as a precaution. Police are appealing for witnesses and dashcam footage. There's no sign of the zoo at the centre of a fatal tiger attack reopening. A man was mauled to death at Yorkshire Wildlife Park on Saturday when he got into the big cat enclosure. Russell Brand's appeared in court in London as he prepares to stand trial for sexual assault charges. The comedian's accused of offences against six women over the course of a decade. Our senior reporter Claire Bode is at Southwark Crown Court for us.
18: 51-year-old Russell Brand said good morning to the large crowd of photographers as he walked into court accompanied by his wife.
19: Good morning, Russell.
20: Good morning.
18: Today starts the process of jury selection with the opening of the cases against him expected to start on Wednesday. The trial is due to last around 6 weeks. Russell Brand denies all allegations against him.
16: And in football, there's still more to come from Hearts, says boss Wouter Vranken after his side's thumping 5-0 win over St Mirren on Saturday.
21: And every game is different and every competition is different, so we will give our best there and try to show and maybe make an extra step also, because I think still we can improve also, we can make some steps in every aspect of the games.
16: The Jambos kick off their Conference League campaign on Thursday night against Danish side Nordsjælland at Tynecastle.
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16: Staying overcast but dry for the rest of the day. Light winds and highs of 16 Celsius. That's the latest. I'm Paul Riley.
23: Fourth one.
0: One of my favourite bits about this competition is that you get the money transferred into your bank account after the competition. I mean, not many places do that. But sometimes if you win a bit of cash, you've got to wait for it. Have you ever even won any cash? Let's be honest. It is £750,000 on Friday. Joe, our latest winner right now, is spending his cash that he won on Friday. And if it were me, I would have put a good dent in that by now. I mean, maybe you're more sensible than me. So on Friday, that could be in your bank account. Plus, if you enter now, we guarantee someone in Scotland will win £10,000 at the end of the month as well. So enter now, and then you'll go into both draws. Just text the word yes and send that off to 61025. Text are £2.50, or you can text the word mega to 61025 and you'll get 5 entries for a fiver. 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You can go online, makemeawinner.co.uk, and you'll get phone entry details there and also the rules for this network competition. Over 18s only. Enter before the lines close at 5 p.m. on Friday, and then if we call you on Friday after 5 o'clock, don't know what your plans are, maybe you've got no plans for Friday. After 5, if your phone goes and it's us, that money is yours. It's £750,000. It's life changing, and let's be honest, you could do so much with that money. It would just take all financial pressure off you. And maybe just now, you know, we're in the thick of it. The cost of living, maybe you've got bills to be paid, maybe you've got stuff needing done around the house, maybe your car's on the blink. £750,000 is going to sort you and your family out. So for your chance to win that cash on Friday and go into the draw for 10k at the end of the month, get in that draw right now. Text yes and send it off to 61025. You're in the draw and good luck.
23: Fourth one.

0: It's Alexis Jordan and Happiness. It's Monday. I'm Lynn in for Gary Spence and The Big Show. I'm here with you until 6 o'clock. Mary got in touch. Oh my goodness, the gals are back together. Love it, Lynn and producer Rose. No big I am, no bother. Love to you both. I'm in Dublin on a mini break, says Mary. Mary, listen, it might be Lynn and producer Rose, and it's now Mary in our gang. Thank you for your message on 0333 20 20 400. It's Monday, and of course, on The Big I Am, there is one element that we are going to keep, and that is, what did you have for your lunch? It's a very important question. And I think in life, we're always very interested in what everybody else has had for lunch, for tea, for whatever. So I want to know, what did you have for your lunch? But specifically, if you had a meal deal. So I got a meal deal today, and it's something that now I do quite often because I feel like the choices are a lot better with meal deals these days. You know, it used to be that you were restricted to some sort of sandwich, a bit of chocolate and a packet of crisps. But today, I got myself a pesto chicken balance bowl, which is essentially some sort of healthy pasta thing, a protein shake and two cheese strings. Two were part of the meal deal, by the way, and that is because I'm now obsessed with cheese strings. Like, honestly, I can't stop eating them. It's a very weird thing that I'm going through right now, and we'll not talk about it. So that was my meal deal. I don't think that you could get any better than that. A protein shake, very healthy, a little bit of pasta in there, and a couple of cheese strings, which also says on it, a good source of protein, which in my book, anything with protein on it, I'm like, yes, I'm in. It's healthy. Did you get a meal deal today, and can you beat my meal deal? Already somebody on Instagram, because I posted it, has given it a 3 out of 10. It was disappointing. I would have thought more than that. What's your meal deal choice, Rose? Are you a sandwich person, or are you going for a wrap, or are you going for some sort of pasta?
1: I never get a sandwich because I just don't think you should keep sandwiches in the fridge.
0: I agree.
1: Thank you.
0: They taste better at room temperature,
1: yeah,
0: don't they?
1: Yeah, they're not meant to be cold. Bread
0: so if you
1: is
0: get a sandwich, you're needing to like sit it out for a while and then, you know, you've not got time for that lunch.
1: Yeah, that does work if you're going to carry it around in your bag for 2 to 3 hours before you eat it.
0: Yeah.
1: That's going to help. But I like a pasta bowl as well.
0: Yeah, quite like a wee pasta bowl.
1: Oh, and when you can get a samosa as the side, that's also great.
0: And do you know what I notice now you're able to get as a side, like gyozas or like little biscuity things, like apple dipped into some sort of peanut butter.
1: Really?
0: All these wee sides now. I mean, you're standing there, it's taking you half your lunch hour to pick your meal deal because the choices are just out of this world.
1: So you had all those choices and you went with two cheese strings.
0: Two cheese strings. Honestly, I am going through a little obsession. I don't know what it is. I like pulling the cheese apart. I like it going all stringy. And then I do that thing where I hang it above my mouth and eat it like some sort of wild animal. And I don't know why. Just anytime I see a cheese string now, even if I'm at the petrol station, it's not even part of a meal deal. I'm like, oh, I'll have one of them just to eat on the drive. It's just, I'm obsessed. So, meal deals, please. It's Monday meal deal madness. That's what we're calling it. Get in touch. 0333 20 20 400. What's your meal deal? What did you get today? Can you beat mine? We're going to rate it live on the radio. There is a page that you can get on Facebook or something, rate my meal deal, but we're going to do it on the radio right now. So 0333 20 20 400. Now play

0: Be unlimited for Gary Spence is all kicking off because we're doing a bit of Rate My Meal Deal. And can I just say, Producer Rose, that a lot of the meal deals that we're getting in are pretty boring. I mean, mine is the most adventurous meal deal ever. Like a little pesto salad, like yeah. pasta thing, mm-hmm. a protein shake in there, and a couple of cheese strings.
1: Yeah.
0: I love this message from Danny because I mentioned that, you know, protein shake, and it says on the cheese strings that there's added protein, and he says protein is great for you, Lynn, but only if you're going to burn it off. If you don't, it turns into fat. Well, thank you, Danny, and I'm not burning it off because I'm sitting here talking on the radio. There is no physical exercise going on behind the scenes, unfortunately. Anne says, oh my god, loving hearing Rose chatting on the show today, and Lynn, I think you could be a bad influencer, and then in brackets, but I think that's a good thing. Yeah, I'm just leading Rose astray. That's exactly what I'm here to do. A bad influence.
1: Towards the cheese strings.
0: I think it's the other way about. I think Rose is a bad influence on me. Shane says, Lynn, I had a great sausage roll and an Empire biscuit with a Diet Coke because I'm trying to watch my figure. We all do that though. I got a Chinese delivered last night and the guy had forgotten to give me my juice. So I've obviously ordered a Chinese, right? Because it was a Sunday night and I thought, do you know what? I deserve it. And obviously I had chicken in it. Danny, for the protein, that was in there as well. And then the guy came back with my juice and it was a Diet Iron Brew. Like full on Chinese with a Diet Iron Brew, because do you know what? I am also watching what I'm eating. 0333 20 20 400, we're rating your boring meal deals on the show today.
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in for Gary Spence. Got Stella Lefty coming up. Also, Cammy Barnes on the way as well. We were rocking out to that song. I went through an Avril Lavigne phase where I thought that I kind of resembled her in a way, and I started wearing chains

0: around like my jeans and stuff. I know. And I had my hair braided at the time when I'd come back. You know, you used to go on holiday.
1: Oh, yeah.
0: Like with the hair braid. Yeah. I thought, oh, it's very cool. And I was wearing like sleeves when Topshop was the in thing. Black and white sleeves and just a very emo. I went through every phase growing up, to be honest with you. It's Monday. The Big I Am, by the way, is back on Wednesday, where it belongs, with Gary Spence and Stephen Mill. The team are back on Wednesday, but we've been talking about meal deals. Leanne has said, I'm very, very boring. I'll take the crown for the most boring meal. I've got one that I've just made up myself. It's a tin of sardines, a boiled egg, and a cinnamon coffee.
1: I love it.
0: What?
1: I appreciate the photo as well. That is.
0: Yeah. Tin of sardines, not for me. Boiled egg, I like a boiled egg. But I mean, I don't know if that's in work or not, but Leanne, you'd be the most hated person if you're eating that in work. Be like, get out. Doogie is on the phone just now. Hello, Doogie, what's up?
2: You were hungover. That's why you got a Chinese. Just admit it.
0: Doogie, listen, I honestly, I've got my hands in the air right now. I swear down that I was not hungover. Honestly, I wasn't, and I know what you're saying. It's just genuinely, anybody that knows me knows that I would eat Chinese food for breakfast. Seriously.
2: Aye. No, what was that about? On a Sunday night, that's a hangover meal.
0: It wasn't a hangover meal. It was a well-deserved treat, Doogie. I deserved a treat. No. I was on my own. I'd had a busy week, and I thought, do you know what? I'm going to treat myself to a wee Chinese. Fully deserved.
2: No.
0: What's your meal deal go-to?
2: I didn't have one.
0: What did you have for your lunch today?
2: What did I have? Pancakes and pigs in blankets and two caramel wafers.
0: Hold on, this wipes everything out the water, even the meal deals. This is top trump and everything. Tell me again, what did you have for your lunch today? Let's dissect it. Pancakes?
2: Two pancakes.
0: Uh-huh.
2: And about 15 pigs in blankets that I never ate yesterday.
0: Right, 15 pigs in blankets, as you do, just a couple. And then what else?
2: Aye. And two caramel wafers.
0: Two caramel wafers. And
2: caramel, what are the Tonics ones?
0: Yeah, caramel. And you're looking trim as ever, Doogie.
2: No, I wouldn't go that far, but aye.
0: Right, well, listen, your lunch beats everybody's, hands down today, just for the 15 pigs and blankets alone. Thanks for phoning.
2: No worries.
0: Bye.
2: Bye. Bye.

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1: At OXO, we know us Brits can be rubbish at saying how we really feel. Sometimes food just says it better. Whether it's a spag bol peace offering, a date night risotto, or some chicken soup TLC, you can say it without saying it. We've got you. Just crumble in some of that original OXO flavour for a meal that means a whole lot more. OXO. Let the flavour do the talking.
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0: Katy Perry and Juicy G. I'm Lynn Hogan in for Gary Spence. Where Monday is going okay. It's the 12th of October. We've been talking a lot about meal deals today. 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Have you been watching Celebrity Traitors, producer Rose?
1: Oh, yeah.
0: Yeah, see, this is the first time I've ever watched The Traitors. And yeah, I know, you're looking at me with shock, but I am obsessed already.
1: So good.
0: It's so good. I'm one behind, though, so no spoilers, not that I know actually what's happening because I've missed an episode, but I'm going to catch up tonight. But I'm loving James Blunt in it. This is his new one. It's called

0: One love for the hip-hop beat. Say blue. One love. I'm Lynn in for Gary Spence. Hope your Monday is going okay. Got Taylor Swift coming up and Tame Impala and Jenny on the way. Also, Make Me a Winner. A big draw happening on Friday. All the details next. One.
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0: All right, hope your Monday is okay. I'm Lynn Hogan in for Gary Spence. Got that song Dracula coming up right now after your news. It's 4 o'clock.
12: Across Edinburgh, the Lothians, Fife and Falkirk.
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13: The top stories this hour. Andy Burnham will tell MPs it would be a dereliction of duty not to seek a new deal with the EU. It follows the Prime Minister's claim that Russia interfered in the 2016 Brexit referendum. But Scottish Conservative MP Andrew Bowie says it's time to move on.
14: Andy Burnham really needs to stop with his obsession about the past and look to the future and deal with the issues that are facing this country right now instead of reopening divides that had, for the main, closed over. We've got enough challenges on our plate right now rather than refighting the Brexit battles of 2016.
13: A man's to stand trial accused of the racially aggravated murder of a scientist in Dundee. 21-year-old Kyler Rattray denies fatally stabbing Dr. Fortuny Gomo in the street last summer. His lawyer says they are exploring a mental health defence. The trial's been set for January 2028. There'll be no investigation into John Swinney following claims he broke the ministerial code by misleading the Scottish Parliament. It's after the First Minister said Scots would lose out as a result of Andy Burnham's changes to the pensions triple lock. Opponents wanted him to correct the record, but independent advisers say no investigation's needed. Jury selection's been taking place ahead of Russell Brand's trial on rape and sexual assault charges. The actor and comedian denies all wrongdoing. Now, people in Scotland diagnosed with a severe stage of ovarian cancer can now benefit from a new treatment on the NHS. Elahere has been approved for use in treating patients whose cancer has returned within 6 months of stopping chemotherapy. Professor Charlie Gourley is an oncologist consultant. He explains why this new drug is so promising.
15: Conventional chemotherapy goes throughout the body, and unfortunately it kills some non-cancer cells as well as cancer cells. But this clever new treatment has got an antibody connected to the chemotherapy drug, and the antibody targets the cancer cell.
13: And Marks and Spencer's to recruit more than 1,000 staff across its Scottish stores for its busy Christmas period. 87 roles will be opening up at M&S Kinnaird and Stretton.
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13: Staying overcast but dry for the rest of the day. Light winds and highs of 16 Celsius. That's the latest. I'm Paul Riley.
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0: On Friday, £750,000 could be yours and in your bank account in time for the weekend. And just think what that money could do for you and your family. You know what I would do? I'd probably go to Lapland. Something that I've always wanted to do. Don't know if you've ever priced that up. But wow. I made the mistake of having a wee look the other night there. Just randomly, you know, having a look at flights and stuff. It's not the flights, it's the accommodation. It's very, very expensive. But it would be great, Santa Claus Village and all that. Maybe that's something that you would do. Maybe you would spend that money on something else. Maybe you've got loads of bills to be paid off. Maybe there's stuff you want to do around the house. Or maybe you just want to live comfortably. And that would help you. £750,000. And also, if you're in that draw, we guarantee someone in Scotland will win 10k at the end of the month too. So to get into both those draws, then text the word yes to 61025. Text for £2.50. And you can text mega if you want five entries to 61025. That's five entries for a fiver. Text the word mega to 61025. 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You'll find all the phone entry details there and the rules for this network competition. You've got to be over 18 to play. 5 o'clock on Friday, we will close the lines and then you're listening out for that call, and if it's your phone that goes and it's us, £750,000 is yours. And the best bit about it is we transfer it into your bank account straight after the call, which is just amazing. That would be fantastic, especially on a Friday. Just go absolutely off the rails on Friday. £750,000 going straight into your bank account. If you're in the draw, you'll also be in the draw for 10k at the end of the month, which is exclusive to Scotland only. So get in the draw now. Text yes to 61025. Good luck.
18: Fourth one.

0: Taylor Swift, Cruel Summer. I'm Lynn in for Gary Spence. It's Monday, it's the 12th of October. It's just after 10 past four. Producer Rose is here as well.
1: Hi.
0: Gals are back in town. Something that I have been doing recently, I actually got this kit for the kids, but I feel it's very therapeutic. You know how you can get adult colouring books? Mm-hmm. And sometimes, you know, you maybe do it on the train or whatever, and it just stops you from overthinking and it just can calm you down a bit. Another thing that I highly recommend is bedazzling things. Bedazzling anything. You can buy these little kits. I know they do them on TikTok shop. You can get them anywhere. And it's obviously just the tiny little crystals, and you get the glue and you get the little thing to stick them on. And when I tell you that, like, everything is getting bedazzled in my house just now. I've got a can of Iron Brew that is fully bedazzled. And I think it's like a bit of art.
1: Yeah, that sounds great.
0: Yeah, it's like a bit of artwork in the house. It just brings everything to life. If your life has fallen apart, bedazzle it. Online, you see people doing like random stuff, like lighters and, you know, like just random trinkets, like even makeup. People will do makeup cases or lipstick.
1: Your toothbrush.
0: Well, yes, as long as it's not the actual brush bit. That would be good. And you've obviously got to do it right because, you know, it'll all be...
1: I thought I was getting creative.
0: Your toothbrush. Have you bedazzled anything though, Rose?
1: I did bedazzle a bottle of Coke for my sister's birthday, which is maybe the cheapest present you can get someone.
0: You got your sister a bottle of Coke for her birthday?
1: I made it look amazing.
0: Could you not have even stretched to like a bottle of cheap wine or something?
1: Yeah.
0: But did you put her name? I'm so confused. Why a bottle of Coke? Did you put her name on it?
1: No, she loves Coca-Cola.
0: All right, okay. Aye. That makes sense then. Yeah. But that, again, that is something good as a gift. Like you say, it could be the cheapest thing. But if you're bedazzling it. Mm-hmm. So listen, we are here for life hacks. Again, if you've got a mate that likes beer, rather than going buying a six pack, get a tinny.
1: Imagine that.
0: Yeah.
1: A bedazzled can of beer.
0: A bedazzled can of Tennent's. What more would you want for a birthday present? That's going on my Christmas list. We're here to help you as always. Here's BB Rex and

0: still sounds so good. I love that. Teddy Swims and Lose Control and Lynn Hogan in for Gary Spence. It's coming up for 20 past four. We'll be talking about bedazzling. Producer Rose and I are also here to help you out on a Monday. And we were saying how if you bedazzle things, you can actually make it your own and it could be something special for a loved one. Mm-hmm. Maybe not a bedazzled bottle of Coke. Was it not even, was it Diet Coke, just normal Coke?
1: No, it was normal Coke.
0: Normal Coca-Cola. But you went to all the effort to bedazzle it for your, is it your sister?
1: Yeah.
0: That's decent. Jennifer has sent me, decent enough. Jennifer sent me a message on Instagram. I'm at Lynn on the radio. It says, hi Lynn, you're talking about bedazzling AirPod case. She did her AirPod case.
1: That's such a good idea.
0: That is pretty cool. And again, I think it's something that, you know, these kits aren't expensive to buy. They're very therapeutic. So if you're quite a stressed out person, although I do feel like if you're trying to bedazzle and there's one little, you know, bit of crystal that's not in the right place. Don't know if you remember chewing the fat. There was this guy called Ballistic Bob.
1: Yeah.
0: Who just used to lose it and just go mental. That's what I would do if I couldn't get it, like, perfect. Mm. You know, if you've got a wee bit of OCD, it might not be the thing for you.
1: Maybe there's a bit of therapy in that, yeah.
0: But there is,
1: Letting your emotions out.
0: Yeah, exactly. It's really good. So thank you, Jennifer, for getting in touch. AirPod case is a good one. I suppose it's a nice way to personalise something for somebody without getting somebody else to do it for you and paying them, like, it would cost a fortune to get an AirPod case done. Coming up, the 4:30 big one. I always put a lot of thought and effort into the 4:30 big one, and I think today's is a great song, one that I can guarantee you've not heard on the radio for ages, and you'll be turning up very loud. It's on the way in about 10 minutes from now. I've got Zara Larsson coming up and Olivia Dean next.
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21: Good afternoon. Starting on the bypass, westbound, you're partially blocked due to an accident at the Dreghorn Junction. That's causing major tailbacks to around Sheriff Hall. Eastbound, it looks like you've got a knock-on effect as well. Slow going from Hermiston Gate and queues ease once you're past the Dreghorn Junction through to Sheriff Hall. Otherwise, major routes generally looking okay right now. Over to Edinburgh, delays on in Relief Gardens at Ferry Road and Granton Road due to roadworks, and more roadworks up the road at Ferry Road by the New Haven Road Junction. Morphe Sim.
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Listen, Lush Life, Monday, 12th of October. It's 4:30 and it's time to do the 4:30 big one. And I think today, producer Rose and I are in agreement that this is most definitely a big one. It's a proper Monday tune. I feel like we all need motivation on a Monday. It's a classic Fat Boy Slim and Gangster Trippin' on the 4:30 big one.

What We Doing With You. Fat Boy, we don't know the lyrics, but we were singing along to that. What a great song for the 4:30 big one. Fat Boy Slim and Gagston Trippin'. Paul says, Lynn, what a tune. It was a tune. Here's Somber Now. This is Home Wrecker.

0: Over at Homewrecker, Gillian says, love that 4:30 big one, Lynn. Not heard it in ages. Coming up, Alex Horn, also got Shakira and Burner Boy. And if I were to say to you, producer Rose, what song is this? I'm dad and deed and deed and deed and dad and dad and boom and do this.
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0: Again, don't know what the lyrics are, but it is a tune. It's on the way next.
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2: 4th 1.
0: We've got an accident on the bypass, partially blocking the road westbound just at the Dreghorn Junction, causing major tailbacks to around the Gilmerton onslip after Sheriff Hall. You're crawling from there. It's having a knock-on effect if you're travelling east, with delays starting back at Hermiston Gate, tailing back on the MA as a result too. Once you are past Dreghorn Junction, though, you're moving fine. Northbound now looking slow over the Queensferry crossing from Queensferry, and delays through Edinburgh, Sir Harry Lauder Road moving out of town, also around Nidre Mains.
13: Travel with Traffic Scotland. Vehicle trouble? 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
2: Gary Spence.
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1: Alex Horn and Carry You Home. Monday. It's a brand new week, October the 12th. I'm Lynn Hogan. It's coming up for 10 to 5. Like the supply teacher for a couple of days. Gary Spence and Stephen Mill are off. They're back on Wednesday. You know what I did yesterday? I took my car through a car wash yesterday, and there's something, I don't know if it's something that reminds you of your childhood or if it's just fun being an adult and going through a car wash by yourself. I didn't even have the kids, but I went in to get the car wash, and they always say, like, what service do you want? And obviously you get the cheap one, and then you get, I say, the top tier one. I mean, it was only about a tenner, and I said, you know what, I'm going to go for the full bunna today. The full... Yes, Rose, I get paid far too much here. And I just sat there, and I just love sitting in a car wash. I don't know what it is. It's just one of life's simple little things. Very sad at the same time. And earlier you maybe heard me talking about my obsession just now for cheese strings. And do you know what I did when I was sitting in that car wash? I ate two cheese strings. Just sat there watching the world go by. I mean, you can't really see much because obviously your car's been washed. There's two big machines at the side of you brushing your car. A lot of noise. And I diced with death for a little moment. It always makes me think it's like the start of like, what's that movie, Final Destination? I always have like a moment of, oh my goodness, imagine this thing broke down. I was like stuck in here. I always have that panic moment. Hopefully you're not about to go in a car wash and be like, nah, I'll just miss out today. But I did have that moment where I put my window down so the water had stopped and it was just doing the drying bit. And I put my window down because I had to like put my wing mirrors back out. And then the machine started and coming back. I was like, oh my goodness. But yeah, it was a lot of fun yesterday. See, there is like a proper inner child me. I don't think you ever grow up and going through a car wash brings back like that 10-year-old.

0: Room 5 and Memories. It's Monday. I'm Lynn Hogan in for Gary Spence. We are finishing off Monday together, throwing it back to Flo Rida and T-Pain with Low, and also Sienna Spiro after your news next.
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0: All right, it's Monday. I'm Lynn Hogan in for Gary Spence. Sienna Spiro coming up right now, 5 o'clock. Here's your latest news.
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2: The top stories this hour. The Prime Minister's confirmed he's heading to Brussels as he looks at ways of working more closely with the EU. The summit will take place on the 20th of November. Andy Burnham's been telling MPs about some of the areas he's hoping to draw up new terms, including on Scottish food.
14: Our largest food export, Scottish salmon, faces a 100% rate of document checks at the border, costing us around £100 million in lost exports. British burgers and other fresh meat products cannot be sold in the EU. Seed potatoes from Scotland and shellfish from Wales are banned.
2: The PM's also discussed the recent security incident at RAF Fairford in the House of Commons this afternoon. He's told MPs it was almost certainly directed by Iran's Revolutionary Guard. In other news, two men have been charged following an assault and attempted vehicle robbery in Alloa. Police were called to Scott Crescent shortly before nine last night. The men, aged 19 and 21, are due at Alloa Sheriff Court tomorrow. Now, the first ovarian cancer treatment in 10 years has been approved on the NHS in Scotland. Patients with an advanced form of the disease will be eligible for the Elahere drug, which is already being used in England. Charlie Gourley is a clinician specialising in oncology. He says they are already looking towards next steps.
16: This is really the first drug in what's potentially a bit of an avalanche of drugs like this for ovarian cancer, other gynecological cancers, and other cancers more broadly. We really hope these drugs will be able to be used earlier in the patient journey.
2: The Pope's to be admitted to hospital tomorrow in Rome. He's to have surgery to remove a small growth found on one of his lungs. And former Hearts defender Lee Wallace has joined the first team coaching staff at Tynecastle. The 39-year-old has been promoted from his role working with the club's younger players. He'll now be part of head coach Wouter Vranken's backroom team.
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2: Rain turning heavy overnight, clearing towards dawn, winds easing with lows of 12 Celsius. That's the latest. I'm Paul Riley.
0: Fourth one. 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You've got to be over 18 to play and enter before lines close at 5pm this Friday. And then if we call you, you answer our call and that money is yours. £750,000. Life changing. Joe was our latest winner, and I guess it'd be, you know, brilliant to find out whether you'd be a screamer or would you just be in total shock. £750,000 could be yours this Friday for your chance to get into that draw. And also for 10 grand at the end of the month, an extra bonus for Scotland only. Text the word YES, send it off to 61025. You're in the draw. Good luck.
17: Fourth one.

0: a throwback from Florida and T-Pain. That is Low. 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
0: It is 10 past five and, well, we're going to wait until Gary Spence, because he is the master at Spence versus Shazam, isn't he, Producer Rose? He's so good at it. And it'll be back on Wednesday when Gary Spence and Stephen Mill return right here. It's Monday afternoon. I'm Lynn Hogan in for Gary Spence. Gary and Stephen return on Wednesday. And Boogie in the Morning are back tomorrow. The early morning hard one is first thing. And the 5K minute returns as well. Hallie was on this morning. This is how she did.
3: 5K minute starts now.
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4: Who directed the movies 2001, A Space Odyssey and The Shining?
3: Arlene, make it stop. Dear.
4: She's too young for most of these questions, John.
0: Oh, big Arlene, make it stop. She got 3 out of 10. Maybe you did better. Maybe you were playing along well. You can register to play on the website. By the way, tomorrow it's Stephen, Arlene and John with you. First thing right here from 6am.

0: Joel Corry and Emenike Amlin-Hogan in for Gary Spence. Gary and Stephen are going to be back on Wednesday. I'm here tomorrow. And I don't know if you've been watching Big Brother, so I've actually just been watching clips of it. And I think with anything these days, you don't need to be fully into something because you just need to scroll through TikTok and Instagram and you'll see reels. But Big Brother is on just now. Gemma Collins went into the Big Brother house at the weekend. Now, producer Rose, you can remember Gemma Collins in Celebrity Big Brother all those years ago, where pretty much she gave us like some of the best one-liners. One of my favourites was, "I'm claustrophobic, Darren." She's just an icon. She's hilarious. But she's back in the house, and of course, she's very excited because she's had her hair done this time. So I think that was the issue the last time. She was having a meltdown because she didn't have like a bouncy blow dry. And they actually sent somebody into the Big Brother house to do her hair the last time. She was sitting moaning about it, and it wasn't her usual stylist. And she just brings a lot of hilarity. But this is the best bit. So she was in Series 17, and remember Tiffany Pollard, "David's dead." We all remember that. We all remember that scene. She's apparently going into the house as well. So it's almost like a little mini reunion. And I think that scene goes down in history as one of the best Celebrity Big Brother scenes ever. David's dead. Oh my God, no, no. So Tiffany Pollard is apparently going into the house as well. Gemma Collins is back in it. And I've just seen a lot of arguing, a lot of carry on. It's something that I've not really been watching because, of course, Traitors is on just now. We're all watching another celebrity thing. But if you're watching it, Tiffany Pollard is supposed to enter the Big Brother house. We're right in the middle of it as well, which is very exciting. Traitors, another thing, I'm a little bit behind on that. So I'm trying to stay away from social media because I don't want to see... How many has there been?
1: There's been four episodes.
0: There's been four episodes. I am on... I think I'm halfway through episode three. Now, I don't know where we're at with that one, but I'm still trying to catch up, right? And the only reason why is because I watched the first one, but then about 50 minutes in, my eldest, Noel, came through and said he wanted to watch it. And I was trying to tell him what it's about. And if you've got kids, there's this thing called Among Us. And he said, "Oh, it's like Among Us." And I was like, "What's that?" So I think it's the same kind of thing. There's like a traitor and all this carry on. So that's where I'm at. But now my other child, Miles, has also got into the traitors thing. So you know you've made it as a maw when both your kids are watching the same TV programme as you and they're addicted to it as well.
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14: Good evening. Starting on the M9 southbound, two lanes closed out of three right now on approach to Junction 7 at the M876 around Falkirk. We've got an ongoing police incident there. A lot of queuing in the area. If that is your route, expect a hold up for now. Over to Kincardine Bridge, delays due to roadworks. More works to watch out for, A985 between Kincardine and Valleyfield. Queuing towards Fife also on the Queensferry crossing from Queensferry on the M90. And over to the bypass westbound, looks like congestion is easing after the earlier accident.
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0: It is DJ Snake and Justin Bieber and Lynn Hogan in for Gary Spence. Coming up, Shaboozy and Cammy Barnes as well. Right now, it's 5:30.
1: This is Fourth One.
2: The Prime Minister says the British public will have the final say on any changes to the UK's relationship with the EU. Andy Burnham's heading to Brussels next month for talks aimed at strengthening ties with the bloc. Two men have been charged following an assault and attempted vehicle robbery in Alloa. Police were called to Scott Crescent shortly before 9 last night. The men, aged 19 and 21, are due to appear at Alloa Sheriff Court tomorrow. A new NHS treatment's been approved in Scotland for patients with ovarian cancer that's returned within 6 months of chemotherapy. The drug's called Elahere. And Hibs wingback Felix Paslak is urging patience after new boss Marink Vidic lost his first game in charge.
3: He wants us to be calm on the ball, have a bit more possession on the ball, especially in the opponent's half. And we have to work on it. It will not change in a couple of weeks or 3 weeks, so we'll take some time.

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1: The Hibs lost 1-0 at Dundee United on Saturday, finishing with 10 men. That's the latest. I'm Paul Riley.
2: Coming up, 6 till 10, Callum Gallagher.
3: Hello, it's Amber in for Callum this week. So name that doof into week 7. I want to know what you're snacking on tonight as we play Snackmaster, and I've got a brand new record of the week from Jamie Miller.

0: and tipsy. By the way, I've just had a thought. You know that Jake Wan tipsy song? That could be a good one for like a 4:30 big one day. Just saying. Just putting it out there. Producer Rose, if you want to note that down, that'd be nice. We've got a throwback from Maloko coming up and Zara Larsson on the way next.
1: Gary Spence, fourth one.
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14: At OXO, we know us Brits can be rubbish at saying how we really feel. Sometimes food just says it better. Whether it's a spag bol peace offering, a date night risotto, or some chicken soup TLC, you can say it without saying it. We've got you. Just crumble in some of that original OXO flavour for a meal that means a whole lot more. OXO. Let the flavour do the talking.
1: Fourth One.
15: Starting in Falkirk, the M9 southbound slow due to an earlier police incident just before junction 7 at the M876 at Kinnaird House. But the good news is all lanes have reopened, so things are moving there. Still residual delays westbound on the bypass after the earlier accident at Dreghorn that's cleared. You're looking slow from around Blasswade, eastbound busy Hermiston Gate to Babberton. Into town, Ferry Road, lengthy queuing at the junction of Inverleith Gardens, Granton Road and Ferry Road. Tailbacks on all approaches there and looking busy up the road as well at New Haven Road.
1: Travel
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We are live across Edinburgh, the Lothians, Fife and Falkirk. It's the fourth one. I'm Lynn Hogan. I'm in for Gary Spence. Gary is going to be back on Wednesday. Stephen Mill, if you're missing him, he's back on tomorrow morning here on fourth one. It's Stephen, Arlene and John with you first thing. They do the early morning hard one and then of course the 5 came in at 25 past 8. And also tonight in Edinburgh, it's the opening night of Jersey Boys. It's a fantastic show. It's part of the 20th anniversary tour. Walk Like a Man, Sherry. Yeah, that's as high as I can get. It's like Frankie Valli's in the room with us here on fourth one. So many good tunes. So if you go to that tonight, then enjoy. That is going to be absolutely fantastic. And I gave away some tickets for that on Friday for the opening night tonight with an overnight stay here on fourth one. So hopefully the winners enjoy. And also from the 27th of October to the 31st, only on for quite a short amount of time, but Dirty Dancing is coming to the Edinburgh Playhouse. Again, that is a show that is just amazing. If you've not seen it live, you will absolutely love it. So if you want to get tickets for that, they're selling out fast.

0: It's Cat's Eye Animal. Before that, a throwback from Moloko, a song that I've not heard in ages. The time is now. I'm Lynn Hogan, in for Gary Spence. And guess what? The supply teacher, the stand-in teacher, Miss Hogan here. I'll be back on tomorrow from 2 o'clock. The news is next.
1: Fourth one.
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8: 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Starting Monday the 12th of October, an A899 southbound lane closure begins between Houston and Cousland interchanges. Our work at the Amund Footway Bridge is progressing well. The bridge remains temporarily closed and a diversion is in place from Calder Park Road. We apologise for any inconvenience and encourage everyone to plan ahead, allowing extra time for journeys during these works. 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
0: Hello, it's 6 o'clock. I'm Amber in for Callum. Let's get you through the rest of your Monday. Your headlines right now, then I've got some Dylan Johnson.
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22: The top stories this hour.
1: The Prime Minister says the British public will be the boss at every stage of renegotiating the UK's relationship with the European Union. Andy Burnham's heading to Brussels for a summit next month to push for closer ties, which he says will boost Scottish exports. SNP MP Kirsty Blackman wants Scots to be given the same choice about their place in the UK.
7: Does he not think it's a wee bit cheeky to give the UK public a choice and the driving seat and the reins on whether or not to have a different future with the EU, but to refuse that same choice to Scotland on its future with the UK?
1: Andy Burnham says nobody is proposing another EU referendum. Two men are due in court tomorrow following an alleged assault and attempted vehicle robbery in Alloa. The pair, aged 19 and 21, were charged after police were called to Scott Crescent last night. There will be no investigation into John Swinney following claims he broke the ministerial code by misleading the Scottish Parliament. It's after the First Minister said Scots would lose out as a result of Andy Burnham's changes to the pensions triple lock. Opponents wanted him to correct the record, but independent advisers say no investigation is needed. Now, people in Scotland diagnosed with a severe stage of ovarian cancer can now benefit from a new treatment on the NHS. Elahere has been approved for use in treating patients whose cancers returned within 6 months of stopping chemotherapy. Professor Charlie Gourley is an oncologist consultant. He explains why this new drug is so promising.
13: Conventional chemotherapy goes throughout the body, and unfortunately it kills some non-cancer cells as well as cancer cells. But this clever new treatment has got an antibody connected to the chemotherapy drug, and the antibody targets the cancer cell.
1: And Marks & Spencer is to recruit more than 1,000 staff across its Scottish stores for its busy Christmas period. 87 roles will be opening at M&S Kinnaird and Stretton.
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1: Rain turning heavy overnight, clearing towards dawn, winds easing with lows of 12 Celsius. That's the latest. I'm Paul Riley.
23: Fourth one.
0: This is the game where you are potentially one text away from winning life-changing cash. £750,000 could be yours, and someone here in Scotland is going to win an extra 10 grand at the end of the month in our exclusive competition. All you've got to do is enter Make Me a Winner now, and you will be entered into both draws. 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You can get phone entry details, the rules for this network competition there as well. 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
23: Fourth one.

Dunbar, good evening. I am in for Callum Gallagher tonight. You might have heard Lynn, who is in for Gaddy this week. It's musical shows. Callum's in for Grant, Lynn's in for Gaddy, I'm in for Callum. She was talking about bedazzling things. So she was talking about when you get like an AirPods case and you put loads of gems on it and you bedazzle it. Producer Rose was talking about bedazzling a bottle of Coke. Well, it's funny that, because my plan this year was to bedazzle pumpkins, and I've seen all these really cool Disney princess ones, but my little boy, he likes Frozen and he likes Tangled, but he doesn't love them that much. He's in his Super Mario era. So I said, right, this year we can do Mario pumpkins and I'll do a Princess Peach pumpkin, and I want you to bedazzle it, put loads of gemstones on it. So I bought some and I bought paints, and we went to the pumpkin patch at the weekend, and he would not stop going on about painting this rainbow Mario pumpkin. I just let him do it this morning, but you should see this. Never in my life did I think I'd be overstimulated by a pumpkin. This thing has every colour of the rainbow on it. Yeah, like red, orange, green, yellow, blue. It's got purple. It's got Christmas stickers, Halloween stickers, Happy Meal stickers, my little bedazzled jewels on it. It's got googly eyes on it. It's got so much on it. Glitter pens. So I said to him, that's really good. That can go in your room. It's overstimulating and it's ruined my Halloween aesthetic, so I need to find a lovely little pumpkin to bedazzle and make a little Princess Peach pumpkin. If you are looking though at going to some pumpkin patches throughout the holidays, we've got Craigie's Pumpkin Festival, South Queensferry, Balgon Estate, North Berwick, that's good. Conifox and Kirkliston, other really good ones. Kearney Fruit Farm, we've got the Buffalo Farm in Kirkcaldy, Pumpkins, Pygmies and Piggies. And the Pumpkin Patch at Dobby's Dunfermline is on this coming weekend. It's a dog-friendly pumpkin event, love it.

0: Amber in for Callum Gallagher tonight. Now, this is always my favourite part of doing the evening show because you get to be DJ on Fourth One.
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0: I genuinely think I could count on one hand. In fact, I think it's like three council areas in Scotland that are not yet off for the October break. If that is maybe only two. So most people in Scotland are off for the October holidays, which means there are a lot less people in the office right now. And therefore, anything goes on the Throwback Takeover. And I'm just in the mood for some good tunes. So no pressure, but good suggestions only, please. Earlier on, Callum Gallagher played this. So tell me I'm dreaming, 'cause if I've been dreaming, GLS. I used to love them. I had the Marvin hoodie, the green one. He played Eyes Wide Shut. Lynn played this, which, by the way, I loved. I've not heard for so long. She also played you this. Little bit of Fat Man Scoop. Do you think you could do better, though? Oh, my name's Amber. My number is 0333 2020 400. Send me a WhatsApp now or give me a call and I could be playing your tune next.
2: Fourth One.

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1: Fourth One.
0: Starting in 5, looking slow over Kincardine Bridge due to roadworks. You've also got a set on the A985 between Kincardine and Valleyfield. Straight run over the Queensferry crossing if you're travelling towards Edinburgh, but towards Fife, looking slow from around Queensferry. Over to the bypass, QZ span Gilmerton to Sheriff Hall, and over to Edinburgh, delays on Maybury Road towards Barnton, and queues due to roadworks in Inverleith Gardens by Granton Road and Ferry Road. Further north on Ferry Road towards Leith, looking slow around New Haven Road.
1: Travel
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0: Miley Cyrus, who is now just Miley. That is Wrecking Ball, and I have got your throwback takeover on the way after your headlines.
1: This is Fourth One.
2: The Prime Minister says the British public will have the final say on any changes to the UK's relationship with the EU. Andy Burnham's heading to Brussels next month for talks aimed at strengthening ties with the bloc. Two men have been charged following an assault and attempted vehicle robbery in Alloa. Police were called to Scott Crescent shortly before nine last night. The men, aged 19 and 21, are due to appear at Alloa Sheriff Court tomorrow. A new NHS treatment's been approved in Scotland for patients with ovarian cancer that's returned within 6 months of chemotherapy. The drug's called Elahere. And Hibs wingback Felix Paslak is urging patience after new boss Marink Vidic lost his first game in charge.
3: He wants us to be calm on the ball, have a bit more possession on the ball, especially in the opponent's half. And we have to work on it. It will not change in a couple of weeks or 3 weeks, so it will take some time. And we have to work on it.
2: The Hibs lost 1-0 at Dundee United on Saturday, finishing with 10 men. That's the latest. I'm Paul Riley.
1: The Fourth One. Throwback Takeover.
0: My chance to sit back and put my feet up, and your chance to be DJ. What songs are you going to choose tonight? I'm hoping for some good ones. Let's go to the phones. Hello, who's this?
4: Hello, Amber. My name is Lily. How are you doing?
0: Hi, Lily. I'm good. You sound very happy for a Monday evening. What are you doing tonight?
4: Well, I'm actually driving to Tesco's. I'm going to get a pumpkin. I'm going to make a pumpkin soup.
0: Oh, I love that. That is very autumnal. What a good little autumn activity to be doing. Pumpkin soup. And then, are you going to like carve out the inside of the pumpkin, make the soup, and are you going to draw a face on it, make a jack-o'-lantern, or are you using the whole pumpkin?
4: That sounds like a fantastic incentive. I may do. I was just thinking crusty rolls, some butter and the soup, but you've got...
0: I have seen some people putting the soup inside the pumpkin, but I feel like you would get some of the raw bits from the side, so maybe not. What song are you looking for tonight, Lily?
4: Well, it just has to be the number one classic, doesn't it? Mr. Brightside, please. The Killers.
0: The Killers and Mr. Brightside on a Monday night, a pretty dreek Monday night. Why not? Let's do it for you, Lily.
4: Thank you so much.
0: Bye. Enjoy your pumpkin soup making. Bye.
4: Thank you. Bye.

0: Taylor here.
1: Hi, Taylor here. What are you looking for tonight?
0: Any chance of Cascada Every Time We Touch?
1: Cascada and Every Time We Touch? Do you know what? Why not? What makes you want this song tonight?
0: Just a good dance hit for Monday motivation.
1: A good dance tune. Are you needing some motivation? What have you been up to this Monday?
0: Nothing much, just been chilling.
1: Just been chilling out, and you're going to get up and get some steps into this.
0: I know, I would.
1: Oh,
0: like
1: cheers.
0: I'm dancing around again.
1: Me too. That's exactly what I'm going to be doing in the studio.
0: Yeah.
1: Getting the steps up. Thanks for phoning, Taylor. Let's get your tune on.
0: Thank you. Bye-bye.
1: Bye.

0: brings back some fond memories of Lacoste trackies, Cascada. And every time we touch, I'm Amber, I'm in for Callum tonight. I've got Taylor Swift on the way, Calvin Harris and Clementine Douglas. And one of my current favourite songs that we are playing that I cannot get enough of, to the point that it's been on and on repeat in my car. I'm going to get it on for you very soon.
1: Amber. Fourth one.
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1: Fourth One.
0: Good evening. Looks like you're partially blocked on the A1 southbound at the Old Craig Hall Junction just after the off slip. Slight congestion there, so take care on that approach. Into the city, you're moving fine and you're moving well on all other major routes. Heading over to Edinburgh, Ferry Road pretty busy tonight due to roadworks, the junction of Inverleith Garden, Ferry Road and Granton Road. And towards Leith, another set of roadworks on Ferry Road around New Haven Road, so watch out for. Into Leith, you're moving fine and no other issues tonight. That is you up to date.
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2: Fourth one.

Are you watching The Celebrity Traitors? I am obsessed. You know what I think is the best thing about The Traitors is the fact that it is on like twice a week and you have to wait for it. They don't just put it all on the iPlayer or streaming service, because I think everything right now is just so accessible. It's so good. It feels like old school, like you're waiting for the next episode. Although I was raging, I came in here to do my Saturday breakfast show and somebody had written an article, a journalist had written an article about the Friday night episode and had written who was banished 8 hours after the banishment that episode had aired. That article was up, so I was absolutely fuming. But I have now caught up. So excited for Thursday's episode. And I like that. I think that's what we're craving these days, is more telly like The Traitors. It's on twice a week. You've got to wait for it, a bit like X Factor. Apparently that is coming back next year. Apparently they've been working on it for like 8 months. I think they probably can't find new judges. But you know, whatever Simon Cowell does, he is an absolute machine. And let's be honest, pretty much every act that's come out of X Factor has been a total success. This girl was on a reality TV show called Dream Academy, basically trying to get a place in the band Cat's Eye. She never made it, but she's doing pretty good solo. It's Adela, and I'm obsessed with this song.

0: so good, isn't it? If you like it, it's Adela and it's called Ain't in LA. Your news at 7 is on the way for you next. I've got Alex Warren and Rihanna on the way too.
1: Fourth one. There's always something going on.
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0: Good evening, Monday night, it's Amber in for Callum. I have got Rihanna on the way for you after your news.
14: Across Edinburgh, the Lothians, Fife and Falkirk.
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16: The top stories this hour. The Prime Minister's confirmed he's heading to Brussels as he looks at ways of working more closely with the EU. The summit will take place on the 20th of November. Andy Burnham's been telling MPs about some of the areas he's hoping to draw up new terms, including on Scottish food.
17: Our largest food export, Scottish salmon, faces a 100% rate of document checks at the border, costing us around £100 million in lost exports. British burgers and other fresh meat products cannot be sold in the EU. Seed potatoes from Scotland and shellfish from Wales are banned.
16: The PMs also discussed the recent security incident at RAF Fairford in the House of Commons this afternoon. He's told MPs it was almost certainly directed by Iran's Revolutionary Guard. In other news, two men have been charged following an assault and attempted vehicle robbery in Alloa. Police were called to Scott Crescent shortly before 9 last night. The men, aged 19 and 21, are due at Alloa Sheriff Court tomorrow. Now, the first ovarian cancer treatment in 10 years has been approved on the NHS in Scotland. Patients with an advanced form of the disease will be eligible for the Elahere drug, which is already being used in England. Charlie Gourley is a clinician specialising in oncology. He says they are already looking towards next steps.
18: This is really the first drug in what's potentially a bit of an avalanche of drugs like this for ovarian cancer, other gynecological cancers, and other cancers more broadly. We really hope these drugs will be able to be used earlier in the patient journey.
16: The Pope's to be admitted to hospital tomorrow in Rome. He's to have surgery to remove a small growth found on one of his lungs. And former Hearts defender Lee Wallace has joined the first team coaching staff at Tynecastle. The 39-year-old has been promoted from his role working with the club's younger players. He'll now be part of head coach Wouter Vranken's backroom team.
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16: Rain turning heavy overnight, clearing towards dawn, winds easing with lows of 12 Celsius. That's the latest. I'm Paul Riley.
0: Hello, just after 7, Monday is almost done. Snackmaster, very soon, right?

Anna, she's been in the studio doing some new stuff, I hear. I wonder if that means that we'll be getting a new version of the Top Man t-shirt from 2011 that everyone had. Was it not the Rihanna Loud album? She had like the bright red hair. You know the one, I mean, everyone wore it with like a pair of chinos. Yeah, everybody had it. And I've got a feeling we may be getting another one if she's releasing new music. It's Amber, I am in for Callum tonight. And yeah, a week on from losing my voice, I still sound like this. I've still got this lurgy. I'm still on the hot honey, lemon water. But part of me is kind of glad that it's lingering. And the only reason is because last weekend, Callum and I, along with a few friends, decided that we were going to get a flight to Dublin at like 8 in the morning, spend 12 hours there, and then fly home at night. So obviously I put this on my Instagram, and then the Monday I turn up for work and my voice is going and everyone's like, saw you at the Guinness factory. 12 hours in Dublin, that's what it does to you, pub crawl. Too many pints of Guinness. And I'm like, what am I like? I swear, I actually don't feel well at all. And they're like, aye, right, that's a different word for hangover. Well, here I am a week later, and I still feel the exact same. So it's the only reason I'm glad it's lingering about, still in the street.

Monday night, I'm Amber. 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I like that, right? But I actually never thought I'd say this. I feel like I'm leaning towards colour a bit more. See, when it comes to Christmas, I've always been like red, green, gold. 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So I'm going for 50 shades of the rainbow. I don't care.

0: Texas. And Inner Smile. It's Amber. I'm in for Callum tonight. I'm actually looking forward to this because I'm starving. I want some snack inspo. I find this shift quite a hard one to do because usually I'm on lakes, so I have my dinner with my wee boy. I had like a late lunch today. She's getting hungry. Snack Master. So I want to know what you're snacking on. And I'll be honest with you, I don't think the leaderboard's looking that good. So, in at third place, Callum has the lovely rosemary from Canada with a fresh peach and a twirl. Second place, Gregor, a strawberry paradise bounty trio from Russia. That's just shown off. John in first place, a glass of milk with two crushed flakes. Nah, I just think it shows different people's taste. I wouldn't put that at first place. I'm in the mood for something savoury. I could go like, see, McCoy's salt and vinegar crisps. That's what I feel like. Or Monster Munch, pickled onion Monster Munch. That is my idea of a good snack right now. Can you beat any of those on Callum's current leaderboard? What are you snacking on now? Make me starving, make me jealous. 0333 2020 400. Pictures are welcome. You can WhatsApp me, you can voice note me, or you can call me. 0333 2020 400. Get your snacks in for judging now.
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12: 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Come

producer Ross and I were just talking about how good some of the Hayley Williams collabs were, including that one with B.O.B. So good. Snackmaster. Okay, what you chomping on tonight? Make me hungry. What are you having? Can you beat AJ with his air fryer sausage rolls stuffed with cheese and garlic mayo, then dipped in curry sauce? I feel it's a bit much. Let's go to WhatsApp. We've got Vincent, who is automatically disqualified because he says, I'm not snacking, I'm just having my tea. Four burgers and a steak. He has sent a picture though, and it literally has four burgers and a steak. No condiments, no sides, no greens, not even carbs. 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

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Do you know what? Actually sounds good, but I think I'm going to manage to squeeze on the leaderboard somewhere. Ryan, who sent me a message on Instagram. Let me just check your name as Ryan. Yeah, it's Ryan. But I'm having Kraft cheesy pasta. That's a good one, isn't it? That is a winner. Kraft cheesy pasta. I don't think I've had that since about 8. And now it's all I want for my dinner. So cheers for that one. I mean, judging by where Callum's put everyone on the leaderboard, I'd probably put him in at number one or two, but I'll let producer Ross decide that one. Kraft cheesy pasta, talking about that though, I was in Tesco earlier. Do you know what I saw? Do you know that Watsits now do a cheesy pasta? Part of me, I'm intrigued, but I feel like it would be a little bit too cheesy, don't you?

0: K-pop Demon Hunters and Golden. So many little roomies going about last year in my estate for Halloween. I wonder what this year's most popular Halloween costume is going to be. And not just Halloween costumes, but I've been thinking about the Christmas toys, what everyone's asking for from Santa, right? Because I've started, I gave my wee boy the Smiths catalogue. I said, you can have a little look at what you would maybe like from Santa. Remember, you don't get everything. There's some things he'll maybe make in his workshop, so you can choose a few things. However, something's just popped up for me on Instagram that I am going to try and change his mind to want for Christmas, because this is going to be the must-have toy. And I swear, any parents or carers, you're going to want your little one to have this toy. I'll tell you what it is next.
1: Amber. Fourth one.
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Good, Ultra Beat, and Pretty Green Eyes. It's Amber. So I've just been looking at some popular Christmas toys for 2026, and then something conveniently came up for me as an ad on Instagram, and I really hope that my wee boy wants this from Santa. So it's a little car, like a little ride-on go-kart, but there is a Hoover built in underneath. And I feel like if you're a parent or a carer, you will know how dirty those floors get. And can you imagine your little one thinking they're having the best time ever just driving around the house? You're sitting with a cup of tea, your feet up, and they're actually doing all the housework. And then when I googled it, there is also a mop version on Amazon. It's quite expensive, right? It's like £89. But just think, that would be so worth it. A two-in-one. If your little one could go around hoovering and then mopping for you, and they're having fun at the same time, it's a win-win.

0: I love that song. Cannot believe it. 10 years old, Coldplay and Beyonce. Okay, on the way after 8, I want to give away that mug. I'll name that it.
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0: It's 8 o'clock. Good evening. It's Amber in for Callum. Name that doof on the way for you. And right now, let's get you up to date.
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24: Fourth One.
1: Top stories this hour. The Prime Minister says the status quo is not good enough for Britain as he looks to use a UK-EU summit to push for a closer relationship. The two sides will talk about sectors including food and drink and emissions trading next month. The PM hopes the agreements will provide a £10 billion boost to the economy. The Tory leaders accused him of suggesting the 2016 Brexit vote was illegitimate because of Russian interference, but Andy Burnham denies that.
2: She should go back and look again. It is a matter of record, Mr. Speaker, that Russian actors sought to interfere in the 29 general election, and we think it is inconceivable that this was the first time.
1: Staying with the PM, and he also made his strongest claim yet that Iran is behind an alleged terror plot at RAF Fairford last month, over which seven people have been arrested. Two Iranian men have been sanctioned by the British government. The Home Secretary says an attack on a public figure is an attack on democracy itself, as she reviews security arrangements for high-profile people. The Independent reviews looking at whether funding is being used effectively to protect people like politicians and royals. It's been 3 months since Anne Widdecombe was killed at home. Home Secretary Shabana Mahmood is expanding support.
3: This will include former members of Parliament, peers and party spokespeople, giving them access to a named police officer, as well as help with wider security measures.
1: A public inquiry has been announced into the terror attack at a synagogue in Greater Manchester, during which two worshippers were killed. It'll allow evidence to be heard, including sensitive national security information that couldn't be examined fully at an inquest. The City of Doncaster Council's launched an investigation into the death of a man at Yorkshire Wildlife Park. He died after going into the tiger enclosure on Saturday. And now to football, and Coventry City are aiming to win their first home game since promotion to the Premier League tonight. They're hosting Newcastle at the CBS Arena. From Sky News, I'm Stevie Shillinglaw.
0: Hello, we're almost at the end of Monday night. Fragma and Coco on the way after this from Sienna Spiral.

Edinburgh, the Lothians, Fife and Falkirk. I'm Amber. Good evening. So, I see that tonight... Well, I know that tonight was the Jersey Boys opening performance at the Edinburgh Playhouse because I was supposed to be there. Then I got drafted in to cover Mr. Callum Gallagher. So, yeah, hope you enjoyed it if you went along. I've got to be honest, I am gutted that I missed it. But I can't make any of the other dates. Unfortunately, it looks like it's going to be phenomenal. The story of Frankie Valli and the Four Seasons, it's on until Saturday, which is the 17th of October. If you can get yourself tickets, then do, because the Jersey Boys soundtrack is just so good. It's such a good story and you will absolutely love it. So I hope you've enjoyed it if you're on your way. In fact, it'll maybe just have started at the Playhouse. I'm so used to doing the late show. I'm used to talking to people on the way back from gigs. But hey, look at this. The night is young. You'll just be on your way in. Enjoy if you're going there tonight. And this is really cool. I was reading this earlier. Fife is set for the first ever fireworks night drone show. It's happening on the 7th of November, which is a Saturday. This, I think, is going to be the future. I remember seeing a drone show at Disneyland Paris in 2023, and it was spectacular and silent. They had, obviously, like Disney music playing, which was epic. But there are no loud bangs, so it's not annoying or harming any animals or anybody that's sensitive to noise. Or, you know, I just think fireworks are, well, they're dangerous, aren't they? And they're very, very loud. So Leven Community Council support from the Rotary Club of Leven fundraising to put on the Levenmouth drone show on the Saturday. 200 drones taken to the sky, putting on a spectacular choreographed display of colour and movement without the loud bangs to create a family-friendly environment. More of this, please. I love that story.

It's Jess Glynn and I'll Be There. I love hearing the story behind a song. And this next one, it's actually a former record of the week from Callum Gallagher. It's from a girl called Ash and it's called Stop the Wedding. Now, she was married when she was very young. She said it was to someone she had met in college. It wasn't very healthy. She didn't want to be in the relationship. She then said when she met who she describes as her soulmate, her current husband, it was the morning of her wedding to him, and she realised, do you know what I should have done back then? I should have stopped that wedding. So she went back to the drawing board, wrote this song. You'll recognise it. It's all over TikTok and Instagram. It's so good. It's called Stop the Wedding.

0: The kids love it still, don't they? Rosie and Bruno.
1: Name that tune.
0: Okay, and I love this. And I just know how much pleasure I get when Callum is off and I get to give away the mug that says I named that doof. And I know how raging he gets. Genuinely, he's like, look after the show. Don't give away that mug. Okay. Do you know what this is? Please. I so hope you know. I'm telling you now, it's not DJ Casper with the cha-cha slide, okay? It's not. We had it on the throwback takeover. It's not Cascada, Evacuate the Dance Floor. It's not DJ Sammy in Heaven. And it's not Ewan McVicar, Tell Me Something Good. We're into week number 7. What is this? Remember, it's a doof, which means it's like a doofy dancey tune. We've had 91 guesses. Oh, producer Ross just telling me cha-cha slide's been guessed 7 times. Okay, it's not the cha-cha slide. Can you name this doof? 0333 20 20 400. Call me now. I so want you to win. 0333 20 20 400.
1: Name that doof.
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0: Now, Gary Spence always says that The Big I Am is the biggest guessing game on the radio. I beg to differ. I think it might be this.
1: Name that dude.
0: Okay, so we have some beautiful shiny mugs and they say, I named that doof. And whether you work from home and you have your tea or your coffee in it, or you want to take it into the office to boast about the fact that you named that doof, I want you to win. So let's go to the phones. Hi, who's this?
2: It's Daniel.
0: Hi, Daniel. Okay, what are you saying? Can you name that doof?
2: Is it Evacuate the Dance Floor?
0: Cascada and Evacuate the Dance Floor. That has been guessed 3 or 4 times now. It's not.
2: No worries.
0: Bye.
2: Cheers.
0: Hi, who's this?
3: It's Nicola.
0: Hi, Nicola. Can you name that doof?
3: I think it's Party Rockers.
0: Party Rockers, like Party Rock Anthem.
3: That's it, sorry.
0: Party Rock Anthem, LMFAO. Has that been guessed before, Producer Ross?
3: Oh, no, I've been waiting till Friday to say it.
0: Oh, he's nodding his head, it's been guessed before. Oh, sorry.
3: Anyway.
0: Sorry, Nicola, try tomorrow. You bye. Too, bye. Hi, who's this?
4: Hello, Amber, this is Craig.
0: Hi, Craig. Okay, can you name that doof?
4: I'm going to try with the Chemical Brothers and Galvanise.
0: Chemical Brothers and Galvanise. Now, I don't know if I've seen that on the guest sheet. I'm having a wee look.

0: I can't see it. I don't know the answer.
1: Okay.
0: Thumbs up, thumbs down.
1: See if it's right or wrong.
0: It's a thumb.
1: Probably wrong, but...
0: Oh, thumbs down.
1: Oh, no bother. Thank you, anyway, Amber.
0: Bye.
1: Cheers, thank you. Ta-da, bye-bye.
0: Hello, is that LJ?
2: It is indeed, Amber. How are we?
0: Good. Can you name that doof?
2: Good. I would like to think, fingers crossed, Tiesto Diageo for Strings.
0: Oh, I'm looking at producer Ross. He's making a face that looks a bit hopeful.
2: Oh, I hope so.
0: Oh, tease.
2: Oh, ye, damn it, Ross.
0: Damn it, Ross. That's your fault. What mic are you on? That is your fault.
3: Sorry.
2: Right. It's all right. I'll let you off.
0: Oh, try tomorrow, right, LJ. Bye.
2: Well done. Bye. Bye.
4: Name that doof.
5: Fourth one.

0: What a tune. Snap and the Power. So I was reading that Kit Harington has praised the upcoming HBO Harry Potter series, insisting that it's doing J.K. Rowling's books more than justice. So he, of course, is in Game of Thrones. He stepped into the role of Gilderoy Lockhart for the show's second season, and he highlighted the incredible physical craftsmanship going into the production instead of relying on CGI. Yeah, I think with Harry Potter, that would just ruin things if they were using like too much AI and stuff, so love that. Susan Boyle, her remarkable rise to fame is getting the documentary it deserves in There's Only One Susan Boyle. It's going to be airing on BBC One Scotland this Hogmanay. Oh, that's a good one. It's a festive special, and it's going to show her journey from West Lothian to global superstardom, following her iconic 2009 Britain's Got Talent audition. Nice, fresh new interview as well. And remember this guy. Oh, remember the dance? Oh. Well, he's announced a shock bid for the White House, declaring his intention to run in the 2028 US presidential election. He shared his vision for America on social media. Can you imagine that? Soldier president. Whoa. Dare I say it? Stranger things have happened. You can find more on the entertainment pages of our website.
1: Amber. Fourth one.
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will fade eventually. 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Oh my, my, oh my, my love, I take one look at you, you're taking me.

Monday night, I'm Amber. I am here until 10 o'clock. I'm obsessed with the celebrity traitors. I've got to be honest, it's taken me a little bit longer to get into the traitors this time than it usually does, but consider me well and truly obsessed now. This guy that I'm going to play you, James Blunt. I mean, he knows what he's doing. I'm not talking about on the traitors. I'm talking about PR, right? He's been off the scene for so long, wants to relaunch his career, wants to go on tour, wants to release new music, new album. Oh, just go on the celebrity traitors, and you know what? Why not? So he is going on a tour next year. 2nd of April, he's at the Oval Hydro in Glasgow. I can't see any more Scottish dates for him for next year, but this is from his upcoming album. It's the latest one from him. I actually think it's really good. Let me know what you think of it. It's called Circles. Do you like-

0: is good, isn't it? New James Blunt. It's called Circles. He could have called it Round Table. Neo and Zara Larsson on the way after your headlines at 9 o'clock.
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0: Listen to Midnight Sun, not me and my Butterfingers. I just pressed a button and skipped loads of things and then just played you some extra Zara Larsson. So slightly early, here are your headlines at 9 o'clock. We'll get you up to date with them, and then I have got a throwback on the way for you from Neil. But right now, it is like 40 seconds tonight.
1: Across Edinburgh, the Lothians, Fife and Falkirk.
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1: Fourth One.
3: The top stories this hour. The leader of the Conservative Party says Andy Burnham's trying to distract the country rather than solve the immediate challenges as he focuses on Brexit. The Prime Minister's called for a closer relationship with the EU starting at a summit next month. Mr. Burnham hopes a deal could boost the economy, but Kemi Badenoch says he's unpicking the agreement this country signed a decade after the referendum.
4: He is not going to get a better deal. And Mr. Speaker, it's not just that the EU are tough negotiators, he has already revealed his entire negotiating hand. He has just blurted out everything he wants in this statement. This is not how you conduct negotiation.
3: Andy Burnham also says it's highly likely an alleged terror plot last month at RAF Fairford was coordinated by Iran. Seven people who were all arrested as part of the investigation have been released on bail. The Home Secretary is expanding support for political figures who aren't MPs 3 months after Anne Widdecombe was killed. The Independent Review's looking at whether funding's being used effectively to protect people like politicians and royals. A health and safety investigation has been launched into the death of a man who was killed by a tiger at Yorkshire Wildlife Park. It happened in the animal's enclosure on Saturday. The park remains shut today, and our correspondent Molly Malone says the tiger will be kept at the zoo.
5: The wildlife park confirmed actually that he's uninjured and won't be put down following the incident. But clearly there are lots of questions about how this was able to happen.
3: The jury has been selected for Russell Brand's trial at Southwark Crown Court that could last over 2 months. The actor and comedian is facing a number of sex assault charges. He's denied any wrongdoing. And in cricket, England have renewed the central contracts of both Ollie Pope and Shoaib Bashir, despite the duo being dropped by the country's test side. A total of 39 players are now under contract. Tom Banton and Sam Cook are among those who've signed deals for the first time. From Sky News, I'm Stevie Shillinglaw.
0: And I'm Amber. Okay, I have got Callum Gallagher's Record of the Week on the way in right now. It's a wee throwback from Neo.

0: Remember this song? It always reminds me of school discos for some reason.
1: Yeah.
0: Like Paco Rabanne.

0: love the rain. We throw back from Neil. Let's do this.
1: This is Callum Gallagher's Record of the Week.
0: I'm really excited to be playing you this, actually, because it's huge. It's all over TikTok. It's all over Instagram. You see so many people using it in their videos or just saying, I absolutely love this song. It's from a guy called Jamie Miller. Now, he is Welsh. He's currently living in LA. Must be nice. He's built a pretty impressive live resume. So, he's been touring around the globe with Jesse McCartney, Callum Scott, Eric Nam before embarking on his own tour across North America, Europe and Australia in support of his debut album. So yeah, he's kind of a big deal. This songwriting is so good. His vocals are amazing. And I think, I mean, he's got over 1 billion global streams. So I was going to say, I think he's going to do really well. I think it's safe to say he's already doing well. You are going to know this pretty much instantly from TikTok and Instagram. Became a fan favourite even before it was released. And it's Callum's Record of the Week this week. Jamie Miller, this is Baby Doll.

Sabrina Carpenter and Espresso. Do you ever see something happen in the world and you just think, oh my goodness, the world is healing? That's how I felt last week when I saw the announcement of the Hearsay and Liberty X tour. Don't slag me, I loved them. Hearsay were actually my first gig. I was maybe five. First proper gig, if we're not counting the singing kettle, right? So I was very excited to hear that they were all getting back together and touring. And then Saturday morning, after my show, Boogie and Arlene are on and they played Pure and Simple. And I got to the car park at my local Aldi, sat in the car to sing it at the top of my lungs, then went into Aldi and there was a woman in front of me picking her bananas and she was singing Hearsay, Pure and Simple, and I thought the world is actually healing. I also felt that way when these girls, the Sugar Babes, not only got back together, but got the original lineup back together. So Keisha, Mutia and Siobhan are all back, and this is their latest single and I love it. It's called

0: gorgeous Lewis Capaldi and wish you the best. It's Amber. Earlier on my Instagram at I'm Amber Zoe, I popped up a little story and it was a picture of a plastic pot of fruit from Tesco, but not just any fruit, a plastic pot of peeled orange segments, because I do have an orange with me in my bag and I couldn't be bothered peeling it, and I feel like I have totally peaked with the laziness. Like, that really is shocking, isn't it, that I went to Tesco to buy ready peeled oranges. But can you beat me on the laziness? Is it a hack or is it just something you do when you're feeling lazy that you want to admit to now? 0333 202400, send me a little WhatsApp or call me. Can you beat buying ready peeled oranges? I don't think you can.
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14: 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Our main story today is All Gone Pete Tong. 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
15: Thanks, Jack. 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
16: Hi, I'm Karen from Scotland Railway. From October 19th until March 2027, Thornton Main Street will close to all traffic. After listening to the community, we've reduced the full closure to 5.5 months, down from 14. This important work is part of the £311 million investment to bring new battery electric trains to Fife. Businesses will remain open as usual throughout the closure. Please allow more time to travel and follow the official diversion route. Thank you.
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Everyone asks for that song. Loving it right now. Justin Bieber, Beauty and a Beat. It's Amber. And I was just saying that I did the laziest thing earlier on. I bought a pre-peeled orange because I couldn't be bothered peeling the orange that's in my bag. And I know that's absolutely shocking. I know it's given. You can't hide money. Trust me. Don't have much of that to spare at all. But it was convenient. I felt like that's probably the laziest thing I have ever done. So I'm asking you, can you beat it? Have you done something lazier than buying a pre-peeled orange? So, this is actually quite a similar one. I've got one from Kathy who says, I couldn't be bothered making mashed potatoes, so I bought red.

0: from his house. Yeah, that is shocking. I'm surprised they even delivered it. Plus, you'd have to pay like $2.99 delivery or whatever it is. Across from your house. That's bad. And Jerry says, I lay on the sofa while the robot hoover, hoovered around me. All while having Prosecco. That doesn't sound too lazy. Jerry, it sounds like you've got life absolutely hacked. I want to be you when I grow up, lying with a bottle or a glass of Prosecco while my robot hoovers around the house. That's perfect to me.
1: And use it to slick back her hair, which is an interesting approach. Some people are calling it unhygienic. I think it's quite impressive improvisation. Improvise, adapt, overcome style. Here's Sombra on Hits Radio.

It's Miles Smith and Nice to Meet You. I'm Amber. Okay, so what do you know what year these songs were from? A classic bop from the Spice Girls. Spice up your life.

0: Would you know these songs were from 1997? If you would, then you're clearly good at your musical knowledge. And the game that Karen has got on the way for you at 10:30 is right up your street. It's a throwback three play. I usually do it every single night in the late show. Karen is in for me and she's got three throwbacks in a row. They are from 1 year and it's just a guessing game. She wants you to get in touch and guess the year. If you knew they were from 1997, then you are off to a good start, my friend.
1: Amber. Fourth one.
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Here is the love. It's Amber. I'm in for Callum, and I thought I was doing a really good thing by getting a Tesco shop delivered. But I got it delivered tonight for when Callum would be in with the wee one. And I don't know what I've done, but I've done basically like a half delivery. I thought I had ordered stuff for soup. I've literally only ordered like lentils and potatoes. I thought I had ordered things to make like full meals, and basically I've not. So the moral of this story is, do not do a Tesco shop for delivery when you're absolutely knackered on a Sunday night, because I was falling asleep last night doing it. But I thought I had covered all bases. Apparently not. He's now messaged me asking if I can go to the shops on my way home and get something for him to have for dinner. I say that's an excuse just to get a takeaway. Ordered a pizza, I'm on my way. There's no

0: me. I am back tomorrow night on Evenings for Callum. Kevin's next. Take care.
1: Fourth one.
2: 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Sneaking in another episode. 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
12: Thanks, Amber. I'm Karen. I'm looking after things tonight. I've got Calvin Harris coming up, but first, let's get started with your news at 10.
13: Across Edinburgh, the Lothians, Fife and Falkirk.
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13: Fourth One.
15: The top stories this hour. The Prime Minister says the British public will be the boss at every stage of renegotiating the UK's relationship with the European Union. Andy Burnham's heading to Brussels for a summit next month to push for closer ties. Kemi Badenoch insists the EU are hard negotiators and he won't get a better deal. Meanwhile, the Prime Minister also says it's highly likely an alleged terror plot last month at RAF Fairford was coordinated by Iran. Seven people who were all arrested as part of the investigation have now been released on bail. Ed Miliband summoned the Iranian ambassador to the Foreign Office earlier and sanctioned two men linked to the Islamic Revolutionary Guard. Our chief political correspondent John Craig says Tehran has hit back.
16: The ambassador has subsequently continued to deny Iranian involvement there. Ambassador summoned, read the riot act, more people sanctioned and so on, but the Iranians are saying, no, it wasn't us. Well, that is fiercely disputed by the British government.
15: The Home Secretary says an attack on a public figure is an attack on democracy itself, as she reviews security for high-profile people. The Independent reviews looking at whether funding's being used effectively to protect people like politicians and royals. It's been 3 months since Anne Widdecombe was killed at her home. Shabana Mahmood is expanding support.
17: This will include former members of parliament, peers and party spokespeople, giving them access to a named police officer, as well as help with wider security measures.
15: The City of Doncaster Council has launched an investigation into the death of a man at Yorkshire Wildlife Park. He died on Saturday after getting into the tiger enclosure. The jury has been selected for Russell Brand's trial at Southwark Crown Court that could last up to 2 months. The actor and comedian is facing a number of historic sex assault charges. He's always denied any wrongdoing. And the Pope's to be admitted to hospital tomorrow in Rome. The pontiff is to have surgery to remove a small growth found on one of his lungs. From Sky News, I'm Stevie Shillinglaw.
12: Kerry, you're ready to hang out with the Night Shift crew. Happy Monday. Eminem on the way, but first, some Calvin Harris.

0: do. Damn.
1: Kieran here. That was Stan and Eminem and Dido on that track. How's it going? I'm in for Amber all week. You've got me until Thursday. I'm looking after things and the night shift crew. I hope you had a great weekend. For me, it was very chill. It was one of those ones where I was squeezing in a movie here, a movie there, a box set here. There wasn't a lot of moving. There wasn't a lot of eating. One thing I can guarantee, or almost bet my house on, that you never did that I did. I finished a movie that, kid you not, I started last year. That sounds mental. So last year I wanted to watch The Conjuring Universe because it's spooky season and it's creepy and the movies itself are maybe really good. The one problem I have, I'm a scaredy cat. So I thought, okay, we'll do it bit by bit. There's a chronological order. Got two movies in and then I watched this thing called Annabelle Creation. Oh my God. I'm a grown woman and halfway through the movie last year, I was like, nah, pack up shop. That's it. I can't do it anymore. It was terrifying. And I don't know what came over me, but I was in the kitchen making a tea. We were thinking about what we were going to watch that night. And I just said to my other half, I think we can finish that movie now. It must be about 365 days since we attempted it the first time. For some reason, I felt compelled and ready, importantly, ready to finish it. And I did. But my God, if you want a scary movie, Annabelle the Creation. As you can tell, it's all the dolls and creepy wee kids and shivers. So I am working my way through the Conjuring universe. However, at this rate, with 9 movies, I'll finish the collection in 3 years. That's coming up to 2030. So I'll do the next installment, this time next year. Patient zero.

Biden here. You're listening to Fourth One. Jerry Cinnamon and Canter. I was just thinking to myself, oh, I'm a bit of a canter. And then I googled canter. I'm absolutely not. A canter is a controlled three-beat gait of a horse that is faster than a trot but slower than a gallop, or a light truck model. Here was me thinking that Jerry Cinnamon's gone on about he's a chatterbox. Well, the more you know. Happy to spread knowledge, I am. Speaking of chatterboxes, do you know that one annoying friend that just cannot keep it light on WhatsApp? They're sending loads of voice notes. That's me. I just replied to my pal earlier with a 2-minute voice note and she didn't get back to me. Obviously, she's well within her rights, so it's a school night for her. And 30 minutes went by and I thought, nah, actually, I've got something to add to that. So blah, blah, blah, blah. 5 minutes later, another voice note sent. So that poor girl is going to wake up with a 7-minute set of voice notes from me. And she's probably going to roll her eyes thinking, oh God, what is she on now? Listen, when you get going, it's hard to stop. I mean, well, saying I work in radio, you think I'd get it all out of my system. But listen, us chatterboxes, it's a lifestyle that didn't choose us, I would argue. Here's Somber, My Body Isn't Ready.

0: That's what I always tell my single pal. Your husband is coming every time she's having a meltdown. Where's my husband, Ray? I'm Karen. I'm looking after things tonight. And I've got the Throwback 3 play coming up where I give you three songs all from the same year. You've got to guess the year. Simple. And I give you a few clues, of course. And I'm going to give you one right now. One of the biggest, if not the biggest, one-hit wonder of the decade came out this year. Total Earworm. It's been sampled since. It topped the charts in more than 20 countries. And after that, poof, it just disappeared. That next, plus some Alex Warren.
1: Fourth one.
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1: Steve, wake up!
2: 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He wore his coffee to work.
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Alex Warren and Fever Dream. It is 10:30, which means we are playing the Throwback 3 Play. I'm going to give you three songs, all from the same year. You've got to guess the year and WhatsApp me your answers, or you can play along at home anonymously. That is also fine. 0333 20 20 400 is my number. I'd love to hear from you. And if there is anything that you remember of that year, chuck it in as well. There was a lot of iconic stuff going on in this year. This wee guy being one of them. Can you remember this dance? This was everywhere. I think this was my last year of high school, and we were all just going absolutely mental. This now has 6 billion views on YouTube, if you can fathom that. That's like close to the population of the world. Absolutely mental. Also this year, Dame Judi Dench had a very famous death scene in a certain James Bond movie that may have travelled up the country to here. And one of the biggest one-hit wonders, I promised, came out this year. Now, it has a very iconic xylophone. I'm going to play it for you now. Remember music used to play, well, I used to literally know Frère Jacques for like the first few lines. I wonder if the Gen Zs and the Gen Alphas are learning this one on xylophone, because it is quite iconic. Topped the chart in over 20 countries, recently sampled by Doce. It's got Tia and Kimbra kicking off the Throwback 3 Play.

Wild One, Flo Rida and Sia, what a belter. Courtney's getting in touch saying she knows the year. You have got it right, but I won't say it just yet because it was your last year of primary school. I mean, way to make me feel old because that was my last year of high school. And the movie that Dame Judi Dench died was obviously Skyfall when they travelled up to Scotland. I remember feeling so, so proud, but I feel like most people are getting it because of this jump scare. Don't worry, I will play again. I think we just have it all ingrained into our head when that was pretty much everywhere. We could not escape. Any more guesses? We've got a final tune. 0333 20 20 400. I am on WhatsApp. Now, this next song was Little Mix's first tune after winning the X Factor the year before. It's Wings.

0: Wings, the last one on tonight's Throwback 3 play. Of course, one of those four is currently locked in a room slash castle somewhere up north. Leanne's on the Traitors, and whew, we just don't know how that one's going to turn out. Well done to everyone getting in touch for the Throwback 3 play. A lot of winners. So Little Mix won the X Factor in 2011. That song came out the year after, which means tonight's Throwback 3 play is 2012. Massive well done to Courtney, who's the first one to get it right tonight, last year of her primary school. And Logan's got in touch. Well done, 2012. Jennifer says she's pretty sure it is 2012 because she can remember her puppy running about to Gangnam Style. I mean, puppy probably had moves. Well done. And just getting in last minute, we have got Jonathan from Cumbernauld. Wasn't sure with Little Mix, but he's gone with 2012 anyway. Well done. Throwback 3 play. We'll be back tomorrow night with myself at 10:30. And I've got Shakira and Burna Boy next.
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0: Bensonboom.
1: These beautiful things that I've got.
0: Beautiful things. I'm Karen. I am looking after things tonight. How's it going? Now, on today's edition of Things I Never Thought I'd Be Talking About is Kelly Clarkson's having beef with an independent shop in Brooklyn. In her words, she drove all the way over to Brooklyn. The scandal, because Americans really don't travel very far, do they? And she's had beef with a shop, like I said. Okay, so the chat is, she went to this shop called The Art of Love or something like that. Love of Art. Anyway, it's got loads of wee things for sale. And she apparently inquired about this mechanical bird of all things, which according to her had a $15,000 price tag on it. I mean, Kelly Clarkson, you're just showing off now. And apparently, according to Kelly, notice I keep saying apparently, I don't know whose side I'm on here. The store owner was looking at her sideways as if she couldn't afford it and suggested something else that was maybe more within her budget. Obviously, she's not recognised her. Now I'm like, is she just miffed that she never got recognised? Have you seen that video of J-Lo not getting recognised by a random guy from the block? Oh, that is a sore one to swallow. So I'm thinking something like this happened. Anyway, Kelly Clarkson felt the need to go to Twitter and have a bit of a rant. And it is just hilarious. I think this small shop is a masterclass in PR because they've came out with this whole statement. And, oh, they've kind of made her look a wee bit daft. She said, Molly, meaning this mechanical bird that Kelly Clarkson wanted to buy, is a one-of-a-kind mechanical bird that has a role in a magic show that they host all the time, and it's permanently attached to the wall. Honestly, sometimes I just think celebrities want what they can't have because they have everything. So maybe Kelly Clarkson saw this as a challenge. I will finish with the most important note that the small independence shop finished with the phrase, despite the chaos surrounding the PR of their shop, what doesn't kill you makes you stronger. Ow, my God.

0: Ed Sheeran and Shivers, I'm Karen. And up next, I have your news at 11.
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0: Hi, I'm Karen. I'm hanging out with you tonight. I have Usher and Pitbull on the way and some Olivia Dean. But first, let's get you up to date with your news at 11.
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15: Fourth One.
4: The top stories this hour. The Prime Minister says the status quo is not good enough for Britain as he looks to use a UK-EU summit to push for a closer relationship. The two sides will talk about sectors, including food and drink and emissions trading, next month. The PM hopes its agreements will provide a £10 billion boost to the economy. The Tory leaders accused him of suggesting the 2016 Brexit vote was illegitimate because of Russian interference, but Andy Burnham denies that.
16: She should go back and look again. It is a matter of record, Mr. Speaker, that Russian actors sought to interfere in the 29 general election, and we think it is inconceivable that this was the first time.
4: The PM also says it's highly likely an alleged terror plot last month at RAF Fairford was coordinated by Iran. Seven people were all arrested as part of the investigation and have been released on bail. The Home Secretary is expanding support for political figures who aren't MPs 3 months after Anne Widdecombe was killed. The Independent Review is looking at whether funding is being used effectively to protect people like politicians and royals. A 20-year-old's been charged with a public order offence after apparently mocking the A66 crash that killed seven people. Bradley Aston has been remanded in custody. Coventry City are celebrating winning their first Premier League home game in 25 years. They eased to a comfortable 4-1 victory over Newcastle United. Jack Radoni's early penalty started the goal scoring for the hosts.
17: It's a massive night for us, a big one for the fans. First home win in 25 years, I think, and I'm glad we could score four for them. It was good intensity from everyone on the pitch, and I think that's what allowed us to get our goals, and you know, we just got to carry that on now into the next game.
4: And the founder of Meta's rejecting calls for a slowdown in AI advances. Mark Zuckerberg's told the Financial Times he thinks responsibility for safety should fall on the individual lab which creates the model. From Sky News, I'm Imani Rana.
0: Kedden here, hanging out with you. Just one more hour of Monday left. Let's get started with Olivia Davis.

Pet Bill. DJ Got Us Falling in Love. Honestly, seeing Pet Bill was one of the most iconic moments of my 2026. Second to getting engaged, of course. I'm Kenan. I am looking after things tonight. Did you see the sky this morning? I was up early enough today to see the sunrise. This, believe it or not, is my third shift of the day. No, we don't have a drought in workers. It just so happened that all my shift landed at once and I kind of forgot I was covering this morning as well. So this is my third shift of the day. So yes, I was up at 5. I was back in again at 4. And I'm back in again at 10. Sleep is for the week. Also, your girl's got a wedding to pay for. So we'll worry about that in the future. But I was looking at the sky. It was gorgeous. I popped a picture up on my Instagram, which is at Kerin Matthew, if you're curious. Just my name. And it reminded me of My Little Pony. Remember My Little Pony? Like those little toy horses that were all kind of candy floss color. That's why it reminded me of it. And then we just launched into this whole conversation of nostalgic adverts. Like you'd be watching TV and toys or things you never even knew were in your world, or you never even wanted to pick them up if you saw them at nursery or school, suddenly became the must-have. Like the marketers just knew what they were doing. And this one in particular springs to mind. Was that not the most catchy yet annoying song ever? Like, me and my siblings used to go about the house singing this. My mum and dad would be like, would you stop it? I never wanted these shoes. I never wanted a pair of jelly shoes. There was no need to have a phone with lip glosses and eyeshadows either. But for some reason, that tune just made me feel like I absolutely had to have it. Nostalgia. Who needed the Argos catalogue when we had some adverts back in the day? Ariana Grande and Hate That I Made You Love Me.

Dasha and Austin, I'm Karen. I was just chatting about nostalgic adverts. The Lily Kelly one sprung to mind. Like, I'm sorry, but I can't play that again. But that was in my mind all the time. And the marketers, they know what they're doing. They make it so catchy. And another one, I was like, what was also on the advert? You were trying to watch Cartoon Network, trying to watch SpongeBob, and then all these are in your face. And no wonder I had a Christmas wish list the size of, I don't know, the Yellow Pages book back when that was out. Remember these adverts? Hot Wheels. They were like, how aggressively in your face is that? It's so American. It's so obnoxious. But I guess speaks to young children. I think their tactic in the marketing room at Hot Wheels was like, let's just be so loud and in your face that they just can't escape us. So between that and blooming this monstrosity, we were between a rock and a hard place. Here's KB and Jax Jones, Last Day of Summer.

0: Kaiser and Hideaway. That reminds me of my holiday to Magaluf. Not once, but twice, and maybe a cheeky wee third time a couple of years ago. I'm Karen. I'm looking after things tonight. Up next, I have Dracula and that Mi Chico song that I cannot get enough of.
1: Fourth one.
2: At Royal Bank of Scotland, we believe in the power of three little words. Let's do this. Simple enough, right? But sometimes, they're just the nudge you need to start putting a little more away, to get the ball rolling on those big life plans, or the small ones. And then, before you know it, well, you're actually doing it. So, let's do this. Three little words that can lead to a whole lot more. And wherever that is, we're in your corner. Royal Bank of Scotland. Let's do this.
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Eddie here on Fourth One. Sagala and Sweet Lovin'. You will never guess who's just celebrated his 70th birthday. 70. Mind art attack. Well, Neil Buchanan, the famous guy in the red jumper that was the face of Art Attack, has just celebrated his 70th birthday. Now, that is not what has surprised me here, because I guess he was middle-aged back when we were watching it in the noughties, right? Late 90s. However, have you seen him now? He has gone from school teacher to rocker. I know that's not what you thought I was going to say, right? He now loves playing in a heavy rock band, and if you look up pictures of him, he's cutting about with like salt and pepper hair. Sometimes it's long. He's got a bit of a stubble going on, a leather jacket, some studded, like a studded belt I'm looking at in this picture, and living his best. What a U-turn. What a rebrand. Who was his PR manager? Listen, I might be on the market for a rebrand like that in a few years' time. You never know. Here's

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1: You saved my heart from the fate of
0: the fate of Ophelia. Still love that one. I've got Dylan, John Thomas, and Rihanna up next for you.
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Rihanna and Disturbia. I went an evening walk on Friday night with my fiancé Duncan. We were taking a wee stroll around our neighbourhood and we came across something that restored our faith in the youth. We came across a house party. We were walking in and about our neighbourhoods, which is quite quiet. A lot of young families and this and that. There's never really much trouble, not that there was trouble. And we were walking past this house and it sounded like there was a lot going on. You're thinking maybe there's a barbecue happening, although October, a bit sus. And then the door goes open and we just see teenagers filing in and out. It was loud. And it does just make you think, to back in the day, how amazing were house parties? And they are a quintessential part of growing up. And honestly, both him and I, and my friends and other people of our generation, sometimes we do think the Gen Zs and younger are all on TikTok, drinking matchas, but no, the house parties do live on. I am happy to report. Coming up, I have got the ultimate house party anthem from back in the day from Avicii, but first, probably something a bit more Gen Z, Adela and Ain't in LA.

0: That song will never not make me smile. Avicii and Levels. 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I've got your news at midnight next.
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10: 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Our work at the Almond Footway Bridge is progressing well. The bridge remains temporarily closed and a diversion is in place from Calder Park Road. We apologise for any inconvenience and encourage everyone to plan ahead, allowing extra time for journeys during these works. 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
0: Good evening, Kevin here. Fifth Harmony on the way with a throwback and some loose Capaldi. But first, here's your news at midnight.
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4: The top stories this hour. The leader of the Conservative Party says Andy Burnham's trying to distract the country rather than solve the immediate challenges as he focuses on Brexit. The Prime Minister's called for a closer relationship with the EU starting at a summit next month. Mr. Burnham hopes a deal could boost the economy, but Kemi Badenoch says he's unpicking the agreement this country signed a decade after the referendum.
16: He is not going to get a better deal. And Mr. Speaker, it's not just that the EU are tough negotiators, he has already revealed his entire negotiating hand. He has just blurted out everything he wants in this statement. This is not how you conduct negotiation.
4: Staying with the PM, he also says it's highly likely an alleged terror plot last month at RAF Fairford was coordinated by Iran. Seven people, who were all arrested as part of the investigation, have been released on bail. Elsewhere, the city of Doncaster Council's launched an investigation into the death of a man at Yorkshire Wildlife Park. He died after going into the tiger enclosure on Saturday. Our correspondent Molly Malone says the tiger will be kept at the zoo.
17: The wildlife park confirmed, actually, that he's uninjured and won't be put down following the incident. But clearly there are lots of questions about how this was able to happen.
4: The jury is being selected for Russell Brand's trial at Southwark Crown Court that could last over 2 months. The actor and comedian is facing a number of historic sex assault charges. He's denied any wrongdoing. To sport now, where Coventry City recorded their first Premier League home win in 25 years with a 4-1 victory over Newcastle United. The result lifts Coventry out of the relegation zone and up to 14th, while Newcastle remain in 11th place. And US actor RJ Mitt has died, aged 34. The TV star was best known for his role as the son of Walter White in the series Breaking Bad. From Sky News, I'm Imani Rana.
0: I'm Karen. I've got a class throwback from Fifth Harmony on the way. Work from home, what a belter. But first,

Fifth Harmony and work from home. I'm Karen. I'm hanging out with you today and I kind of wish I was working from home right now. I'm very lucky to be in a studio, state of the art. It's wonderful in here. However, it is my third shift in 24 hours. I know, I'm a mad woman and I say yes to these things because one, I'm a freelancer and work doesn't always come along consistently. You got to take it while you can. And two, I'm getting married, so there needs to be more money in the bank, put it that way. However, I realise I need to be working for another reason now. So, when you are working in the world of presenting, radio and so on, it really does help to have a social media presence. As you realise, more and more what you call influencers are kind of coming into the scene, and it's amazing because that's just the way the industry is and the way the world is right now. So it's in our interest, as presenters as well, to do the reverse. Put more on social media, which I am endeavouring with. I am trying. But I just forget to post, I forget to record, I forget to take pictures. I do what I can. However, I have reached a little hurdle right now. I no longer have storage in my phone and I can hear you saying, but just delete stuff, take an app off, delete a few pics. I have tried. I am at the point where my WhatsApp is so close to not letting me access it. I don't know what the heck I've got on there. Don't ask. But I have had the phone for about 5 years and I'm just really enjoying paying about 20 quid a month. I am not mentally prepared to pay whatever it is for a new iPhone right now. But my other half's like, right, I'm taking you to the shops and I'm getting you a new phone this weekend. And I think it's time. I'm not happy about it though. Olivia Dean.

Freed from Desire, and I'm Ked and I'm hanging out tonight. I was just chatting about, or rather moaning about, how I'm struggling for storage, so I do think I need a new phone. Thanks to Connor for just getting in touch. He let me know that you can buy storage plans for iPhones. Believe it or not, I've got the first tier, which I think is just under £1, and I bumped it up to £2.99. So I'm at the second tier, and I just quickly googled the third tier, and I think it jumps up to an extra £8 a month. And at that point, I think I am looking at a new phone. I need like one of those data centers, I think, in my house, which I definitely don't have room for, but never mind. You could have room for that though. £750,000. I can tell you how you can win that in a bit, but first I've got Script and Stars Align. You don't

0: Ed in here looking after things. That was K-pop Demon Hunters and Golden.
1: Fourth one.
0: Now, don't mind me. Well, I just have a meltdown about buying more storage for my phone that's ready to, I literally think, explode or sign up to a new contract, which I definitely don't want to do. You could enter yourself into a draw to win a massive £750,000. That's how much is up for grabs on Make Me a Winner. And this is a very good and. 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And you win £750,000. 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
14: And now, the weather.
15: Outside, gloomy skies, a persistent drizzle, and a chilly wind blowing from the west, north, east and south.
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mundane, a masterpiece. Oh my, my, oh my, my love. I take one look at you, you're taking me up.

Robin, dancing on my own. I'm Kid and I'm hanging out tonight. Hi to David that's got in touch saying that if he won £750,000 on Friday, he'd buy myself and my partner and, in fact, the whole station new phones. Listen, David, if you are that lucky, I'll keep my fingers crossed. You know where to find us. Although, us poor presenters, some are poorer than others. Let me tell you that for free. Speaking of my partner, I've received the most annoying message from him. I swear to God, when I see him, he, for one, he isn't tuning into the show. Immediately losing points for that. And two, I asked him what he's up to. He's only going to start a series that I wanted to watch with him. It's Carrie. You know the new one that's been remade on Amazon Prime? It's a bit creepy, so I can watch it myself. And he started it without me, and he knows that it's right up my street. Ugh. I'm really frustrated. Yet, pray tell, why does he always insist I watch these sporting documentaries with him? But when it comes to stuff I actually want to watch, he toddles off by himself. Make it make sense, please. Still a lefty now.

0: The Wanted, Glad You Came. That's my absolute favourite one from them. I'm Karen, and I have Zara Larsson and Midnight Sun up next.
1: Amber. Fourth one.
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12: 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What?

Kedden here, you're listening to Fourth One. Post Malone and Morgan Wallen, I had some help. I'm Kedden. I said that twice. Sorry. I was mentioning earlier that I'm on my third shift of today, and when I was meant to be having nap time, yes, because I have factored in naps today, I ended up binging The Blame. I think I'm a week or so late to this party. Oh my God, what a show that is. Normally, I'm not into like the UK police detective-y stuff. They're okay, but this one had me hooked. I thought Michelle Keegan was absolutely brilliant as well. So many twists and turns. I think I binged four episodes yesterday, and then today I was honestly like half shut knife on the couch, but I was like, I must find out what happens. Such a satisfying watch. Highly recommend. I mean, I've got to do something while I'm waiting for the traitors, right? Speaking of traitors, our little yellow-suited man that was sitting by himself in the last episode, it still breaks my heart. James Blunt, his new one, Circles, playing for you now.

0: my hands. I'm Karen. That was the last one for me. The good news is I'm hanging out with you all week. I'm in for Amber right through until Thursday. Don't go anywhere. Mary Mansfield is up next. And Lindsay Gibson taking over, flying solo from 4. And of course, the guys waking up with the breakfast show from 6. Have a good one and I'll catch you tomorrow.
1: Fourth one.
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15: The top stories this hour. British fashion designers urging the Prime Minister to reopen a Brexit debate after he told MPs a new deal with the EU could boost the British economy. Andy Burnham told MPs yesterday he'll use a summit next month to push for closer ties with the bloc. The leader of the Conservative Party is accusing Mr. Burnham of unpicking the agreement Britain signed. Fashion designer Paul Smith says Brexit was tough.
16: If you could imagine selling to Korea, all the paperwork that you needed about the sweater was made in Italy, but the yarn came from Scotland and the package came from somewhere else. Just the list of things you had to deal with was enormous.
15: The PM also says it's highly likely an alleged terror plot last month, that's RAF Fairford, was coordinated by Iran. 7 people, who were all arrested as part of the investigation, have been released on bail. The Home Secretary's expanding support for political figures who aren't MPs, 3 months after Anne Widdecombe was killed. The Independent Review's looking at whether funding's being used effectively to protect people like politicians and royals. A 20-year-old's been charged with a public order offence after allegedly mocking the A66 crash that killed 7 people. Bradley Aston's been remanded in custody and is due in court in Wolverhampton tomorrow. The crash killed 2 police officers and 5 young men in August. Coventry City City are celebrating winning their first Premier League home game in 25 years. They eased to a comfortable 4-1 victory over Newcastle United. Jack Radoni's early penalty started the goal scoring for the hosts.
17: It's a massive night for us, a big one for the fans. First home win in 25 years, I think, and I'm glad we could score four for them. It was good intensity from everyone on the pitch, and I think that's what allowed us to get our goals, and you know, we've just got to carry that on now into the next game.
15: And composer Max Richter will receive the Ivor Novello Award for Innovation, recognising his influence on contemporary music. His film scores include the Oscar-nominated Hamnet. From Sky News, I'm Imani Rana.
18: It's 1 a.m. We are back in business, baby. Mary Manderfield with you right now. Calvin Harris.